0: Chris and HD1 Los Angeles, rocking all of Southern California,
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0: Now, the 5 o'clock funnies are back. 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Here's Nick Carter and Frazier Smith.
2: All right, it's Monday. Back to the grind. Frazier, get off my leg. Nick and Frazier, it's 5 o'clock funnies. What's going on?
3: Well, Nick, you got to work on your street slang because fly doesn't fly anymore. So I'm going to give you a break because you deserve a break today. Here's Pete Holmes. Ba-da-ba-ba.
4: If you're at a party and you actually are having a fun time, wait for there to be a lull in your little horseshoe of friends, statistically every 11 minutes. Then just look at them and go, oh, man, this party is McDonald's. I'm loving it. That's it. That's the worst thing you can say. Feel how you feel right now? Violated. That joke changes your core temperature. The feeling of hearing that joke is the feeling of getting hit in the face with a living lobster. That's what that joke feels like. And everyone falls for it. I don't care how smart you are. Like, this party's McDonald's. What? What do you mean by that, sir? I'm loving it. F*** you. F*** you, sir.
0: Hey, if you didn't laugh at that, we'll do better tomorrow on KLOS 5 o'clock funnies.

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0: All right, 5:30. That's what you're awaiting. Your next opportunity to snatch yourself $1,000 from Frank's Fat Sack of Cash. I'm going to give you the cash code at 5:30. It's Nick Carter, and I got to say, I love the AMC theater over in Burbank with the IMAX. I've seen many a movie there. Love that place. Apparently, there was a bit of an incident, a fracas, if you will. A man whipped out his cell phone in the middle of the theater and in the middle of the movie. And, of course, you know, anyone who does that is a godless savage. But another man, obviously disheartened by that, pepper sprayed the guy in the movie theater. He's emerged as a controversial figure among moviegoers, some branding him a hero, others condemning the act. Police in Burbank arrested 34-year-old Matthew Ware on Tuesday evening after he allegedly attacked another moviegoer using their phone during a screening. Now, that's wrong, but, I mean, that seems a little bit extreme, does it not? This Ware kid was booked on suspicion of a misdemeanor battery after allegedly spraying the AMC Burbank 16 patron when he became upset in the theater over theater etiquette. Burbank Police Department Lieutenant Brent Fakey says the spray affected two other moviegoers who were treated for their irritation at a local hospital. Here's my thing. There's a picture of the guy because somebody on Reddit snapped a picture of the guy, this Matthew Ware guy who's like 34, getting arrested. And he literally just looks like, you know, an Erewhon shopping yuppie. So I'm like, all right, what's he doing? First of all, walking around with pepper spray, let alone taking it to the theater. Was he like anticipating some dick using his phone? Thoughts, Kevin Durant?
1: He's an idiot.
0: Thoughts, Iron Sheik?
2: F*** the Hulk Hogan.
0: No, that's fair.
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0: if you should happen to be in the Lawndale area, if you live there, and you know Brenda Quinn, now might be the time to hit her up for a loan, because she just snatched $1,000 from Frank's fat sack of cash. Now listen, if you didn't win, don't worry about it. We're going to do it again tomorrow morning with Frank himself. He's going to give you the first cash code at 8:30 a.m. Next one's at 1:30, then I'll give you two at 3:30 and 5:30 p.m. That's tomorrow.
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0: 1979, Van Halen were no fools. Like, even the rock guys are like, listen, to get really good chicks, we got to learn how to dance, or at least pretend. So we can get out on the dance floor and, you know, kind of look somewhat credible. 95.5 KLOS, there is Van Halen. So, the Video Music Awards, yeah, that's still a thing. they have scheduled Madonna to open the MTV Video Music Awards, her first show performance in 23 years. 23 years. Her last VMA performance was the iconic 2003 show with Britney Spears and Christina Aguilera. Oh, where she made out with both of them. I always felt bad for Christina Aguilera because everybody talked about her making out with Britney, but she made out with both of them. Madonna leads this year's nominations with 11 following the release of Confessions 2, ahead of Taylor Swift with 9, Ariana Grande and Sabrina Carpenter with 7 each. Here's the thing. VMA's returned to L.A. for the first time since 2017. It's going to be September 27th at the Peacock Theater. Snoop Dogg is hosting. See, I love Madonna. I admit it. I do. But the problem is Madonna hasn't figured out that it's not, you know, 30 years ago anymore. And she's still going to be doing her Madonna thing, I'm sure. Writhing around half naked. And she's 68 now. Don't do that to Madonna.
1: Heidi and Frank, they're just all right.
2: I got this text that just came in from Jose, who's from Los Angeles, and his fiance lived in Delaware. And he says, I moved her to L.A. in February, but I was very nervous about that decision. But while driving the U-Haul down I-70, I saw the Terre Haute sign. And I whispered to myself, oh, that's where Frank's from. And she heard me and said, from Heidi and Frank? And I looked at her, smiled, and thought, yep, this is the sign I needed. Everything's going to be all right. We got married in March.
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95.5 KLOS, Nick Carter hanging out with you on a Monday. Hope yours is going okay. All right, here's the deal. I've got some tickets for you to see the 10th anniversary of Eddie Vedder's Ohana Festival, but not Eddie Vedder and not Pearl Jam.

0: Derek and the Dominoes, as if you didn't know that. 95.5 KLOS, Nick Carter here. Coming up a little bit, like 20 minutes from now, I'm going to give you some tickets for the Saturday Ohana Festival at Doheny. That's Tyler Childers, Alabama Shakes, John Batiste, my man, and a bunch of others as well. I'm sure you've noticed that gas prices are obnoxiously high. California gas prices are getting compared to the movie I Am Legend. California gas prices are going viral for looking a little too much like the movie I Am Legend. Remember that? There's a photo showing a California gas station with prices around $6 to $7 a gallon. Had people comparing it to the 2007 Will Smith movie. A picture of Will at the gas pump in I Am Legend, where it says $7 a gallon off the sign. In I Am Legend, which is set in a post-apocalyptic world, high gas prices were used as one of the details, showing how bad things had gotten before society collapsed. Now people online are joking that the prices were supposed to look crazy in a dystopian movie don't look quite as crazy anymore. Now, to be fair, those $6 to $7 gas prices were not the average across California. The viral comparison is based on particularly expensive stations. However, when your real-life gas prices are comparable to a dystopian future where vampiric creatures rule and the only human left alive is Will Smith, just... Well played, America.
1: 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I just won $1,000. 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

Lewis always gets the party started, doesn't he? 95.5 KLOS. Tell you what I have. I have a pair of tickets for you right now for the Ohana Fest. Let me be clear, though. This is going to be for the Saturday show only. So no Eddie Vedder, no Pearl Jam. But Tyler Childers, Alabama Shakes, John Batiste, etc., etc., etc. Nice day at Doheny. I mean, I'd go. Caller number 22, 818-955-KLOS. 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Good luck.

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1: I mean, I will never forget the first time I heard that. If you're like me, you go all the way back to the 80s. 1987, Hunted Down on Sub Pop Records. You know, then you go through like Jesus Christ Pose, Hands All Over, Rusty Cage, Loud Love. You're like, those guys? Those are the Hands All Over guys? And those guys want to make some money. And they did. So congratulations, Soundgarden, 95.5 KLOS. Nick Carter about to get on out of here. Don't forget, tomorrow, we got another family four-pack of Not Scary Farm tickets at 4:30. 3:30 and 5:30, we got the cash code. And I guess you're out of excuses not to listen.
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14: 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You guys in Canoga Park, you rock.

0: right, perfect. So, sounds good.
1: Wait, hold on. Are you saying random phrases that you hope will wrap everything up and push me to end the conversation?
0: I mean, I kind of am in the line for taco.
1: You're in line for taco.
0: There are people behind me.
1: Right. But why did you say it like you're an alien trying to blend in with humans? I am in line for taco.
0: Because tacos, I didn't think of that.
1: So you need to get me off the phone so you can order your tacos.
0: Yeah.
1: Or taco in this case.
0: So I don't know where else we go from here.
1: Well, you don't have to say it like we're a power ballad. But fine, go order your tacos, then return to your home planet and regale with your stories.
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8: 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And on this day in 1992, Radiohead's debut single, Creep, was released to the general public. Initially, it did not chart whatsoever, but it was on every critic's best of list, and about a year later became a global smash. 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

It's the Greg B. Harrell Show. We talk weird music stuff. You know, countdown shows? We've all seen this stuff where, well, they're going to count down the top 30 of whatever in music videos or songs or whatever. Who invented the idea of the music countdown show? Well, Australia. What? Huh? So in 1974, Australia had two shows called Countdown and Sounds. They invented and popularized the idea of music countdown programming. No word on who popularized count ups. 95.5. Okay.

Yes, 955. I put it on first thing in the morning with Heidi and Frank. When I get to work, it stays running until 10. Just leave it rolling, leave it cranked up, you know. 95.

0: this Greg B. Harrell?
1: No. Greg B. Harrell isn't a person. He's a concept.
0: Uh-oh, who's this?
1: No, it is Greg, as the weak sci-fi joke indicated.
0: Greg, what's up, B. Harrell? B-E-H-E-R-R-E-L-L?
1: Oh, I don't know. I fall asleep halfway through spelling it.
0: Thank you, B. Harrell.
1: Greg B. Harrell Show! Oh! Is that still cool to do?
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0: It's the Greg B. Harrell Show. You know, if there's one thing that people are always saying to me, it's, Greg, what bothers you? Rich people always open shell companies, even though there's tons of them on the beach. Another thing people are saying to me is, Greg B. Harrell, you don't have enough news from Fresno on your radio show. And you're thinking, Greg, why would I care what's going on in Fresno? Well, Fresno is a magical place, as we're about to find out when we listen to another actual clip from the Fresno Television News.
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It's the Greg B. Harrell Show. We talk weird music stuff. This is weird. Who came up with the term music video? Well, it was a very famous artist, the Big Bopper. Yeah, he of Chantilly Lace fame. Bopper was the first person to use the phrase music video in a 1959 interview with a British magazine. And I didn't think there was anything he could do to be cooler than having the first name Big. 9.

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0: Hey, how's it going?
1: It's no longer going. It's gone. How's it going with you?
0: Not too bad, man. Thanks for asking.
1: Mm-hmm. What you doing?
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1: Okay, well, apology cards are mailed on Wednesdays.
0: Hey, Greg, me and Harold.
1: Yeah?
0: So, you never had that, you could call up and make a complaint, right? Like, you have a little complaint you want to make a complaint.
1: It's complaints, with an S. With my show, they're always plural.
0: So, look, man, I want to ask you a question. Do you work at the station?
1: Well, I mean, legally, you can't refer to what radio DJs do as work. But that said, I always punch the clock, usually with a left hook, and then I just buy a new one. The Gertrude Bennigan Show. Oh, wait, no. The Greg B. Harrell Show. Yeah. But you can still call me Gert.
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0: KID. Big Al got your back. That's why I like Big Al. 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I like Big Al, and again, I lie. 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

0: Hey, is this Greg?
1: Let me check. Nope. No dignity here. It must be Greg. So what's the deal? Do you work late too?
0: Yeah, I always work late. I got my own business, so it never stops.
1: Whoa, your own business. Very cool. 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

0: have been trying to call you for so long.
1: Well, this is turning into an Adele song.
0: Is it really?
1: Well, I mean, I hope so. I could use a good cry.
0: Me too.
1: I know you're saying that to make me feel more comfortable about my own weeping, but I do appreciate it.
0: What do you appreciate?
1: Well, starting to sound like dialogue from a movie on one of the scrambled channels.
0: I used to work in a circus, you know.
1: Wow. Even Hannibal Lecter would be like, "Ooh, that's unsettling." Yeah, it's the Greg Beharrell Show, so... Yeah.
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0: 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I like Big Al. And again, I lie. Big Al's attorney, Ken Klein.
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12: Well, you have an interesting way about things, and I'm liking it.
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13: 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Bum bum bum bum bum bum bum bum bum bum bum bum bum bum bum bum bum bum bum bum bum bum bum bum bum bum. Mr. Sandman, I do all the parts, most people can't. Bring me a dream. Bum bum bum bum. Make him the cutest that I've ever seen. Bum bum bum bum. Are you still there? I'll take that as a yes. 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

0: Yeah, I'm sorry to take up your time, sir. I know you have a lot to do.
1: Yeah, you're right. I've been ignoring my Sims family for 14 years.
0: What's your name?
1: Depends on the credit card I'm using, but right now it's Greg B. Harrell.
0: This is Greg Harrell?
1: You blurred through my last name there to avoid pronouncing it. Very nice.
0: Yes, definitely. Well, what? You should be on the air right now.
1: On the air now? Let's be real. I should be off the air permanently.
0: Now I'm getting concerned for you, Mr. Greg.
1: Oh, flashback to every guidance counselor meeting I had in high school.
0: You have a job to do. I don't want to keep you from doing your job.
1: Remember, I'm a radio DJ. You have to use quotes when you say job. Yeah, radio DJs, the barnacles of media. The Greg B. Harrell Show. Okay. Well, good luck with that.
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It's the Greg B. Harrell Show. We talk weird music stuff. This is weird. We all know that MTV popularized the term VJ, the hosts. But they did not invent the idea or the concept of the VJ. One story about the invention of the VJ goes like this. In the late 70s, there was a dance club in New York called Hurrah. They put up video monitors around the dance area and the bar. Now, this bar used a local filmmaker as a video host to introduce random music videos and videos in general on the various screens. As rumor goes, the person doing this referred to themselves as a VJ. I'm certain I'll mispronounce this name, but I want to make sure it's out there in the universe. Meryl El Djahiri. That was the filmmaker who some believe was the first VJ. Yep, back then we didn't think there'd also be a last VJ, but I mean, who plays music videos anymore? You can't J without a V. That sounded weird. 95.5. K.

Hey, this is Diamond David Lee Roth. He sure can run, says the Peanut Gallery, and I sure will. I'm going to put the crease in your jeans and knock it out. Yours truly, your action figure deluxe. Big Daddy Diamond David Lee Roth, your King Mambo Hot House boy. I'm wearing my best tactical spandex, and you can find me alarmingly frequently right here, 95.5 KLOS. We put the rest of the test.

0: Are you a stoner?
1: I do a little pot, like, 2 times a week.
0: Okay, so what's the most embarrassing thing you've eaten when you have the munchies?
1: Oh, boy, that's a great question. Oh, gosh. Not escargot.
0: I was going to say, being stoned doesn't make you eat snails. It makes you act like a snail.
1: Yeah.
0: All right, focus. What's your most embarrassing munchies snack?
1: Cookies and salami.
0: Cookies and salami?
1: Yeah. Cookies on top of the salami.
0: So you made a salami sandwich with cookie bread?
1: Yes.
0: Hey, I just have to go Men in Black mind erase myself to forget what I just heard. Hang on a sec.
1: Okay, you got it.
0: Great. Show me Harold Grant.
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1: You know you drive me up a wall, the way you make good for all the nasty tricks you pull. 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

0: Are you a Britney or a Christina?
1: I'm a total Britney.
0: Oh, samesies.
1: Good. Good choice.
0: Yeah, that's how I explain the crop tops. Who's with you in the background right now?
1: I'm with my boyfriend, Sam. He's a huge fan.
0: Is he literally a fan? Because that would make a weird graphic novel. So how did you two meet?
1: We've known each other for, like, over 10 years, but we've only been dating for 3.
0: 3 for 10. Your relationship is a decent baseball player. So what happened to the other 7 years?
1: Because we both went away to college, and then we came back. We rekindled our love.
0: Well, you know, that is a very romantic story, if I wasn't wondering the whole time why it took 7 years for you to finish college. But thank you both for listening to this show.
1: Oh, my God. Always. We love you. Just like all we listen to.
0: Okay, well, I'm starting to understand the 7 years thing.
1: Oh, we're big-time listeners. We're in our apartment now, and we're going to keep listening.
0: Well, from one Britney to another, that means a lot.
1: Oh, my God, thank you so much. We love you.
0: Ah, and I love things about me, but I'm not ready to commit full stop.
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0: It's the Greg B. Harrell Show. Okay, weird question for you. Which age bracket buys the most music? Now, I know what you're thinking, because I thought it too. It's got to be teenagers and young adults. No, not even close, actually. The age group buying the most music is those of us who are 45 plus. Yeah, so congratulate yourself if you're in that group. Like, out loud, even if you're surrounded by others.
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0: Craig B. Harold?
1: What's that?
0: Is this Craig B. Harold?
1: Well, first, let me ask, what do you think of Greg?
0: I dig that guy. He's cool.
1: Oh, then it is me.
0: Okay.
1: Yeah, that display of cowardice proves that it's me.
0: I enjoy you a lot.
1: Ah, I like when you enjoy me. Oh, wow. As soon as I said that sentence, I realized how awkward it sounded.
0: All right.
1: Yeah, So what are you doing with yourself right now?
0: Drinking beer.
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0: 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Okay.

0: It's the Greg B. Harrell Show. Unsolved Mysteries is a great program, even though the title is a spoiler. I like to close every show by writing a little something in my diary. So here we go. Dear Diary, Greg B. Harrell here. Getting engaged is one of the most romantic reasons that you can caption a post, "We did a thing." Thanks for listening, everybody. The Greg B. Harrell Show. That's Greg. The eighth G is silent.
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0: 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And your seasoned host is never short on stories to share. 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
1: 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Of course, legends like Aretha Franklin, The Stones, Skynyrd, all recorded in Muscle Shoals. Must be something in the swampy water up there. Anyway, I've got Cooper's Covers coming up from some nice Southern brothers, but now, here's this.
0: Alice's Attic with Alice Cooper.

Four times a day, $1,000 a shot. 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

0: imitation is the sincerest form of flattery. Either that, or they just ran out of song ideas. 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
1: Cooper's covers. You might know today's cover as a soul shaker straight from the King of Soul himself, Otis Redding. But in 1990, a little band of Southern rockers from Georgia took a crack at it for their debut album, Shake Your Money Maker. Yes, I'm talking about the Black Crowes and their take on the hit song Hard to Handle. This was from their debut album, and it shot them to the top of the charts. It was a good song to cover for them. They're a bit of a blues band. So here's Black Crowes' version of Hard to Handle.

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0: Alice's Attic with more of Alice Cooper's email.
1: Hello from Louisiana. I was so lucky to see you four times in 2023. I've been a fan since 1969. First concert was in 1970 in Dallas, Texas. Now my question, have you ever forgot the lyrics to a song in concert? Love you. Name me somebody that hasn't forgotten a lyric in concert. Everybody has. Okay. I got in the middle on my most famous one was on April Fool's Day at the Forum in Los Angeles. School's out started and I went blank. And luckily the audience was singing it. So I could just put my mic in the audience and pretend like I was going to have them sing the first verse. Well, if you forgot that you were listening to my radio show, drop me a line at alice@alicesattic.com. Stick around for some freaky facts coming up right after this break.
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0: And now, Alice's Attic with Alice Cooper presents more fun and freaky facts. 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
1: It's that time of night when I blow your mind with unbelievable facts that could actually be true. Here we go. Pineapples take 18 to 24 months to mature, which means it takes nearly 2 years to grow a pineapple. Unless you like immature pineapples who make farting noises and everything. While Niagara Falls appears frozen in the winter, the water is still flowing behind a sheet of surfaced ice. In 2010, a UK man suffered chronic hiccups for 3 years. When scientists discovered he had a brain tumor, they removed the tumor and his hiccups stopped. Could have been just the other way around, where he stopped the hiccups and his brain tumor went away. Indian citizens own more property in London than British citizens. And finally, the human brain can process roughly 10,000 smells in an area the size of a postage stamp. Up in the attic, there are smells that nobody has ever smelt before. But one of those smells is Lynyrd Skynyrd. That smell.

0: 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Alice's Attic with Alice Cooper.
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0: should find someone there who's a pal, a buddy, a BFF. What you don't expect is for your very own late night pal to be a member of the Rock and Roll Hall of Fame. But then again, this ain't your average rock and roll rodeo. Confide in him now, and you shall be rewarded. It's Alice's Attic with Alice Cooper.
1: Hey, it's your Uncle Alice up in my attic where I'm holding all your favorite rock star hostages on vinyl, of course. I'd never tie up anyone except on stage in a straitjacket, or unless they permitted me to, on paper. They have to write it down and get it notarized. Okay, Mutants and Minions, up this hour, you'll get a song from the 80s that we just gotta love, but first, turn up the radio.
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0: 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And a cassette cranked up on the Alpine in your Trans Am. 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
2: Well, doggone it, every single night you gotta love the 80s. While Motley Crue were out chasing girls, girls, girls, Peter Gabriel was getting soaked by red rain. It's the opening track of Peter's fifth studio album, and critics praised the marriage of the artistic and the commercial. Stuart Copeland plays some of the drums on the track, with Tony Levin on bass and Daniel Lanois on guitar. No Peter, and I know Tony Levin, who played on some of my albums. Okay, get your umbrellas out. Here comes some red rain.

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1: My mom was one of your biggest fans. As a kid, I remember her sitting on the floor in front of the old school stereos with the big speakers just rocking out. She had this newspaper clipping of you all these years. She said she thought you were so handsome. 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Her name was Glenda Joe. 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Well, tell me if I was your great-great-grandmother's favorite at Alice at Alice's Attic. Be back in a flash.
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0: 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It's more fun and freaky facts on Alice's Attic with Alice Cooper.
1: Freaky facts. You asked for it. You got it. Facts that are freaky and quite possibly also fact. Here we go. There are 8 NFL teams currently without cheerleaders. Ronnie James Dio and Michael J. Fox are the same height. 5'4". Wow. No number before 1,000 contains the letter A. The Go-Go's were the first all-female band to top the Billboard 200 chart. There were active volcanoes on the moon when dinosaurs were alive. The Pope can't be an organ donor. Piano? Yes, but no organs. The Great Dane dog is actually of German origin, not Danish. And finally tonight, The Doors were awarded a star on the Hollywood Walk of Fame for recording at 6901 Hollywood Boulevard. But Jim wasn't alive to see it. But he did sing this little ditty to some lucky girl. Here's your lost little girl, The Doors. Yeah.

0: There's more Alice Cooper coming sooner than later. Alice's Attic with Alice Cooper.
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0: 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Unless, of course, the game is rock, paper, scissors. Then you can count on our faithful host to choose rock every single time. He's got his microphone on, and his leathers are just back from the cleaners. It's Alice's Attic with Alice Cooper.
1: Hello, hooray. Let the show begin. It's Alice Cooper here, and we're actually right in the middle of my Alice's Attic radio this evening, but I'm glad you tuned in. You are probably just binge-watching White Lotus or The Pit or Only Murders in the Building and forgot that I was on the air, right? Okay, you'll be glad you tuned in when you hear what I've got in store this hour, starting with this.
0: Alice's Attic with Alice Cooper.

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1: Cooper's Cover. Did you know that Rush did an album of cover songs? 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Feedback came out in 2004 and has 8 covers of songs that were influential for the band members during the 1960s. The one I'm going to play for you seems to have been influential on so many bands. The song is Crossroads, and here's Geddy and the Boys doing the classic Crossroads.

0: 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Standing by. Alice's Attic with Alice Cooper.
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0: Now on Alice's Attic, a look at people that are strange and often dense, mindless, obtuse, vacuous. In other words, stupid.
1: Hey, stupid, I've got some news of the stupid out of London, so imagine I'm saying this in my best British accent, which, of course, means my worst. Do you remember that a golden toilet valued at $6.4 million, that's 4.74 million pounds, was stolen back in 2019? The 18-karat gold, fully functional toilet was taken from the country mansion where Winston Churchill was born. It was part of a satirical art installation entitled America by artist Maurizio Catalan, and same guy who created the art piece of a banana duct taped to a wall. Two of the men who stole the John were caught and still awaiting sentencing, although the toilet is in the news again in 2025 because a middleman who tried to help sell the fancy crapper was given a suspended sentence. He left the court saying, "My good nature has been taken advantage of. I am a good person." The toilet, which weighed about 215 pounds, was never recovered, and it's believed the gold was melted down, sold into shapes other than a toilet. This is a movie. If you're also a good person who tried to sell a stolen toilet, then you're probably one of my listeners. So you think about that while I cue up some songs, but not by the Toilet Boys, which is a great name for a band.
0: Alice will be back in a moment.
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9: Rumors spreading around. 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About to check outside the game. If you know what I'm talking about, just let me know if you wanna go to that whole mile on the range. 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
1: Rock trivia. 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Norman Greenbaum. Anybody? Spirit in the Sky. 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The coolest thing about this song is the guitar's tone. 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

0: inside Alice's attic. Your sagacious host could truly benefit from having a yard sale. Who wouldn't be interested in used straitjackets, top hats, guillotines, and leather pants? There's even a lava lamp from his first L.A. apartment. But amongst the flotsam and jetsam of an extraordinarily interesting life are the tantalizing tales that only a Rock and Roll Hall of Famer could deliver. So sit back and enjoy another hour of rock and talk with Alice Cooper.
1: It's your Uncle Alice just stopping to see what condition your condition is in. That's a great phrase, and you might know that it's the title of a song by Kenny Rogers and the First Edition. Kenny Rogers was a semi-pro softball pitcher. And when we did celebrity softball games against, you know, for charity, I was the only one that would catch for him because he would bring it at about 80, 90 miles an hour. And I was the only one that would stand behind the plate and catch. Everybody else said, no way. So on the next hour of Alice's Attic, I'm going to go nuts and play some live music from your favorite German band. And no, it's not Kraftwerk or Can or the Uncles, but first this.
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1: Live and Kicking, if you've never seen the Scorpions live, what have you been doing with your life? I guess it's okay because now you can pretend you're at a Scorpions concert with your Uncle Alice. And no, I'm not buying you a giant pretzel. 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

0: Alice's email on Alice's Attic with Alice Cooper.
1: Email time. Hey, Alice, I really love your early stuff with the original band, especially Halo of Flies. I think I read somewhere that you guys wrote that song as a response to all the prog rock that was coming up at the time. Can you tell me if that's true? Thanks, Dave in New Jersey. Yeah, it's true. I read a review of people saying, okay, Alice can write hit records and Alice can write spooky songs, but he can't do prog. And we sat there and went, oh, really? So we wrote Halo of Flies, which is prog. If you're listening to Pretty's for You on repeat, well, I'm sorry for you, but tell me why at alice@aliceisattic.com. I'll be back with a movie music madness tune, so don't move.
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0: 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It's Movie Music Madness, starring the one and only Alice Cooper.
1: Movie Music Madness, I've got a good song that appeared in a couple of bad movies, or maybe they're the best worst movies ever. Creedence Clearwater Revival's Down on the Corner appears on the two movies in 86, Offbeat and One Crazy Summer, as well as The Hoax in 2006. Here's one for all you hanging down on the corner.

0: Unlike Elvis, Alice Cooper has not left the building. 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
1: Top of the evening, everyone. Are you all behaving? I am, because, as you know, Uncle Alice is a good boy. He just gets killed on stage. But, of course, he's never done anything wrong. He's just totally misunderstood. Okay, we'll get to an Attic classic that I know one of my staff members is going to like, and I hope you will, too. It's right after this. Turn it up.
0: Alice's Attic with Alice Cooper.

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1: Attic Classic, you may have heard me talk about my Southern rock-loving radio staffer, Catherine. And apparently, it's not just Skynyrd who she likes. It's also Black Oak Arkansas. In fact, she told me that she saw the band in early 2025 at an anniversary party at the Rainbow Bar and Grill. And, of course, took a picture with Jim Dandy. Well, the Rainbow was the home, of course, for the Hollywood Vampires and for Lemmy. It's still there, still the best pizza in town. You can probably guess which song I'm going to play. Yeehaw! It's Jim Dandy to the Rescue, Black Oak, Arkansas.

0: is coming up next. Alice's Attic with Alice Cooper.
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0: Alice's Attic with more of Alice Cooper's email.
1: Email time. Hey there, Mr. Alice Cooper, sir. I was listening to your show on WDRV and Cheap Trick Live in Budokan. That was one hell of an album. Maybe one day you can play Ain't That a Shame from the Live at Budokan album and Gonna Raise Hell and Need Your Love. Those are great songs. I don't think I've ever heard them once on the radio, but if somebody could get it done, it would be you. Thank you from every language, from every country in the world. Thank you. I see Robin and Rick and the boys all the time. See them in Phoenix. I play golf with Dax all the time. Okay, my sick things. I'll be right back with some trivia on the greatest artist and showman in the world. And yes, it is me. Thank you for asking.
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1: What Alice Cooper hit features guest musicians Slash, Ozzy Osbourne, Joe Satriani, Steve Vai, and Elvira? Hey, Stupid. No, I'm not calling you stupid. That's the name of the song. I called it that because of this. There were a rash of teenage suicides going on. And I said, if your friend, your best friend said, well, I'm going to commit suicide, you would go, hey, stupid, what are you talking about? You're allowed to call your best friend, hey, stupid. 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So here it is, hey, stupid. And this time I am talking to you. Hey.

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7: 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It's 95.5 KLOS, and Stu here with This Day in Classic Rock. And on this day in 1985, the first Farm Aid concert took place in Illinois. You had Bob Dylan, Billy Joel, Willie Nelson, John Mellencamp, Neil Young, B.B. King, Roy Orbison, Tom Petty, and more. 80,000 fans came together, raised over $9 million for farmers. And Farm Aid's still going on today.
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4: 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And on this day in 1992, Def Leppard were forced to cancel two U.S. shows after their sound equipment truck was found abandoned because the driver had attempted to rob a store. He was later charged with drug possession and criminal damage, lost his gig with Def Leppard, and does not get Christmas cards from them. 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
25: 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Got a vehicle stalled in Griffith Park on the 5 southbound. It's partially blocking the Colorado Street off-ramp. Got the driver out of the car walking around on the ramp as well. So watch yourself as you exit at Colorado. In Hacienda Heights, watch for a stall on the 60 eastbound for Hacienda Boulevard. This one's stuck in the carpool lane. Might be trying to get into the center divider. Eastbound traffic isn't that heavy, but stick to the far right-hand side if you can. Leave an out-car traffic break as well. Got a crash in Anaheim Hills. Got a van that spun out on the 91 west of Imperial Highway. It was in the center divider facing the wrong way, so see here on the way to help them get to the right-hand shoulder. No serious delays it through the area. And a crash of Corona's on the shoulder now, 15 northbound at the 91, but it's still pretty slow from Magnolia. Every now and then, you find a deal that actually feels like a win. With Straight Talk Wireless, you get more and pay less. 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
35: 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We need to look at a calendar.
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39: Fall is my absolute favorite season.
35: Well, you're in luck.
40: You're in luck!
41: Today just happens to be
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41: of the
35: fall season.
43: The temperatures
44: just keep getting cooler and cooler.
45: You need a sweater.
46: You ready to start?
47: Let's start the show!
48: Yes, it's the first day of fall, or autumn, if you think you're better than us. Actually, it's the autumnal equinox, but don't say that unless you want your ass kicked. I mean, come on, no one says that.
49: The autumnal equinox.
50: Oh, no.
48: That's the fall gym I don't go to.
6: No, well, you don't even go to the other gym.
48: I know.
6: The spring equinox, the equinox. Summer equinox. Yeah, listen, I don't either.
48: For everyone who doesn't know, equinox is a gym.
6: And, yeah, in Los Angeles.
48: High end.
6: Very high end.
48: It has expensive. Like a smoothie bar inside of it. It's that high end.
6: And that's our key takeaway about
48: the Earth Bar.
6: About equinox.
48: Yeah, I'll go there and shower and get a smoothie and leave. I don't.
6: Oh, those Kiehl's products and a juice. And a juice?
48: They don't do Kiehl's anymore. They have their own.
6: Oh.
48: Well, it's been a while. They haven't had the Kiehl's, you know, like the conditioners and shampoos that they provide in the shower. Very, very quality stuff.
6: Mm-hmm.
48: But they now have their own Equinox body wash and shampoo.
6: Oh, well,
48: and
6: hopefully
48: they probably
6: I see that
48: got rid of Kiehl's probably 5 years ago. So, been a while since you've been down there to the
6: it's
48: old
6: Equinox. It's 2026, 5 years ago, 2021.
48: COVID, yeah, you stopped going.
6: That tracks. Yeah, no. No.
48: You got your Peloton in 2020 and just stayed home and...
6: That's true.
48: Wore that seat out.
6: Oh, I've had two. Actually, probably should get a third one.
48: You burned through the seat?
6: Well, I got rid of the first one because it was too skinny. Like the one the bike comes with, I got rid of that immediately.
48: Yeah, it looks like a racing seat. You know, like you'd see on a bike.
6: No, my
48: bike.
6: Vagina needs a little more cushion.
48: You had the big old mom ass.
6: Sure did.
48: Yeah.
6: Big old fat cushy
48: seat. She had on her 3-speed.
8: Yeah.
6: Mm-hmm.
8: Yeah, it looks like a beach cruiser.
6: Yes.
8: Yeah.
48: How do you have a basket on the front of a Peloton?
6: Yeah, and a bell. Bring, bring. That's when my wife knew to bring me another little snacky. Keep your energy up level.
48: More
6: up.
48: Cheese squares.
6: For your, you know, when you're in a spin class, you need energy. Yeah. You got a carb load. Jordan knows he's practicing for a marathon.
9: That's
6: you got to
9: right.
6: get that goo in your mouth.
48: Yeah.
6: What?
48: He's got a whole Camelback filled with queso.
9: Hey, don't sweat the technique, all right? It's all about finishing.
48: No, you have those water bottles that you wear on your belt or something. That
9: I got
48: weird.
9: One, yeah. Yeah.
6: The water bottle holster.
9: Uh-huh.
6: The holster.
48: Yeah, yeah, like it has multiple. It's like fine. You got like a Batman belt of hydration.
9: That's right. My hydration belt of marathon utilities. My goo packs. My pre-made mix for my water. Got my little cellophone.
6: Oh, my God.
9: You know, everything you need.
48: Well, you don't run by any 7-Elevens or anything?
9: I mean,
48: stop him.
6: He's going for time. Yeah, he can't stop really. And talk to some
48: guys. He's not trying to win the damn thing. I mean,
9: I know. I'm not trying not to be Kenyan or anything.
48: Yeah,
9: I'm just
48: finish.
9: Literally just
48: finish
9: through
48: it.
6: You're just trying to be a middle-aged guy from Long Beach.
9: That's it.
6: Yeah.
9: Just trotting along.
48: What is the cow sheet prediction on you finishing or not?
9: I was wondering if they were going to open a market on me. You know, I feel like, I know I couldn't really participate because, you know, I'm running and all, but I thought that would be fun for all you guys to try and figure out what my time would be.
48: Maybe I'll call it Fliff and get you a little, like, you know, high-low on the finishing time.
9: See what we can do?
6: Oh, this could be fun.
9: In there.
6: Uh-huh. I'm in.

0: High 60s is perfect jogging.
1: Do you have your jogging attire?
2: I mean, I was just planning on running what I've been running in, but now that I saw the weather, I was just like, well, what do I do? I don't know. I don't. To answer your question, I guess.
1: The satin jogging shorts?
2: Essentially, it's all dry fit stuff, yeah. I mean, the shorts have, like, the liner in them and stuff. Right. So the chafing liner.
1: The very, like, high cut
0: you liner. Oh, yeah.
1: So you can get those knees up.
2: Yeah, I went with the 7-inch, and then the latest pair I got were 6-inch, so I got that 1-inch tan
0: damn
2: line
0: Larry
2: now
0: Bird.
2: That are just, like, yeah. I got white thighs and then tan lines. White thighs, tan lines.
1: The six inches right. Means above the knee or 6 inches below the waist,
2: I think. Yeah, the belt line.
0: Yeah, yeah.
1: So wait, the elastic. Your whole shorts are 6 inches long?
2: Oh, yeah.
1: Hell, my face is 7 inches wide. Your shorts are this thin?
0: Sounds like it might be a perfect fit, boys. Uh-huh. Wow.
1: My face, your shorts.
0: We'll be there.
1: Yeah, we were measuring faces yesterday if you missed the show. Yeah.
0: Well, yeah, what a segment.
1: Maybe I'll put that official ruler in the prize swag bag that we'll all sign with our face measurement on it. And you could. But I have better prizes than that, so keep listening. I got $1,000 to give away at 8:30. Listen for that cash code word. I got Knott's Berry Farm. Not scary, because it is that time of year. It's their Halloween celebration out there. I got a 4-pack at 7:40. It's the time you listen, and I'll tell you to call and just be caller 40 at that time. Don't have to know anything or do anything. Just be lucky caller 40. I do have some floaters, though, for Not Scary Farm. I got 3 of those. I can give out that throughout the day. Iron Maiden tickets. This show is sold out with Megadeth and Anthrax this Friday. 2 pairs to that. Got some Beck tickets tomorrow at the Greek Theater. 3 pairs of that. Jeez.
2: Mm-hmm.
1: Oh, this is new Danzig. Mother. Danzig with Acid Bath. Twin Temple, Burning Witches, and Anna.
0: That sounds easy listening.
1: Yeah, September.
0: Super chill night.
1: 26th at the Honda Center in Anaheim. I got some Mana. We got Mana tickets, too.
2: Mana. Nicely done.
1: Oh, Mana. Yeah, this Saturday at the Akershire Arena in Palm Desert, and Ohana Festival tickets. So, yeah, just loaded. Loaded down.
2: You know, it's important to notice on those Ohanas, we no longer had the 3-day passes. You're down to just Saturday pass for Ohana.
1: Oh.
2: Yep. So you get to, but that's the day you get to go see your boy Stephen Wilson Jr., Tyler Childers, Alabama Shakes.
1: That's still great. I mean,
2: great lineup for Saturday.
1: All great. I don't know the band Pest.
2: Let's see what they look like.
1: P period. E period S period T. No period. Because you don't need a period after the last T, right?
0: No, I guess not. Okay. But that must stand for something then if they're doing it like that.
2: We got their
0: people entertaining.
2: Top played song.
0: Some.
1: All right, let's hear a little bit of it.
2: Pocket Full of Fingers.
1: Ooh.
0: Oh, well.

0: tree party a little bit before you get there, because that's one of the first bands. So, you know, it's like they don't ease you in like we did with our Party and Hope, you know what I mean?
1: Right.
0: Kind of ease them in.
1: Slow build.
0: Ohana, they just they come out with it.
2: Straight punk rock from Montana, these
0: guys.
2: Oh,
0: really?
2: Yeah. Montana.
0: What part of Montana?
2: I didn't click it. I didn't click anymore.
0: Oh, okay. He said,
1: Helena!
0: Bozeman!
1: Whitefish!
0: Whitefish. Kalispell! Come on now. We got a round table in Montana cities. Come on.
2: Missoula.
0: Missoula. Billings. Billings doesn't sound punk rock.
1: It does. Billings. It sounds like nah. He's calling actually from the billing department. And he's like, hi, guys. I just wanted to. You're in arrears. I'm calling for Billings.
0: Yeah. I'm looking for human resources, Montana.

0: Jones.
1: Oh, that's so they got one of the members of Pearl Jam in that band, bassist Jeff Ament. Oh. So he's been playing with these guys since the 80s. Oh, wow.
2: So he must be from Montana, yeah. Jeff.
1: I'm guessing so. But yeah, that's his band. Hardcore band out of Missoula, Montana.
2: Out of Missoula. You got it right there, oh, Jordan. Nice. What a guess.
3: I love that we, you know, showed off our Montana city, our prowess. Pretty impressed.
2: Yeah, are people like playing at home? No.
3: Yeah, I mean, that might be. You never know. That one guy is. Rodney's probably not, but others could.
2: Probably have somebody listening in Montana.
3: Yeah, call us.
2: Oh, somebody's saying about your running shorts, 6 inches is the inseam, so taint plus 6 inches.
1: Okay.
2: It's not from your waist down. I mean, that's
3: like crotch. Like crotch.
1: Yeah, I guess that would be a little bit.
2: That'd be like booty shorts. Yeah. Like,
3: you're like a, Jordan!
1: You know, they do have Boys Town over there.
3: Uh-huh. Well, there's a Boys Town everywhere.
2: Well, someone says, just look online at last year's race to see what the runners were wearing last year. But you wouldn't be all fashion last year, no.
3: That's so 2025. Smart. Like, yuck. How much could running attire have changed?
2: Morning, Frank. Can you please wish my boy Terry Davis a happy heavenly birthday? Oh, he passed from brain cancer. F cancer. He was a great friend that will never be forgotten. F word Bill. Sorry, Bill, we don't do heavenly birthdays here.
3: No, Bill, you're just going to have to celebrate your friend.
2: So maybe next time.
3: Next year on his death anniversary, or his heavenly birthday.
2: Good morning. Did I miss something? Is today Halloween? What the hell is Johnny dressed as?
0: Oh.
2: Yeah. You're dressed. I know. I guess. Can I guess?
0: Yeah, go ahead.
2: You are dressed as Heidi's wife the day she met her. She used to wear those
0: blades. This is blades. What she used to wear.
2: Those blade sunglasses.
3: Oh, God.
0: Yeah.
2: And she was like, no.
0: Playing softball.
2: Learned that yesterday, and Heidi was like, first of all, get rid of the sunglasses. That's not your face.
3: Those have to go. Those aren't. Right. Yes. Uh-huh. You have to be honest with people.
0: Uh-huh.
2: Yeah, those don't. So, I'm wrong.
0: Yeah, you're wrong. No, it's just, you know, I'm number one in our fantasy league right now.
3: Oh, God.
0: You know what I mean?
2: Oh, he's got his ring on. Wow. Oh, his team is the Poopland Ice Boxers.
0: Poopland Ice Boxers right there. And, you know, I'm just going to celebrate it and enjoy it right now because we've got a long couple of weeks ahead of us. And I'm one of the best coaches in the league, obviously. But I have to give it up to my amazing team. You know, Josh Allen, James Cook, you know, Amon-Ra St. Brown. Thank you guys for putting me up the points and winning me the week and putting me in the number one place in our fantasy league. So thank you,
2: guys. You got high point week, too, didn't you?
0: Yeah, I got high
2: point. Yeah, because that's... And that pays in our league. That's our OG league.
3: Oh, you get paid like per week?
2: Yeah. Well, it's more of a buy-in as far as like, you guys went in for $20?
3: Okay.
2: Yeah, this is like, it's been around for a while. It's a pretty big buy-in now. So, the highest points gets paid out weekly and all sort of stuff.
0: But yeah. And that was me. So, you know, just rocking the fantasy.
2: And I'd like to give a shout out to the injury gods last night.
0: Oh my
2: took
0: God.
2: Care of Jackson Dart for me, so I'm not eliminated because that's all I had to go against was Jackson Dart.
3: Oh, that's funny.
2: In two different leagues, God. I was going to lose. Let's you know if he did well, and then he got taken out like his first couple plays.
0: Yeah,
2: and he was he's already showered and in street clothes by halftime.
0: Uh huh.
3: Weird to cheer for something like that, isn't it, Frank? When he's down and you're like, yeah, oh well, I feel yeah, but
2: I was like, no way. So I was playing my daughter. She's like in a league that I'm in.
0: Uh huh.
2: She's like, how can I beat dad? I can beat dad. She had Puka Nacua and had to take him out.
0: Oh,
2: but did they really need Puka last night?
0: No,
2: gosh.
0: No, obviously not. Rams Adams, great.
2: How many yards did he have there at the end? Over 200?
0: I think it was like 195.
2: This craziness.
0: Yeah.
2: Stafford. So, if you were flipping around and finding out, and you had if you had Stafford or Adams, the higher you were going, good. Mm-hmm. But you had Dart. Unless you had lower.
0: That's true. That's why you play that.
2: Yeah. So,
0: Yeah, great, great second week of football there.
2: So I'm not eliminated from the Guillotine League.
0: No, you're not.
2: I'm still in it. So. Thank you, injury god.
0: I couldn't believe it. I couldn't believe it. I go, the one guy that Frank needed out. I go, what kind of curse did he put on him? Mm-hmm. What did he say? Where's that book of curses?
2: I stuck a dart in a doll.
3: What kind of hocus pocus?
2: Right into his knee.
3: Uh-huh. Sandra Bullock, Nicole Kidman crap uh-huh. did you pull on him?
0: Uh-huh. Yeah. Well.
2: Yeah, because yeah.
0: Were fall. You in sixth place, Frank?
2: I don't even know.
0: I think you're in sixth place. That's all right.
2: I don't even know.
3: Out of how many? Out of how many people?
0: Ten guys.
3: Okay.
2: Yeah. It's still early, Johnny.
0: It's the lower half.
2: Still early, Johnny. Still early.
0: Well, you celebrate when you can. Little victory.
3: Take the little wins.
0: That's what I get.
3: Mm-hmm.
2: Yeah, I was driving to work. Saw pumpkin patch. I mean, today's the first day of fall, so then I already got the pumpkin patch. I didn't have the lights on, because I come to work in the dark, so I had the white lights outside, and right there off the 101. That's probably what's going to happen. You're going to see your vacant lot near your house become a pumpkin patch, then a Christmas tree lot, then back to a homeless encampment. But
3: don't forget the strawberries.
2: For a little while, it's strawberries. Nice,
3: The strawberries, the tomatoes, the pumpkins, the Christmas trees, then the homeless people. That's the cycle.
2: Today is also Elephant Appreciation Day. Too easy.
3: Yeah, I felt all the eyes on me.
2: No, I didn't even look up.
3: Oh, I know. happy day there, Dumbo. Okay. I felt it. I heard it. I felt it. Nothing needed to be said, and it was said so loud.
2: I know.
3: Mm-hmm.
2: Yeah, Elephant Appreciation Day, which ironically I always forget. Because elephants can remember, I guess. They say they can remember people that they haven't seen in decades. People.
3: Mm-hmm.
2: How do you know that? Like, you haven't seen an elephant for 20 years. Decades. So that's why it's got to be at least two.
3: They'll run to you and remember you.
2: And when you show up, how do you know it recognizes you?
3: Oh my God, Steve! How long's it been?
2: Well, maybe if elephants could chat, I guess, that's an obvious...
3: Yeah, right.
2: Oh, look, that elephant talks. I think it'd be more impressed by that than it recognizing me.
3: Uh-huh. I heard elephants see humans, how we see little puppies, and we think, oh my God, look how cute they are. That's how elephants see humans. Now, how they know that, I don't know, but that is something I also read, which is kind of cool, that they see us as cute little puppies.
1: I mean, they are pretty affectionate creatures. They'll come up to their trainers and stuff, and they'll nuzzle them. They'll put the leg out and
2: right.
1: And with their trunk and
3: give them a hug. Draw.
2: Amazing what electricity can do.
3: No.
2: And give seriously, them that's when you see those videos where like the circus they escape the circus tent and then they're out there just stomping somebody.
1: Mm-hmm.
2: I bet I saw a video where a guy looked like the elephant was doing soccer tricks, like dribbling him between all his feet. This guy's just rolling around and he's just kicking him.
3: Maybe he remembered that he was an asshole to him and he was like, yeah, when I finally can, I'm gonna kick you around like a soccer ball.
1: Uh-huh.
3: And that's what he remembered.
2: I think it was just like when he got out, there was just somebody who had me walking down the street. That would suck. Man, I saw a moose in Breckenridge. Come in to see a rando elephant.
1: Terrifying.
2: Because then you'd be like, Jordan, they see us as puppies, and they're so affectionate. He's just stalking this guy. this guy's ragdolling. You couldn't do anything.
1: Yeah.
3: No.
1: Yeah, you ain't fighting back.
0: They mistake people, though. Like,
2: couldn't even escape. I mean, very, very nimble with his soccer legs for an elephant.
3: Yeah, they don't look like super agile creatures, but...
2: He was doing some serious dribbling.
0: They do remember, though, because I was at the zoo one time with my grandmother, and I was probably 9 years old, and my grandma was was behind me and had her arms over me, and we were looking at the elephants, and the elephant took a giant dump and then picked up its dung and flung it, and it hit me directly in the chest. And I was like, what the hell was that all about? And then the zoo people came over and they said, we're so sorry, we're so sorry. We think it's because your grandmother looks like one of the trainers who was mean to the elephant at one point. And that's why he picked up his dung and flung it at us. Was because my grandma look like the trainer?
2: Well, that answers my question, I guess. That's how
0: they're not good with faces.
2: So that lady probably hadn't worked there for 20 years, but he still held a grudge.
3: That bitch is back.
0: Yeah.
3: And she brought her grandkid. Yeah.
0: Yep.
3: Watch this.
0: I don't think I don't think I was the target. I think it was my grandma.
2: Yeah.
0: I just happened to be the shield in that situation for my grandmother.
2: Yeah,
0: that was a massive, massive
2: poo. At 9 years old, did you start crying?
0: No, I was in shock.
2: Okay.
0: No. I definitely didn't start crying.
2: I figured, I got poo on my shirt.
0: Well, yeah, it was my Joker shirt, too. It was the Joker.
3: Well, shirt. Like it was yesterday.
0: Yeah. So I was really upset because I loved that shirt.
2: Did you get to go buy like a new shirt said Zoo on it?
0: No.
2: You had to walk around a poo shirt all day?
0: I was 9 years old, and it was like the summertime, so I just had the shirt
2: off. But I wouldn't
0: want
2: to be hanging.
0: And we left right after.
2: All right.
0: It wasn't like we hung around. Let's hang around the zoo a little bit more. We just got dung thrown at us.
2: Oh, so
0: let's go. And we
2: You'd left. Already seen the rest
0: already
2: of the zoo.
0: Seen the
2: elephants was the grand finale.
0: Yes.
2: Then you got poo thrown on you?
0: Yes, and then I got, the poo thrown on me. Ugh.
3: Took one to the chest just like his mom.
0: A big piece of dumb and then right to the chest. No wonder I am the way I am.
1: Yeah. Wearing a Poopland ice hockey shirt.
3: Oh my God.
0: It's all making
3: weird.
0: Sense now.
3: Chills.
0: Wow.
1: Right on the chest.
0: This really is therapy. Thanks, guys. How much do I owe you?
3: $25, please.
2: Yeah, the only I've had monkeys throw poop at me. But they were like wild monkeys in Costa Rica.
0: Yeah.
2: We were like on a trail, and there's like these teenage monkeys, and they were just up there just...
3: Over it.
2: Oh, just tossing them.
0: Ooh.
2: Luckily, it was kind of rainy, so I already had like a
0: poncho.
2: Rain ponchos you get to throw on, so I had one of those on. So I wasn't getting like total... I mean, I could take that off later, but...
0: Uh-huh.
2: But yeah. Throwing the turds, man.
0: God, what's wrong with them? Then we do it as human. You know, if there's a human that does that.
2: I don't think they recognize me, though. I think that they're... That's with my wife.
3: Weren't you here a couple years ago?
2: She looked like that bitch trainer they had a couple years ago.
0: Yeah.
2: Yeah.
0: Well, yeah, look at you now. They'd be like, look at that.
2: I think
0: like
2: they were just having fun. I think they were just having fun.
3: Yeah, yeah. Just typical teenage.
2: That's like Tiger King.
0: Yeah.
3: That bastard.
0: That bitch.
2: That bitch.
3: Carol Baskin, that bitch.
2: Hell yeah. I mean, you kind of look like Carol Baskin.
3: And I got to be careful around monkeys.
2: If we were going to go on a couple's Halloween costume, it'd be a little bit dated, but, you know, it goes Tiger King, you'd be Carol Baskin.
3: It would be dated, but if you want to do something
2: now that I got
3: like
2: this
3: that,
2: hair and mustache.
3: Totally.
0: Mm-hmm.
3: And the mullet for sure. Dye a little, put a little blonde in there. You're good to go.
0: Oh, yeah.
2: My mustache is kind of blonde.
0: Mm-hmm.
3: It is kind of strawberry. Strawberry blonde.
2: I look like the Chiefs coach on GLP-1s.
0: Andy Reid.
2: Yeah. Don't I? Kind of like my mustache. I got trimmed this damn thing.
0: I guess
2: thing.
0: So, yeah.
2: He's
0: yeah.
2: got that Grand Walrus that. Thing going on. It's like if he got on GLP-1s, he'd look like me.
3: Well, Andy, if you're listening, this is your after picture. If you want to give the semaglutide or however you say that a shot.
2: Speaking of animals, President Trump is rolling back protections for endangered species. Like, of all things, like, why would you do that? You know, spotted owls, overrated.
3: God.
2: Of all things to do, it's like... Well, do you want to like roll back the endangered species? No, let's not do that. This must be probably a development thing. I'm guessing.
0: Mm, yeah. Mm, mm-hmm.
2: This is like a blanket statement. I don't know if it's like every species that's on the endangered species list, or is like the pink newt. You know, they're trying to save this area so you can't develop it or something like that.
3: Right.
2: This thing that you never see, it's endangered, and so. But that's just. I still would have said, F it.
3: Let's focus on other things.
2: Yeah, I mean, there's got to be something else.
3: But somebody got ADHD big time.
2: It's even looking at stuff anymore as a sign. It is the first day of fall. They did said the list of songs that are perfect for the start of fall include... Is there a song? I mean, if you were going to play the best like fall representative song... For yourself?
3: Well, I mean, anything by the Smashing Pumpkins, I think we could start with.
2: Oh, okay. Based off the band alone. But there's no, like, theme of a song?
3: man.
2: There's
0: like Harvest Moon.
2: Harvest Moon.
3: Oh, that's a great one. Yes. Yeah.
0: Top of the list.
2: Well, Neil Young. That would be on at least the top 10 anyway, right?
3: Rain on the scarecrow, blood on the plow. Scarecrows are usually out in the fall, aren't they? This has to be number one, though.
2: Is the scarecrow... I mean, I never really... Even growing up in farm country, I never really saw a scarecrow. We didn't have them. And we had corn.
3: Yeah. You probably...
2: Is that really a thing? Or is that to Hollywood?
3: I mean, it's a thing?
2: No, I mean, I grew up in Indiana, driving around back roads, farm, field, across, you know, Illinois border, and I've never looked out in the field and saw a scarecrow. Ever.
3: You probably saw, but they always put, like, a plaid shirt on them and stuff. You probably thought it was an actual farmer, just that dry skin. Mm-hmm. You're like, damn, dude, put some lubricant on something.
2: Damn, your face was like a burlap sack. It's called face lotion.
3: I think it's real.
2: I've never seen one. If you've ever seen one, take a picture of it. I mean, actually out in the wild. I think it's Hollywood. Because I haven't really thought about it. Because I've only seen them in movies. And this is usually a scary movie or something like that. Yeah. Where the scarecrow's out there and the crows are on. It's like to make it more scary.
3: Yeah.
2: But.
4: Jeepers creepers.
2: I don't see any of you going, yeah, I saw a scarecrow once out of field. No, think about it. Even people have gardens. They don't have scarecrows in their gardens.
0: Novelty ones.
2: I like see like
3: like sunflower.
2: The scare birds where it's like people have a fake owl or something on top of their chimney.
3: Right.
2: And then I was boating the other day.
0: Oh, look at you.
2: Well, I mean, I got my boat card.
0: You got your boat card.
2: So I was in the harbor and people had like fake coyotes on their decks.
3: Oh,
2: I was like, what's with the
3: there's a lot of that out here in Oregon, too. Like, fake coyotes, like, to keep the deer and stuff away from, like, eating your... Because the deer will come along and eat all your plants.
2: This is on the individual people's docks in the harbor. I'm like, why would you have a fake coyote? I guess it scares off seagulls, because I guess you're going to get covered in poop.
3: Poop, yeah. Mm. Poop deck.
2: Messy, messy birds.
3: Mm-hmm.
2: And I thought it had, like, those, like, black cats.
3: Mm.
2: Like, out on their decks.
3: Like poop, like panthers?
2: Or no, like like house cats. There's not like four of them on their deck. I'm like,
3: wow, all right. Yeah, I guess it would keep a certain creature from coming up there.
2: I know, but I think it's like, I'm out there, I'm like a own dock. I mean, like this happens. I mean, obviously there's so many like, you know, harbors around. I don't know if I would look out and see four fake cats on my dock. I think I'd rather see seagull poop. It reminds me of where I live.
3: Oh, yeah, I'm at the beach. Cool. I live at the beach. Sweet.
2: Yeah, look at that. I want to see seagulls out there taking craps.
3: Yeah.
2: As opposed to a fake coyote and three fake house cats.
3: Yeah, it's part of the ambiance. Kind of why I'm here.
2: Oh, someone's suggesting the Frank Sinatra song, Autumn Leaves.
3: Don't know that I know that one.
2: Autumn Leaves. Maybe.
4: I did it. Falls away.
3: I don't know. Maybe we know it. We don't know. We know it.
0: It falls away.
3: One of the, yeah.
2: Wow.
3: This feels very like Sleepless in Seattle.
2: Older than that.
3: It was always you.
2: Yeah. It was like
4: Casablanca. That's what I was thinking.
3: Play it again.
2: Sleepless in Seattle.
3: Wait, I mean, it feels like that romantic kind of. It was always you.
2: Black and white movie, though.
3: Yeah.
2: Come on, get to the good stuff.
3: Yeah, come on, Frank.
2: Instrumental?

0: That's back when we were classy. We wore like suits to baseball games and stuff. And now we have candy corn flavored beer.
1: We really low-classed
0: ourselves.
2: Talk about Wheel of Doom. That sounds disgusting. Candy corn flavored anything.
0: You know, I am curious.
3: I am too.
0: I definitely want to try this. Candy corn beer is now a thing because it's never too early for children to start drinking. You know what I mean?
2: Yeah, well, you might. Hey, listen, might as well.
0: Someone who did try it. It's a real thing. I think Shock Top did it with Spirit Halloween. Is that the pop-up stores, the Spirit Halloween?
3: Yes.
2: Yeah.
0: No, you can't get the alcohol at Spirit Halloween. I think you can get it at, I guess, liquor stores, maybe online. Huh. Don't know if it's going to be a regular thing. But it's 5% ABV. Maybe get some for it until the beer's gone. Taste it. Candy corn wheat. Mm. It's available at select beverage retailers. A chance to become a regular seasonal thing if it sells. I know, but candy corn. Ugh.
2: Regular seasonal. Okay.
0: Yeah. Mm. As for the flavor, someone who tried it said the sweetness is surprisingly restrained while still very much tasting like a wheat beer.
2: Okay, so they're saying it's subtle. Little hint of
0: candy corn flavor is definitely present, but it's more of a little Halloween flourish than something beating you over the head with a plastic pumpkin bucket full of sugar.
2: Okay.
0: You can also, at Spirit Halloween website, if you're looking for something to wear, and they're carrying the wedge head costume of the Shock Top guy. Orange slice.
2: Sunglasses.
3: Sunglasses on.
2: Yeah.
0: $70 for that.
3: Ooh, for the beer?
0: For the costume.
3: Oh, for the costume. Oh.
0: See, there's the wedge head guy on the
2: Yeah, yeah, yeah.
0: If you want to wear
2: candy
0: that.
2: Candy corn wheat. Ew.
0: But neither of these are available at Spirit. The costume's online only, exclusive, and the candy corn beer select stores sell alcohol. So, yeah, you got to get some of
2: that. It's just a partnership.
0: Can you order it online?
3: I don't know.
0: Or have it, maybe somebody deliver
2: Bevmo
0: right now.
2: Total Wine.
0: Will DoorDash pick up liquor?
2: Yeah.
0: And beer?
2: Mm-hmm.
0: They're usually like driving to go get it.
2: You shouldn't be.
0: Well, how do you know I'm already drunk?
2: You're already drunk. Because how long have I known you?
0: Good guess.
2: If you're going, hey, go to the store right now and get a sixer of candy corn beer, you've already been drinking. I'm not new to the game here. I'm not brand new to
0: Yeah, you're surprised I haven't drank. I haven't had a beer yet, 6:47.
2: I think maybe something's wrong. Are you coming down with something? Do you have the flu or something? You don't feel good?
0: You know, it's weird. It's the first day of fall, but it's also National Ice Cream Cone Day. It seems like that's way more of a summer holiday.
2: That's weird.
0: As far as the offshoot, ice cream cone day.
2: Unless you're trying to
0: get rid of them.
3: Yeah.
0: It's like, oh, I guess we got them.
2: These aren't going to keep till next summer. They're going to go stale, so we might as well make them.
0: The ice cream cone, when I said that, what do you picture? Do you picture the waffle, or do you picture the sugar, or do you picture the old styrofoamy orangey one?
2: That's the one Mom always had. Little styrofoam one, but it's not one I would get if I was getting an ice cream.
0: I remember that being like the best when like the soft serve would melt down the bottom of that spongy styrofoamy orange cone, and then it would fill up the little squares that were in the bottom. And you ate that bite.
2: Best bite ever. That's the best bite. Literally the epitome.
0: Even better than the little sugar cone tip, where you had the tiny little sugar cone, you pretended you were giant.
3: Uh-huh.
2: Oh yeah.
0: Because you had a big sugar cone, now it's down to the small little tippy tip.
2: Yeah. Look how big my hands are. Quick, put it next to my penis. I'm imagining what
0: I'm not putting my ice cream cone next to my penis.
3: Yeah. Then it looks like a regular ice cream cone.
0: Wait a second.
2: How did that happen? I felt like a giant 10 seconds ago. Uh-huh. And now I did it for
0: scale, but now I'm just confusing people. It's like, what? Why would you hold a regular sugar cone right next to your penis? There's been a food recall.
2: You might have want to start with that at 6 o'clock, Frank.
0: Well,
2: but before
0: maybe in this case, Jeff. Is it Danone? Is that a food company?
2: Danone. Ooh, that's a cute name.
0: Danone?
2: Danone.
0: Danone.
2: Danone? Don't eat none of that.
0: Yeah. Danone left, and now we're all sick. Danone USA has issued a voluntary recall of its, I think this is the name of the product, So Delicious Salted Caramel Cluster Frozen Dessert Pints. So it's an ice cream, I guess.
2: So yeah. Delicious. Wow.
0: So.
1: Oh, that's the like the soy base. It's like dairy free.
0: This is no. It's just, yeah, it is dairy free.
1: Yeah, I've seen that in the shelves.
2: All right, but the, what?
0: But you okay, didn't buy what, it, need it, so you don't have any ham in your freezer because it says that not. Now may contain small stones and other hard objects. Oh, cool. So delicious.
2: So is that sarcastic?
0: Oh my god!
2: So delicious.
0: No, for rocks, like, yuck. These are so delicious. Yeah.
3: It's Rocky Road. It's really
2: rocky.
0: Yeah, it's really authentic on the name of this.
2: Boy, they are legit leaning in. Mm-hmm. I love it. So when they say voluntary recall, they're like, well, we told you there's rocks and screws and nuts and bolts.
0: There's
2: in
0: nothing
2: there,
0: so. In that's like going to hurt or kill you. It's just like, but we told you there's rocks in there. You may get a rock.
2: Okay.
0: But. Yeah.
2: I mean, it's
0: well,
2: just
0: I mean, I think it's voluntary because I mean, no matter what, you try getting ice cream out of a fat person's hand, even if it has rocks in it, they're like, "No, I'll suck the rocks off.
4: I'll suck that rock as much as I can. Get all the ice cream off. I'm the greatest rock sucker of you." I'll
0: give me that ice cream, rock sucker.
4: That salty, salty rock.
0: So delicious. Oh wow.
2: Oh.
0: Yeah, so don't.
3: You gotta get two hands on the ice cream cone.
2: Yeah.
3: Yeah.
0: Oh, that's don't eat that if you got it. Oh, speaking of sort of ConAgra brands, unspooled a Slim Jim measuring 429 feet and 5.4 inches long. They did this in Nebraska to break the Guinness World Record for the longest meat snack.
2: Okay.
0: Yep, that's the record. 429 feet, 5.4 inches on a Slim Jim. That's longer than a football field, Heidi. I'm trying to compare it to six.
2: No, please. I was going to ask you how many Costcos that is, so I appreciate the comparison.
0: Well, 300 feet would be, football field, without the end zones. This is 429 feet, so they, you know... Including the end zones and maybe another 20 yards.
3: Yeah.
2: All right. Great. Yeah. Right. Now I'm picturing it.
0: That's a long meat stick.
2: Yeah. I prefer a girthy meat stick if I get to choose. Let's make a wide Slim Jim, can we? Can we make a thick Jim?
0: Yeah.
2: I'm sick of these Slim Jims. I need a thick Jim. Frank, I do apologize.
0: I grew up on thick Jims.
2: That's triggering.
3: Oh.
2: Was he?
0: No.
2: Anyway, okay, great.
0: Very slim.
2: Oh, wow. Now we're looking at the picture. Omaha. Wow. That's disturbing.
0: I mean...
2: That's a thing of nightmares.
1: Yeah.
2: Coming at you.
0: Yeah, that's an illusion.
2: You know, Frank, how you had... It's how guys shoot penis pictures.
0: Yeah, exactly.
2: Like, yeah, look at it.
0: Look at this. Like, yeah, telescopic lens. Yeah.
1: Did they have to set it right on the ground? Is there a tarp or anything under it? Like that?
2: It doesn't just, look, I don't think anyone's planning on eating it.
3: On cement.
0: Yeah.
2: It's like when they shoot a tiny house, a realtor shoots a tiny house, and they use that lens.
0: You wouldn't stick your mouth on a dirty meat stick, Jordan.
1: I'm good.
2: I'm not snapping into that Slim Jim.
3: Come on, I got a meat stick for you right here.
0: Uh-huh. Yeah. I got a dirty meat stick.
2: Oh, Johnny. What? Stick. You really do have everything. I don't understand how that...
0: Did you bring that for today for lunch, or is that something that just sits under your desk just in case we talk about this?
3: It's in case, like, I get stuck, like, in the middle of the desert or something like that, and I'm stuck there for days, and I need some kind of protein to survive.
2: You and your mom just always... The first thing you turn
3: planning
2: to.
3: Ahead. Planning ahead.
2: In a time
3: ahead.
2: Of need.
3: Thinking about meat sticks.
0: Oh, the time for traffic already.
1: Already.
0: Well, if it's already time for traffic, that means we're getting closer and closer to the 740 Not Scary Farm 4-pack to give away, and even closer to the $1,000 at 8:30. So keep it here, and we'll get a quick look at traffic. What's going on, Aki?
5: Some folks love fantasy football, and some folks just come for the sacks. Aki Kitayama here with a brief traffic update sponsored by Audible. Got a crash in Gardena. Two vehicles will crash on the 110 North, right for the 91. Looks like they got to the right-hand shoulder already, so not seeing any serious delays. And then 110 Northbound in Manchester, already got a crash. Pricey block in the Manchester on-ramp. The 110 Northbound is sold from Century Boulevard into downtown, so this might add to that sold drive. They might close the ramp later on. In South Leon, the 105 Westbound got a crash right near the 110 freeway. Not sure how many vehicles are involved here. Might be walking southbound in mid lane. 105 westbound already slow from Bellflower Boulevard, so that could get a lot worse. Keep an eye for a traffic break as well. In Pomona, got a crash on the ramp from the 60 westbound towards the 71 southbound. A vehicle went into the ditch, so not sure if any lanes are blocked off, but they're on the way with a tow truck. In the meantime, it's slow from Ramona Avenue. 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
0: 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I'm talking about basketball right now because I'm in football. I had my plays over the weekend, but now I'm just flipping around on Fliff and look at the WNBA. I don't know much about it. You know, the great thing about Fliff is, like, if I want to just try it out and get to learn about the WNBA and these players and how well they play, I can do that and not spend any money because you can actually play Fliff for free. But if you want to deposit and make some plays, new players can receive up to a $250 deposit match. So download Fliff and use the promo code Kramer to get started. I think I'm going to go with Sonia Citron. She plays for Washington, I guess. I'm going to say she's going to score less than 15 and a half points. I thought the whole team could score that. And let's see. Go with the old classic, Caitlin Clark. More than 21 and a half points. There, I'm in. I picked two players from two different teams. I'm set to Fliff. Okay? So download it today. F-L-I-F-F. Don't you forget to use that promo code Kramer. If you want to hear Emo's Rock and Roll Magic Show, it's going to be later today at 2 p.m. on Crack. Yes, KRAK is my streaming platform. 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

0: time for sweater weather.
1: I mean, are you a fall person at all?
2: I mean, I fall a lot.
1: Yeah, you are very clumsy. But as far as like seasonally, yesterday I was asking people, you know, that was the last weekend of summer. I'm like, what did you do? Did you do something? About half of people didn't do anything. Like, they didn't go plan a trip, didn't go anywhere. Mm-hmm. The entire summer went by for, like, vacation cliches, you know, is a summer vacation. But said some people didn't take a summer vacation because they're not summer vacation people. They like fall activities, or they're winter vacation people, mm-hmm. and they mm-hmm. save it for that particular time. Mm-hmm. So anybody here, like, more of a looking... Like you're heading up to see the aspens in Colorado yeah. changing colors, or heading to Indiana to go to Brown County.
2: Watch the cherry blossoms.
3: I love the fall myself.
2: That fall's my favorite.
3: Yeah.
2: Fall's absolutely my favorite. 100%.
3: Mm-hmm. I love that little chill in the air, but it's not like too cold where, you know, the snow is on the ground yet. I like all the, you know, the delicious ciders.
2: Oh,
3: you know, like
1: you start drinking the cider
3: or cold cider, yeah, and donuts and powdered donuts and stuff.
1: What? Is powdered donuts a fall thing?
3: Yeah. Oh yeah. Yeah. Cider's a donut. Yeah.
1: Ciders and donuts, right?
3: Yeah.
1: Together.
3: Yeah. Absolutely.
1: You don't dip them like milk, right?
3: I mean, I think you can.
1: I mean, is that why they're together? Because maybe. You're supposed to dip them like milk.
3: I've dipped them before, and it's pretty delicious.
1: A powdered donut in cider.
2: That just sounds like
1: doesn't
2: a
1: that look like gross?
2: A mess.
1: I mean, like in the milk.
4: Yeah.
1: The powder kind of just. It's camouflaged into the whiteness of the milk.
3: Sure, yeah. Why not?
1: But now you got these whitey, floaty, like cocaine burgers all over your cider.
3: Yeah, even better. Yeah.
2: Some people love it, Frank. I mean, don't yuck his yum, you know?
1: Yeah.
2: Leave him alone.
1: Uh-huh. Looking up your mom's nose holes. It's your glasses of cider.
2: She full.
1: Donuts.
4: Like a clown at the apple tank or whatever it was.
2: Yes, and Frank's Halloween birthday party.
1: Oh, yeah. My favorite fall story is the Halloween costume contest. And so it was just the Halloween party, basically. We all went. Uh-huh. And bobbing for apples. And I was right behind Don Junker, who was like one of my best buddies at the time. We were in like elementary school, and he was dressed as a clown, and he was in front of me at the bobbing for apples. He bobbed and turned the water this like strawberry flavored milk color.
2: God.
1: It was not appetite, like not fun anymore to stick your face in the big old, you know, tub of water to try to bob an apple out.
2: You're going last.
1: Yeah.
2: There needed to be a parent supervision going, Don, get in the go behind him. You're going last.
1: Yeah.
2: Clown.
1: My God.
2: Where were our parents? They didn't care.
1: Remember asking if you cried when you got poop thrown out? I probably cried because I couldn't do the apples. I'm like, oh my God, Don's face ruined it.
2: Look, the little Jedi can't do the apple bobbing. That the year you were a Jedi with your dad, Shorty?
1: I think it might have been J.R. Ewing that year.
2: It's hard to bob for apples in a cowboy hat, too. A 10-gallon cowboy hat? That's that's a toughie.
3: Yeah.
2: You might have to take your hat off.
1: Oh, Jake's wife works in a prison, has a poop-throwing story. Oh. You mentioned it was Elephant Day, and Johnny had a story about an elephant at the zoo flinging poop at him, because I guess apparently elephants can recognize people decades ago, and recognized Johnny's grandma as... looking like a woman who used to be a trainer there at the zoo, who was not the nicest lady to the pachyderms. Yeah. And so, saw her, grabbed a big old turd, and ended up hitting Johnny in the chest.
3: Yeah. Mm.
1: And then I had some monkeys, you know, those little, like, you know, spider monkey type things. You see, like, the ones on Friends.
2: Mm-hmm. Yeah. Capuchin.
1: Capuchin monkeys. Right? They were throwing turds at me down in Costa Rica.
2: Yeah, Marcel. Mm-hmm.
1: And Jake's wife has a prison poop story. She works at the prison. Jake.
5: Hey, yeah, so my wife's a med nurse in a jail.
6: And she has to worry about pissing off the inmates because they do something called gas.
1: I wonder what happened there.
3: Yeah.
2: Hell no.
3: He was on his Bluetooth. It was him talking.
1: It died at that moment?
3: Yeah, and then went back to his phone, wherever his phone is in the room.
1: It's just sitting on the center console.
2: And it was far away. Right. And then we ended up being on speaker.
1: I think we can all figure that out.
2: Mm-hmm.
4: Yeah, we got enough of that story.
1: Yeah.
2: We're smart enough that those context clues, we put it all together ourselves. Oh, what a terrible job. My God.
1: Ooh. I don't think I own a sweater anymore, as far as like having like the sweater, like you would wear to a sweater.
2: You don't have a sweater? Yeah.
1: Yeah, I don't think that's that strange to be in Southern California and not own a sweater. Yeah, I mean, there's sweatshirts. I see a sweatshirt right now. I have sweatshirts. Sure. I got some zip-ups, got some pullovers. But as far as a sweater, a dress, like we're going to a holiday function.
2: You don't have your cable knit beach sweater, you know, for when you go down there and it's like it's a little breezy.
1: No.
2: I'm going to have to put a sweater on.
1: Like, cold. I'm trying to look like I'm all, you know, coastal. Fisherman. That's more East Coast, I think. The sweater, yeah, with the lobster man.
3: Yeah,
1: you know.
3: Maine. Very Maine.
1: Yeah, very Maine.
3: Cape Cod-ish.
1: No. Not so much here, I don't think. Do you own any sweaters, Jordan?
4: I do not. I was just thinking the same
1: thing.
4: I know
1: Johnny does.
3: Oh, yeah. He has several of them.
1: The ugly sweaters for Christmas.
4: Yeah. I got hoodies, I got zip-ups, I got pullovers, but no, nothing knitted.
1: Yeah, if you were invited to go apple picking right now, you have a sweater for it?
2: Oh my God, what would you wear?
1: I know.
2: That's my biggest thing going anywhere. I'm like, I don't have anything to wear for that.
1: This.
2: Okay. So I just wear the same uniform that I just always throw on, because I don't feel like thinking about it.
1: Heidi would wear her tank top and a bandana around her neck to go apple picking. Would it be red because you're picking red apples, or green?
2: Well, are we doing Granny Smiths? You'd have to tell me ahead of time. See, I don't know. I have to stress out about the color bandana I'm going to wear.
1: Yeah, you want to clash.
2: I want to be appropriate.
1: The apples.
2: Right. This is always day.
1: Fit the pumpkin patch. Heidi wears her flannel with an orange neckerchief.
2: Of course, always.
1: Pumpkin bandit.
2: It's key.
1: You gotta hide the neck. It's like, is it the same concept as like the sweatshirt tied around your waist to hide your ass?
2: Yes. I don't have that particular problem, but I have a neck problem. I have a sweater on right now. It's cold as hell here. This is a sweater, you know.
1: What's the temperature up there in Oregon?
2: Poly cotton blend. It was 39 when I came outside.
1: Time for the snowbird to fly?
2: Snowbird's leaving. Snowbird's going home.
1: But what temperature are you coming back to? What's in La Quinta right now?
2: Well, I think, like, right now, I'm not sure, but I think it's still going to be in the 90s, but it's fine.
1: The leaves are changing to orange and yellow because they're on fire.
2: Yeah. Yeah. La Quinta right now, it's already 72.
1: Oh, yep. And it's 7.
2: High of 94 tomorrow, high of 98, and then it goes down a little bit. It'll be fine. Yeah. It's fine. I can deal with that.
1: Yeah, I guess so.
2: 120 is a little tougher.
3: Yeah.
1: Yeah, but for people who... did something? Did you plan something to do this summer, and then it didn't quite happen, and you did something else? Because I was telling you all, I was like, I think I'm gonna be going to Yellowstone. And I didn't end up going to Yellowstone at all. I went to Cleveland. I mean, I want to know, like, what was your plan, and what did you actually end up doing? Because I mean, everyone's got a nice plan. And it was like, because I think if you make a plan, that's I guess the most exciting part. Like, it's even better than the vacation, just to have the plan. And when you go on the vacation, there might be disappointment, and then the pain in the ass of travel. So it's like the lead up, the anticipation of the trip is really what's the fun part of it.
3: Yes.
1: And so, yeah, I had a great time thinking about going to Yellowstone. And ended up
2: sometimes that's fun to have to think about. I know, and then you end up in Cleveland.
1: At the Rock and Roll Hall of Fame.
3: Oh, we were supposed to go to Italy. Like, that was going to be my wife's big 40th birthday party, going to Italy, and it just didn't work out.
1: So what did you guys end up doing then?
3: Cancun.
2: Olive Garden.
3: Not a bad substitute.
1: She wanted to go to Italy for her 40th.
3: But she wanted to go to Italy.
1: You were like, hey, babe, I can't. Let's just do Cancun.
3: Yeah, because she's Italian and wants to see the motherland and, you know, where her grandmother grew up and everything else. And
2: that would be amazing.
3: Yeah.
2: Maybe just, for her
1: now
2: 50th.
1: Now she just went to see where her grandmother's maid grew up.
3: Yes. Yeah, Cancun.
2: It's as close as we could get this year, babe. Yeah. But maybe for your 50th.
1: We'll see where your grandma lived. We'll see where your nanny lived.
2: Yeah.
3: Yes. Yeah. Oh, look at this. This is where Consuela grew up.
2: Aw. That's cool. Close enough.
1: If you are looking to do something, if you let the entire summer go by and you had a plan and it never even came to fruition, well, now plan for this, because the Heidi and Frank Show Midday Getaway live broadcast is happening once again up there at Morongo. It's going to be October 1st, so it is fast approaching.
4: That's next week.
1: Yeah, it's like a week away.
4: Yep.
2: Mm-hmm.
1: See, I think they're planning this, and then I guess the details or whatever just took a little longer. So this is like a very late announcement normally, so you can make the plans. But the plans are what's fun. So make the plan to join us October 1st at Morongo Casino Resort and Spa, sideline bar and stage. It's a great place to, you know, the bar is set up, you know, the stage is right above it. So it's a great place to watch the show. We're going to do a live show, and it's going to be a midday getaway. So we're doing 10 a.m. to 3 p.m. that day. night before, going to be out there. Little evening happy hour party at Morongo. Same place at that slide bar.
4: Yep.
1: Or side bar.
4: Thursday night.
1: At the sideline.
4: Sideline bar. There you go.
1: And then instead of getting up early and doing the morning show, we're going to get up and do the middays, 10 a.m. to 3 p.m. So join us. The party before on Thursday starts at 7. And so book a hotel room at HeidiandFrank.com. I think there's a link right there to Morongo. Is there?
3: Yes, at the HeidiandFrank.com, yes.
1: So book your room. You'll want to get a room. It's a lot of fun. And we're doing the blackjack hands again.
4: Nice.
2: That's so exciting.
4: Yes.
1: Was that $1,000 a pop?
4: I think 500.
2: 500 right, a last hand. Time,
1: that's yeah. detail I probably should know. But yeah, fun's in the planning.
2: Yeah, yeah.
1: There were 500? I thought there were 1,000.
2: No, we no, you could win 1,000.
1: Oh, that's what you end up, if you, because yeah. the 500 Morongo puts
2: you in. Automatically you automatically just go all in, yeah. Mm. That's exciting.
1: But you don't, you get the 500. You don't get 500 on your 500. You don't get the 500 back.
3: No. You get the 500. If you, it's basically 1,000 or nothing.
1: That's what I just said.
3: Well, yeah, that, you're right.
4: No, you get a $500 chip to set down.
3: Yeah, but
4: down
3: you don't
4: to
3: get
4: play.
3: To keep it. It's not like, oh, you know.
1: See,
3: what?
1: The planning is the fun part. You know, this is stuff that probably show on behind
2: you
1: the scenes.
2: You put 500 in, and
1: we,
2: if you, and
1: I figured
2: you
1: get, somebody remember win. What we did last year.
4: At you the get end, but that is what we did last.
1: No, we had the same discussion last year. I remember at even at Morongo, it's like if we put a $500 chip down.
3: Yeah.
1: And then they win.
4: Uh-huh.
1: Is it they put another $500 chip and you take the 1,000?
3: Yes.
4: Yeah.
1: Then, right. then it's a $1,000 hand, genius. That's what I said.
4: No, wait,
2: if you win a $1,000 hand, it's a $500 hand.
4: Though, then it's a $1,250.
2: Yeah.
1: It's are we counting blackjacks this time?
2: Oh my God.
4: If anybody gets one,
2: it's a $500 hand. Yeah. You lose.
1: Let's just $2,000 go fish. Okay, come on. Let's just make it easier. Obviously, it's too complicated. Too many rules.
2: Let's just play slapjack.
1: Yeah.
2: Can we do that? Uh-huh. That seems easier.
1: Uh-huh. What's slapjack?
2: It's what my brother and I played when we were kids.
1: I don't remember that game.
2: Oh, come on.
1: No, I don't. That's what I'm asking. What's slapjack
3: like
1: card
3: eights.
1: Game?
3: It's like crazy eights.
2: Yeah, you just have, you each have, you know, I don't know how many cards, and you just go down and go down and go down. And if you see the jack, you slap it and you get it.
1: Oh, I never have heard that. Uh-huh. Never even played it.
3: Really?
1: I thought it was your brother's, if it was your brother's game, he's like, you know, see a jack and then he slapped you in the face. Oh, or that something like that.
2: That right? happened, and that's when all the cards went everywhere, and I said, I'm never playing again. And we haven't talked since, and I was 12.
1: I did that with my daughter. I was like, hey, you want to play 52 card pickup? Yeah, sure, with that. And I just throw cards on the ground. Pick them up.
2: Dad, you're not going to play with me? No.
1: No, I did it with my little sister, not my kids.
2: Older brother's
1: slapjack. Remember him or that game?
2: Yeah. It's easy.
1: Yes, yeah, so it sounds can, like yeah, pretty simple. So the object of the game is to get all the cards. If you slap the jack, you get to take the cards?
2: I think so. Or you take the jack. I'm not really, Frank, you know, it's been a long time. Maybe somebody knows. Please call. Help me.
1: Hey, the fun's in explaining the game and not actually playing it.
2: That's true. Yeah. Anyway, we're giving a lot of money.
1: What game are you planning on playing and then end up playing something else instead? We're planning on playing blackjack for $1,000 hands. I'm going to play slapjack.
2: Yeah.
1: For nothing.
2: For a dollar.
3: Yeah. We were going to play life and then we just started paying bills. And
2: yeah, and it was like, huh, yeah, whatever.
1: Oh, then had the twins.
2: Yeah.
4: Monopoly.
2: Now we
1: bought a car.
2: Money. Got repoed, so yeah. Just.
1: Went to college.
2: Yeah. anyway, we're going to be at Morongo, and it's going
1: to
2: be fun.
1: Yeah, it's October 1st, so go to HeidiAndFrank.com, book your hotel room, and then if you just want to drive up there that day, go and do that and hang out with us at the Heidi and Frank Show Midday Getaway. So, see, you do have some plans. Chris's patient was impacted. Oh, people are still going with these damn poop stories.
2: Well, you people love talking about poop. You know that.
1: I know, but if patient was impacted. We can
2: see. I think we finished figured out. Out. Yeah. We can figure that out.
1: And mm-hmm. you had to unimpact them, and then mm-hmm. you know a slight breakage of the dam, and boom. Mm. Sean has a kid poop story.
2: People.
1: Oh, you thought you had probably chocolate on your finger because you're eating Kit Kats, but you forgot that you were changing your baby's diaper, and you're like, "That ain't Kit Kat. That's kid scat."
2: Yeah. Break me off a piece of that Kid Scat bar.
1: Oh. All right, let's find
2: Give
1: out.
2: Me a break.
1: Let's find out how close I was to the Kid Scat bar. Hey, Sean.
0: Good morning, everyone.
2: Hi.
0: So you guys are just a little off. It was when I was a kid. Yeah, and growing up in the 90s and stuff, the way to make money, our dad opened the garage and said, here's the lawnmower, go figure it out. Mm. So my brother and I would go down the neighborhood and mowing lawns, and he was mowing the lawn, I was doing the weed eating, and we had our neighbor that had two big, I think they're like the Mastiff dogs, those English Mastiffs. Mm. And their yard was a little overgrown, so my brother was mowing, I was weed eating, and it was those 90s weed eaters that don't have any of those protective little plates on the back or anything, and I went right through a pile, and we don't have safety equipment, we don't have goggles on, we don't have face masks.
2: No, of course not.
0: You know, if you guys ever seen any of those movies where they put poop through a literal fan, and it looks like you just get spray painted.
1: Oh yeah,
2: freckles.
0: That was me, and I cried. I cried a lot.
1: Was your dad upset with you?
0: No, he wasn't there. He just saw me coming into the house, and he said, "Don't you take another step."
2: Yeah, let me hose you off out back.
0: Yeah.
2: That was his last day weed eating.
0: I never wanted to again, but of course I had to. I was just more careful, you know.
1: All right,
0: gotta look what you're doing.
1: That deserves a prize. Do you want to go see a concert or something?
0: Yeah, sure. I just tuned in a little bit ago, so I haven't heard any of the prizes.
1: Oh, I got some Iron Maiden. I got Beck. I got Danzig. I got Mana. I got Ohana Festival. What do you want?
0: I'll take. Do you say Megadeth?
1: Well, Megadeth's playing with Iron Maiden.
0: Yeah.
1: All right, we'll do that then. Okay, there you go.
0: Fantastic. Thank you, guys. Appreciate it.
1: Sold out show. Stay on hold.

0: cruise where you just float down the Danube River and you're seeing all these beautiful castles, hillside, and everything.
1: Like those Viking cruise lines?
0: Yes, exactly. Mm-hmm. Well, I don't know if you heard, but there's this major drought. Water levels are so low that it has exposed these old warships from World War II and some bones and all this stuff. The water is so low that now it looks like we're going to be taking a bus tour.
1: That changed everything.
2: I'd cancel everything. Yeah.
1: Now we're on a bus.
0: We're going to be on the bus instead of a ship going down the Danube River.
2: That happened to Emo's mom and dad. Remember, they went to the same sort of thing you're talking about, and they got stranded because the boat couldn't get through. The water's too low.
3: Yep.
0: So they bus.
1: They made everybody get out and pick out the boat.
0: Yeah, my son was stuck for 2 days in one of those like Portugal, kind of like in San Pedro, but in Europe, where all these crates were coming through, and they were just sitting there watching crates coming through instead of seeing castles.
1: And where's all the water going, huh?
2: Okay, I can't imagine.
4: We need rain.
1: I thought we were supposed to get some more storms with El Nino. We'll have some good storms this year, right?
3: Yeah, we are. California just declared a state of emergency ahead of them.
1: Already?
3: Yep.
2: Well, get prepared.
3: For them. Mm-hmm. Because of sandbags. What Hurricane Marie has already done to the shoreline, they're basically just... That's a preview of what they're going to be dealing with for the next, 6 months.
1: Oh, my God. Well, an autumn is here, so I don't know if it's going to be like the... colder weather coming down, but the hotter water. So it's like that the issue is, because I guess the Arctic breeze over the warm water might cause more of the storms. So maybe, I guess for the next 6 months or so. Awesome.
2: Prepare to get wet.
1: Heidi and Frank showed me a day getaway. Prepare to get wet.
2: Wet and rich, Frank. What better way to go to life?
1: That's how I love them, wet and rich. All right, got another look at traffic. All right, Aki, what's going on now? Anything better?
5: The only sweater worth wearing is the ugly sweater at Christmas. Blinking lights and a smoking chimney. Aki Kitty, I'm here with a brief traffic update sponsored by Lowe's. Got a crash in mid-city delay on the 10 westbound Vermont Avenue. They're stuck in the center of right of Winford, having to get to the right-hand shoulder. In the meantime, it's a pretty tough drive starting back at Highway 60. In East LA on the 5 northbound of the 10, we got a crash block on the middle lane right now. It's kind of adding to a slow drive through the area. It's not as bad as you might expect. They might have got to the right-hand shoulder already. Might see some flashing lights on the shoulder. In South LA, they're checking on a crash 105 west under the 110. We think they got moved out of lanes and over the right-hand shoulder, but still a real tough drive from the 710 over towards Crenshaw Boulevard. In Pomona, we got a crash reported 60 west, but right near the 71 and Gary Avenue. Looks like lanes might be blocked off. Extra heavy lays back at Reservoir Street. 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

0: the first chance of the Not Scary Farm tickets. It's a 4-pack. Go out there and get your pants wet from fear.
1: That's the bad wet.
0: Or is that good wet? I mean, if I'm going to to a Halloween scare thing, you know, I want to pee my pants.
2: Yeah,
1: you hopefully do it if more I closer to the end pants, of the night.
0: Yeah, not yeah. really fun. A little bit of tinkle of scare, fine.
1: Yeah, right? Sure. That's a good scare, I guess, yeah.
0: Mm. Or do you want to poop them? I mean, it's like you were so scared. It was so good, I just crapped myself.
1: As long as it's at the end of the night, it's the last scare of the night, and you're like, well, we're leaving anyway. We're getting ready. This was the last thing, and now we're going home. Hopefully, you don't have cloth seats in the car. Hey, there's a lot to
0: If I go
1: about.
0: To one of these things and it doesn't already smell like poop, I ain't going in. It's not scary enough. I want the parking lot to smell like poop because this place is frightening. That's how you know you're in a good haunted house. The parking lot smells like poop already.
1: Frank Kramer's hot tip. Babe, we got to turn around. Why are we turning around? Frank said if it doesn't smell like poop, we're not going.
0: Yeah.
1: Just a
0: it's the thing to do, obviously, is go like to Not Scary Farm to, you know, at that time of year because it's the first day of fall.
1: Mm-hmm.
0: Do you call it fall or autumn, Emo?
2: I usually just stick with fall. If I'm feeling extra fancy, maybe I'll throw in an autumn.
1: Autumn.
0: with an accent. With an autumn.
2: You have to.
0: I looked it up, John. I think the apple cider donuts,
3: yeah.
0: That's an actual donut. It's not apple cider with a powdered donut, right?
1: There are donuts
0: made with apple cider.
3: There are those too. Yeah.
0: Oh,
3: yeah.
0: That's not what you're talking about.
3: But no. Just talking. Yeah, just powdered donuts and apple cider.
1: Mm.
3: Yeah.
0: You still doing the pumpkin patch stuff because your kids?
3: Oh, of course.
0: Yeah.
3: Yeah.
0: I'll probably end up having to do that again since I have a grandkid.
3: Yeah.
0: Going out to the pumpkin patch.
1: Almost two grandkids.
0: Almost two.
3: Got to get the family, you know, picture on top of the hay bale with all the pumpkins surrounding you. That's a classic one. In a family's household. Yeah.
1: Mm-hmm.
0: Right.
3: You're going to have to do that with Banks. I guess and Rocky, too.
0: Right? I guess, yeah. We got trick or treating and stuff.
3: Uh-huh.
0: I've done that in a long time.
1: Mm-hmm.
0: Yeah, apple cider donuts, pumpkin spice. You into the pumpkin spice? Anybody like you? No?
1: Mm-mm.
3: Oh, yeah. I love it.
1: Yeah. I like pumpkin pie. That's about it. Everything else pumpkin is not really for me.
0: If it tastes like pumpkin pie and it's not pie, it's kind of gross, right?
1: Yeah, yeah, it's just not. I save it. Like pumpkin pie is a special thing.
0: Even pumpkin
1: I don't need
0: pie
1: it
0: looks kind of gross.
1: I don't need a drink. Pumpkin pie,
0: but it has a pass.
3: Pumpkin no, pumpkin pie is the absolute worst. Honestly, like my wife. So on Sunday,
1: who are you?
3: Football. My wife makes her coffee, and she made a pumpkin spice like latte, like iced latte. And I tasted it, and I was like, this is pretty good. Make me one of those. So I had that, and then later on, she made a pumpkin bread.
0: Yeah, we know what bread
3: yeah,
0: is.
3: Yeah, you know what bread is. And so I tasted that, and it was absolutely delicious. And I said, I'd rather have this than pumpkin pie, like on Thanksgiving night. I would rather have this bread than an actual
0: pumpkin pie. Because you don't like the texture of the pumpkin pie. No, it's that mush.
3: Yeah. Yeah, I don't like that. It's gross.
1: I'm fine with it. Love it.
3: Mm.
1: With that perfect crust, with that little mush and that heart.
3: No.
0: You put whipped cream on there or just eat your pie dry? Well, I mean, you are at that age.
1: Frank, sometimes you need a little whipped cream.
0: Hey, kiss the crust a little.
1: Yeah, take a little more time with your pie. Seriously, don't just try to wolf it down.
0: Are you going to make any special trips to go leaf peeping? Because, I mean, obviously out here, they don't get much leaf changing. They just die.
3: Yeah.
0: But they don't, yeah. I mean, seasonally around here, fall, I mean, that'd be one of your favorite seasons. You live in the desert. I mean, you really don't get a fall. Besides the weather changing, but as far as like what?
1: Yeah.
0: The cactus turn orange?
1: There's just I will tell you what changes, and I can tell you by usually, like, even just looking at a picture, I can tell you what time of the year it is, because the sky looks different, the mountains look different. It's just it looks different in
0: the
1: summertime.
0: The sun through the atmosphere.
1: It's just weird. It's like a weird thing, yeah. So
0: the mountains turn more pinky.
1: It's just they look different, crisper. I don't know.
3: Mm-hmm.
1: So there's a definite vibe.
0: Really haven't seen the aspens in Colorado since I used to live there, you know, 30 years ago. So it's kind of nice to go walking through there, seeing all the yellows and oranges. Mm-hmm. Good stuff. The fall smells, the simmering pot of cinnamon.
1: Mm.
0: Yeah, my mom made hot apple cider, like had it in a crock pot, and you just go dip it out. But it was like, you know, alcoholic too, right?
1: Yeah. Hard cider, yeah. I love the smell of it. Like, I like walking into somebody's house that has that smell, but I don't want to drink it at all. But I love, like, the vibe of it.
3: And you can really only cozy. You can only smell that, like, during the fall time. Like, if you were to walk into somebody's house in the summer, you know, it's July 4th, and it smells like apple cinnamon. You're like, what?
1: Get me out of here.
3: This is gross.
0: Yeah, it's, yeah.
3: You know?
0: July 4th, and they're passing out hot cider with a ladle.
1: Oh,
0: yeah.
1: God.
3: Yeah.
1: For our forefathers. Uh-huh. Okay, everybody take a cup.
0: No. Probably what they had.
1: I know.
3: They probably did. Ice, yeah.
0: Warm ale and some hot cider. Anybody here like terrified of corn maze? Like, you would like won't go?
1: Yeah, it's not my favorite. Growing up in Indiana, and we had children of the corn and
0: Malachi,
1: and we would, I mean, because there was nothing
0: I was
1: to do.
0: The children of the corn. I mean, I was the kids hanging out in the corn, throwing corn at cars going by. It was great.
1: But once that movie hit, and because there was nothing else to do, we didn't have phones and cable, you'd drive around in the dark and then scare each other. Mm-hmm. Did you see that? There's a guy there. And it's just terrifying. And that's what we did to each other all the time, driving around in a car.
0: Maybe you did see people, because I was the guy in the corn. Like I said, I was waiting on cars to drive by, throw corn at it.
1: What if I saw you one time, and we knew each other, and we didn't even know we knew each other all the time?
0: No, you lived on the other side of the state. I didn't go corning that far.
1: Well, we traveled. You never came to southern Indiana to throw corn?
0: I was a little kid. I couldn't carry a 5-gallon bucket full of corn that far.
1: I figured at 8, you were taking your dad's pickup truck. We're heading to Batesville. I just got a funny feeling about this.
0: But yeah, so my parents totally knew. It's like, yeah, I'm out there and I got a bucket and I'm sitting there and I'm just shucking the hard corn, the hard, you know, feed
1: ruining
0: grain.
1: Ruining people's paint jobs, yeah.
0: Into a bucket. What are you doing? I'm going corning tonight, Mom. All right, just be home and be safe.
1: She didn't know what it was.
0: And then
1: was.
0: We just all grab a handful of corn. Here comes the car. It's dark.
1: Sounds like and BB shot.
0: Yeah, we just pelt the car. Shot. They slam on the brakes. We run.
1: So exciting.
0: Oh my God, it was fun. Get that adrenaline going.
1: Imagine somebody does that to your nice, beautiful car now. A couple little brats hiding and throwing rocks at your car.
0: But not rocks, it's corn.
1: I know, Frank, but it's still hurting the paint job. It's corn.
0: No, it's not.
1: Corn.
0: It's not hurting the paint job. No, it's not like you're throwing pea gravel. It's corn. It's still, you know, it's hard, but it's still soft.
1: Would you let me throw hard corn at your beautiful car?
0: And I slam on the brakes and go catch and kick your ass. Now I'm on the other side of the fence where that's the fun part of chasing the kids to kick their asses.
1: Either way, it's fun for somebody. Yeah,
0: we're all like. Having fun right now.
1: Yeah. Terrible.
0: I know, October 1st is the midday getaway, but then October 31st is our Halloween show. I think it might have to be the 30th. I don't know if it's Halloween falls on Saturday. So you guys, I know we're doing the celebrity death, but it's Dolly and somebody else who died.
1: Mm-hmm.
0: Combo, right? That's our
1: hybrid.
0: Theme.
3: Yeah.
1: Mm-hmm.
0: That's Dolly icon died. We're all going to dress as Dolly as somebody else who also died.
3: Yeah.
1: Correct.
0: So I'm going as Optimus Pardon. Because the voice of Optimus Prime passed away. So work on it. Anybody got their complete costume done yet? Look at you ahead of time.
4: I have an idea of what I'm going to be.
0: All right.
4: I still need to get there. But, you know, Tommy John died this year, the pitcher, Tommy mm-hmm. John, and then Dolly Parton. So I'm going to be Dolly John.
1: Oh.
0: No one's going to know that, what that is.
4: Well, I mean.
0: I know, he
4: I'll
0: died.
4: Be dressed up in like a Dodger gear.
0: That's not even trying. You already have the Dodger gear.
4: And then I'm going to have a sling on my arm.
0: Then try a little harder.
4: Dolly
0: John.
4: That's why I'm running it by you guys.
0: What was yours?
2: Well, are we not doing a surprise?
1: Yeah, I'd rather be surprised.
2: But I have all the clothes already. I don't need to do any shopping.
0: Because you're going to do the Grateful Dead guy.
2: Yes, Grateful Dead guy. Come on. Your wife would be very disappointed in you. Yeah. That's what you just said.
0: I know. We're going to think of his name right now. Bob Weir.
2: Yes.
0: Bob. So you're doing
2: Dolly
0: Weir.
2: Weir. And I have everything just in my closet.
0: All right. Wow. Well, see, even though we know, I'm just so curious how that's going to come together. Dolly Weir.
2: Well, you'll find out.
0: I know. You're going to nail it.
2: That's right.
3: I guess I'm going as Dolly Curry?
2: Yes.
3: Dolly Curry? I already have everything in my closet, so. Set to go.
1: How is that possible? Well, it's you. You probably do. I believe that. While eating a Slim Jim. I mean, it's just insane.
0: 818-955-2955 is the number. We're like a minute away from that cue to call. So if you're calling right now for those tickets, just hang up now, or I'm just going to start hanging up on you now.
1: Cheater.
0: Because I might clear the phone lines anyway. Sorry, Steve. Sorry, Ray, you're a little early. Hey, wireless caller. Hey, Eric, sorry. Sorry, Rubio. Hey, Travers, sorry. Hey, stop calling back, Steve. I'm not ready yet. It took about half an hour. Or no, I mean, 30 seconds, half an hour.
1: Have a minute. Like,
0: stop calling back, Steve. It's three times now. It's not 7:40 yet. God damn.
1: They're desperate. They want these tickets.
0: Look at them. People are still calling.
1: They want to poop their pants.
0: Well, we got 20 seconds. I'm going to clear all you got anyway, so just might as well just hang up and wait. All right. We talked about it. Emo, you weren't here. Is there a song that fits the season?
2: Yeah, I'm actually going to do my whole crack show today.
0: Oh, really?
2: Fall songs.
0: On fall songs? All right, give us a little teaser. What song?
2: All right, there's The Kinks, Autumn. I can never say this word. Almanac.
1: Almanac, yeah.
0: Almanac.
2: Yes.
0: Almanac.
2: I don't know.
1: Almanac. Is there an English almanac here?
0: Almanac.
2: Almanac.
0: He was a palm reader and then a farm in Kansas. Almanac.
2: Like I said, I'm not English, so I can't say it like the Kinks.
0: Well, the Farmer's Almanac would like predict what the weather was going to be and all other stuff.
1: Autumn. It's when you put autumn with it. I think this.
2: Yeah, that it's hard to. It's Autumn Almanac.
0: Kinks Almanac. Did you find it, Jordan? Well, I'll give you the cue to call 818-955-2955. Let me clear these phone lines. All right. Do. See, I'm getting all out of there. Sorry, you called too early. Two more lines, and then it's officially open. All right, there it is. 818-955-2955. Caller 40 is getting the Knott's Scary Farm 4-Pack.
1: Autumn Almanac.
2: Yeah, it's hard to say.

0: Demo's Rock and Roll Magic Show is going to be a fall edition because today is the autumnal equinox, which means there's about 12 hours of daylight and darkness, even right now, the equinox. What that means, the days cut
1: and now they'll
0: perfectly.
1: Just get shorter and shorter and shorter from.
0: Is it shorter now?
2: Yeah.
1: Tomorrow on, yeah.
2: Whoa.
0: Are you going to play James Taylor, September Grass?
3: I can throw that in. Yeah.
0: So you had a whole playlist and none of that James Taylor.
3: I didn't think about that, but I can.
0: Frank Sinatra, Autumn Leaves?
3: I heard that earlier.
0: Oh,
3: here,
0: you did?
3: Yeah.
0: Anybody familiar with James Taylor's September Grass song?
1: I don't think so. Like I said, we might know it and we don't.
0: But yeah, once I heard Autumn Leaves, I was like, oh yeah, I've heard this before. Yeah.
3: Oh, that's a 2002 song.
2: September Grass?
3: That's a new one.
2: Sounds like a
4: that's 24 years old.
1: Brand new from James Taylor.
0: Best new artist, James Taylor.

0: best songs about fall.
1: Yeah, well, that's the fall vibes. This is like slow. September.
0: Autumn in New York, Billie Holiday.
1: Cozy. Oh, yeah.
0: I don't know any of these songs. You're going to be working them fingers, Holiday, Jordan, because I don't even know. I've never heard any of these songs. Can't even hum them while you look. Yeah. Autumn in New York, Billie Holiday.
2: It smells the thrill of first nighting. Glittering crowds and shimmering clouds and canyons of steel.
1: It's like me when I listen to death metal, I laugh for some reason. Yeah. I don't know why.
2: I'm home.
0: Okay, I don't get that. Autumn in New York.
2: It's autumn in New York.
3: It's because you have to have the right setting. You gotta be.
0: Well, yeah. This first day of fall is supposed to be the best song to fall, and why am I not feeling it?
3: You gotta be home with a candle burning, you know, just
1: cozy,
3: smoking a cigarette.
0: Yeah. Smoking a cigarette with candle.
1: Drinking a whiskey.
3: Yeah.
1: A pumpkin spice whiskey drink.
3: Candle.
0: See, Moondance, Van Morrison is the autumn song. Really? Okay.
1: It's got the same vibe, sure. Just cozy, slow.
0: I guess it's a playlist that you're going to have a fire in the fireplace. Maybe it's that

0: Did I get called a 40? I did. Let's find out who it is. Hey, Aaron.
1: Hey.
0: You are caller 40.
1: Oh, my God. Are you kidding me? That's wild.
0: Not Scary Farm. You're going with three other people.
1: That is awesome. Oh, my God. I got to get two more friends.
0: Oh, so you have one friend, but you just need two more?
1: Well, I got a girlfriend. Yeah. I got a girlfriend, you know? I just got divorced.
0: Oh, wow. So you just got divorced and you already have a girlfriend?
2: Was the girlfriend the cause of the divorce?
1: No. I met her the day I got separated. So everything is legit.
0: Wow. Yeah. Well, I mean, that's because I think, Aaron, and I know this because I'm divorced as well. I had a first wife. But that when you say the date you were separated, that's you can choose that date. So
1: I can't deny or confirm anything that.
2: Just plead the fifth.
0: He
2: take
0: knew
2: your
0: the
2: tickets.
0: Day he met her. He was getting divorced that day. That's the day we separated.
1: That is facts. That is facts.
0: Where did you see this this woman?
1: You know, I'm over in at the bar, of course, in Long Beach.
0: Was she a patron, or was she a, you know, was she working there? Was she a...
1: Oh, no, yeah, she was a patron. I was in there, and she walked in, and I think she sat next to me, so whatever that means.
2: And she said, hey, what's going on? You're like, I just got separated from my wife.
1: Yeah, I said, I'm having some issues. Do you mind reading over this letter I'm writing?
0: Oh, she helped you write the Dear Jane letter?
1: I mean, she proofreaded it.
0: Oh.
2: Proofread it, which it sounds proof like you read, would have needed. Yeah. Right.
0: So she proofreaded it.
1: Well, I was drinking, you know. I had a few Margos by that time.
2: Oh, totally. Yeah. You were celebrating.
0: But how long ago was this? Yeah. This whole thing happened?
1: About a year now.
0: All right, so you've been with this woman a year. And are you living together?
1: Yes. In a one-bedroom apartment from a two-bedroom house with a pool.
2: Oh, because of the divorce, yeah.
1: Did
0: you have kids with the wife, ex-wife? You have kids?
1: I do not, thank God.
0: Thank God. Yeah, that's where you lucked out right there.
1: Oh, my God.
0: How long were you married?
1: 14 years. So, yeah, that did cross over the California alimony time, and she is a little worried.
2: Oh,
0: she's a little worried.
2: Well, you're the new girlfriend.
0: Your new girlfriend's worried you're going to have to pay your ex-wife for the rest of your life?
1: No, the other way around.
3: Ex-wife pay him.
0: Oh, the ex-wife has to pay you. She's the breadwinner?
1: Yeah. I mean, we both made money, but she made a little more. So, you know.
0: Oh, my God.
2: She got the house. She got the house, and you got the one-bedroom apartment.
0: Well, then if you're the little bitch, you should have got the house.
1: That's my reality. That's what I'm living.
2: Oh, my God.
0: Well, all right.
2: Well, you're happy now, though. So you know what? It doesn't.
1: Oh my God! Are you kidding me?
0: What does your ex-wife look like if you had to compare her to a celebrity?
1: Oh God. She looks like Carrie with curly hair.
2: Like who with curly?
0: Carrie,
2: hair?
0: Like the girl who had the.
2: Oh.
1: Yes. Yeah, like that one with the same kind of same
2: so
1: kind of.
2: Okay.
1: Attitude, yeah, correct.
2: Got it.
0: The same attitude as Carrie in the movie. Yeah. Flip on a dime.
3: Sissy Spacek.
1: I mean, you know, I'm lucky I made it out of there. There was
0: All right, well, and your new girlfriend, is she more attractive than your ex-wife?
1: Oh, my God, are you kidding me? What, is there any other way to go?
2: Well.
0: That's the day he knew.
1: She looks more like Jennifer Lopez.
0: Oh my God.
2: You left Sissy Spacek for Jennifer Lopez.
0: Well, I can see that.
2: That makes sense. Mm-hmm. Yeah. Give her the house.
1: That,
2: it's fine.
0: That place.
2: Wow.
0: All right. Well, you guys enjoy Not Scary Farm together.
1: Oh my God, that's so cool! Thank you so much.
0: Thank you, Aaron.
1: You guys are the best.
0: Thank you. Stay on hold.
2: Man.
0: Wow. Gosh. I guess if you are looking for stuff to do. That George Lucas museum just opened up yesterday. Talked about that 300,000 square foot museum, which what you said three Costcos,
3: two Costcos,
0: oh two Costcos,
3: yeah, two Costcos. Yeah.
2: You didn't really sell us though, to be honest.
0: Yeah, George Lucas opened a 300,000 square foot museum in Los Angeles, and 20 years from now he'll ruin it by building a prequel museum. Oh, where to see it? Speaking of art, a painting purchased for $30 from an estate sale in Michigan could fetch up to $250,000 at auction after being confirmed a lost work of Gertrude Abercrombie.
2: Oh, not Gertrude Abercrombie.
0: I mean, how could anyone not realize that's a Gertrude Abercrombie?
2: I mean, I have a John Fitch. I think that's worth a little bit of money.
0: You have an Abercrombie and Fitch? Yeah, I have no idea. I've never heard of Gertrude Abercrombie right now. I'd be the guy selling it for $20 at an estate sale.
2: Yeah, right, because you don't know what you got. Yeah, it was like grandma gave it to you, and you went, oh, whatever. Damn. Amazing.
0: Yep. Would I know it if I saw her work? Be like, oh, okay, I've seen that before.
2: I've seen those.
0: Like,
2: yeah, yeah.
4: No, I'm no. looking at some of her work now.
0: Yeah. Is she like a... Is, landscapes? She's like Bob Ross. What's she do? She paint dogs, playing poker or something?
4: Looks like some weird stuff, honestly.
5: Yeah, it's kind of got a gothic vibe to it.
4: Yeah.
2: Oh, perfect for autumn.
4: Yeah. Looks very Tim Burton-like.
2: Okay. Okay. Well, there you go.
4: Yeah, if you had to imagine something.
2: And that's how we would do. That's how it would end up with us. We would just get rid of it because we didn't like it, and then somebody go, "You didn't sell that, did you? That's worth like
0: $250,000." My God.
4: One day.
2: That's John, just a little bit John.
4: Not fine, yeah.
0: But would you? You wouldn't have recognized it. You wouldn't even have bought it.
4: No, that's the thing. Like you just try and go and make a deal, and then take a loss on whatever you bought. You know, it's like, oh, this painting looked like it could be worth some money. Yeah. No, I'm out $3.
2: And then $3. If it's not,
0: I'm out $3 in hopes.
2: You paid 20 and it was
0: lotto
2: worth
0: ticket.
4: Uh-huh.
2: Three.
4: Yeah.
0: All right. We do have to get another look at traffic. Big prize coming up next is going to be at 8:30. It's the chance at $1,000. So when I give you that cash code word, you go to 95.5KLOS.com. You enter that word into the contesting for this segment. And then you're going to be contacted probably within the next 10 minutes. To express how much joy you're going through finding out you won $1,000 on 95.5 KLOS. So keep it here. That's coming up at 8:30. We're Heidi and Frank.
6: Some people think pumpkin pie tastes nasty, and some people think cilantro tastes like soap. Hockey Kitty, I'm here with a brief traffic update sponsored by Lowe's. Got a vehicle stalled in Boyle Heights and moving to the shoulder of the 5 North at Grande Vista Avenue. Still pretty tough drive, though, started back at Olympic Boulevard. In East LA, got a crash block in the middle lane on the 5 North, right into the I-10 interchange. This is going to add to a slow drive through the area. They might have got to the right-hand shoulder. Traffic looks like it's starting to improve a little bit. In West LA, watch for an accident on the 10 East, on past Bundy Drive. The two vehicles there blocking the right-hand lane. Didn't quite make it to the right-hand shoulder. Eastbound 10 is backing up towards Cloverfield. And in Chino, we got a crash on the 60 eastbound right before Mountain Avenue. A couple vehicles blocking the second lane for the left, so 60 eastbound backing up towards Central Avenue. 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

0: show. One thing you might be able to do this holiday season is go to Toys R Us. Toys R Us was completely wiped out 8 years ago. I mean, I guess all their buildings, brick and mortar, gone. Mm-hmm. And but they're continuing to make a comeback. They plan to open 120 new stores this holiday season.
1: Hell
0: yeah. I don't know if they're going to be pop-ups, because they're pushing their total from 40 stores to 160 stores. So there was always something about going into the toy store.
2: Oh, mm-hmm. Yeah.
0: It's just different.
1: Mm-hmm.
0: So I'm glad that they're coming back.
1: Yeah.
2: Nostalgic, for sure.
0: Do they bring Joffrey back, too?
1: You have to.
2: Yeah, I think you kind of have to.
1: Us. Yeah.
0: I know, yeah. I mean, they were gone for 8 years. Why not change it? He's filled with a J now. Come on.
2: Jeffrey. Hey, Jeff.
1: Yes, please.
2: Yeah. It's just Jeff.
1: Just don't be so douchey about it.
0: Because he's a giraffe, and I guess he spelled giraffe with a G. That's why he chose the giraffe.
2: Why not say Giraffe? My name's Giraffe.
0: Maybe that's how you're supposed to say it, Geoffrey. I just thought he was saying it wrong this time.
1: You gotta take the grandkids there. It was such an experience growing up, it's going to Toys R Us. I mean, even like going to Toys R Us was like the going all out as far as a toy store goes, because we had KB Toys. I don't know if anybody remembers KB Toys, and that was just a little toy store in the mall. So when you went to Toys R Us, like, it was like going to Willy Wonka's Chocolate Factory. You know what I mean?
2: Mm-hmm.
1: Just running around, playing with all the toys, riding bikes through the stores. Oh,
2: smelling the baby dolls' heads.
0: Oh, that was your thing? You used to smell baby doll heads? Creepy.
1: Oh, yeah.
2: I love the smell of a new baby doll. That's what takes me back to Christmas morning. Mm. That whatever they're made of, that plastic.
0: Do you think there's more people like you?
2: Oh, dear.
0: I mean, who?
2: For the universe, I hope not. I think I'm truly one of a kind. I think there are a lot of people like me. In what way? Smelling baby doll heads?
0: Yeah. Not in general, no. I mean, you brought up the nostalgia. You instantly thought of baby doll sniffing.
2: That is exactly what
0: there's
2: Christmas
0: a lot of people like you that are like, oh yeah, they were just doll head sniffers. Yeah.
2: Oh, the smell of a brand new baby doll, it just takes me back to it being so excited.
0: I just didn't know if you felt alone with that weird freaky thing, or if you think that that's pretty normal, that everyone loves doll head.
2: When you put it that way, I think women who were into women now, like my age, a lot of people are into smell, sensories, and nostalgic smells.
0: And you're
2: like
0: probably kissing the baby doll, so you
2: crayons,
0: have the automatic, sniff of the head. So it smells like that plastic.
2: That's my new dolly.
0: Is it comforting?
2: What are we
0: gonna
2: name her?
0: Huh? Is it comforting, or just basically it takes you back in time? Or do you smell?
2: Well, I'm not a doll person.
0: Oh, thank God, baby doll.
2: No.
0: Like, did you ever grab baby doll because you were like upset? Is it like people grab a teddy bear, they grab a blanket?
2: No, I had my thumb for that. Both of my thumbs for that. I did not look to my baby dolls for comfort, but it just reminded me of Christmas morning, and I think that's a lot of people are smell people.
1: Mm-hmm.
2: Like that smell, like Johnny talked about walking in and like smelling cider and cinnamon in somebody's house. It's like, oh, it automatically makes you feel comfortable and cozy. And when I smell a doll's head, I'm like, oh, Christmas morning, 1982 or whatever.
0: Is there something that's like, obviously apples and cinnamon, we're talking about that, and smell of hot cider. Mm-hmm. But is there a smell that you love that you're embarrassed to admit?
2: Well, I hate smoking, cigarette smoking, all that stuff. But I love,
0: pipe.
2: And you mentioned it the other day, the cherry tobacco pipe.
0: Mm-hmm.
2: I don't know why, but my dad was not a pipe smoker. Stop.
0: Well, based on those Daisy Duke shorts, I'd say he was.
2: But I love the smell. If you walk into somebody's house and like somebody's grandpa smoked a cherry pipe 2 hours earlier, that smell makes me nostalgic too. But I don't really have a memory of anybody in my life.
0: Yeah, it seems like when they have candles, then they came out the whole line of man's candles, mandals. Do they call them mandals? Because they don't. Mandals. They missed out. Where it's like it smells like fresh cut grass, or it smells like bourbon, or leather.
2: Yeah, not a strong IPA.
0: Yeah, I say saddle.
2: Yeah.
0: Where it's like, that's what man smells like.
2: Yeah.
0: Beer breath. Candle.
1: A1 sauce.
0: Oh, you got an A1 sauce candle. My God, he does have it. Wait.
2: I swear to God. Go on, let's make a deal. Let's get this done.
0: Can we light that and see if this place
1: can we light it?
0: Smells like a steakhouse?
2: I'm curious.
0: I don't think it's
2: going
0: to turn on the sprinklers, is it?
1: Okay. I don't think so. I'll give it a shot.
0: If it does, would it really hurt the ratings?
2: You promised a wet Heidi and Frank show. Wet. You promised that earlier. So let's just make it happen.
0: So if you smell it without being lit, it smells like steak sauce?
1: No. No, here you are.
2: Well, it should still smell like, even when a candle's not lit, it should still smell like what it says.
0: Ooh.
1: It does smell good, though.
0: It does smell very seasonal right now. Oh, yes. It's backyard barbecue candle.
1: Yeah. Ooh. But it smells more fall-like than it does like
0: women have stronger sniffers. Maybe Emo will be able to... Is that good?
3: Ooh,
0: I know, huh? I do,
3: yeah. That's funny, because this reminds me more of summer, though. Like, I feel like,
0: Yeah. That would be a summer candle.
3: Yeah. I would kind of be sad, though, if you walk into a house and you think you're having a BBQ.
2: That's just
3: a candle.
2: Oh, it's just a candle burning.
3: Yeah. But it smells pretty good.
0: Very good. Mm. No, I was asking that if you think you're alone in that. Like, do you think there's enough people out there that have that similar baby doll head, like, scent love that you could open up, like, a business where people would go and just sniff different doll heads?
2: You know what, Frank? I'm going to say I do.
0: I think there's enough people out there. 818-955-2955. You think there's 10 people out there who go, oh, yeah. Who knew right away? All right, call in right now. If we get 10 people, I think we probably got a business.
2: I mean, yeah. One person equals 4,000.
1: I'm with you, Heidi. Some money. Honestly, because I remember...
0: You're a doll sniffer, too?
1: Yeah. There was one... Well, kind of. There was one Christmas, I think it was 1992, and my sister got this doll that was like a strawberry-smelling doll.
2: Oh, it's probably strawberry shortcake.
0: Yeah, strawberry shortcake.
1: No, it wasn't strawberry shortcake. It was probably knockoff, honestly.
2: Okay.
1: Because my parents couldn't afford the real strawberry shortcake. But I could remember the smell of the plastic and the strawberry, kind of a mixture
2: of the two. Oh, yes, that's even better.
1: And every once in a while, you know, I'll smell something.
0: Is this a Raggedy Ann with a jam stain?
2: No, Raggedy Ann's.
0: Let's call her strawberry shortcake. Yeah.
2: She was cotton. She picked up all the flavors.
0: No. Yeah. Raggedy Ann. And smelled like saliva.
2: Well, of course.
0: Because if you're hugging, sleeping, and then you'd slobber on her, and then she'd absorb it like a pillowcase, and she's in me just sour... Raggedy
2: Ann. She smelled
0: Ann.
2: Like everything. Yes. That's why she's raggedy.
0: Yeah.
2: She's not Ann. Go get your Ann. She's raggedy. That bitch is raggedy.
0: I don't think I've ever described anybody as raggedy besides Raggedy Ann and Andy. I mean, they're the only raggedy people.
2: People that are a little raggedy.
0: I know, but I've never called a real live human that. But that's wonderful. Look at that raggedy ass person over
2: there.
0: Let's
2: be like, whatever, you raggedy bastard. Raggedy old bitch. Yeah, let's bring it
0: We're out here at the Raggedy Encampment.
2: The Raggedy Encampment.
0: Yeah.
2: Oh, my God. Ma'am, what's your name? Rats Ann. I should have guessed.
0: It's Raggedy Row.
2: Mm.
0: Oh, my God. Now, the reason I ask about this, if you have some weird fetish that you can probably keep it to yourself. You wouldn't make it a business. But this entrepreneur in China, he's opening a unique salons, more than one, where customers relax and relieve stress by being gently scratched.
2: Oh, sign me up 1,000%. I would.
0: I know, but you would go to a gently scratch me store?
2: You can't find it. You can't find it. And it's creepy asking because I told
0: That's my what I wife, mean. I mean,
2: I would go to this every night. I would go every day if I could. I love to be scratched to sleep, like rub my arm, and I'm usually out in about 30 seconds. You start to lightly scratch my arm, and because of it, my mom did it when I was a kid, because I had growing pains, I'm asleep in about 30 seconds, and it's what I beg for. I have to beg my wife to do it. She's like, I don't want to, and she doesn't like to do it.
0: Because you're still having growing pains?
2: No. God, please, no. Let me, I'm done growing.
0: That explains it.
2: Please. So I would sign up for this. It's a little weird when strangers are doing
0: that's
2: it.
0: That's what I mean.
2: Is your
0: mom doing it? That's mom's touch. You know what I mean? But so, I guess, safe.
2: But we go get massages. Why can't I go get a massage where I'm laying down instead
0: different.
2: Of like digging into my muscles? You're just lightly scratching my whole body.
0: That's okay, way creepier than someone trying to get a knot out of my, back.
2: But it's so relaxing. I know. Oh.
0: I mean, masseuses are probably kind of creepy, too. They want to even go into that and start rubbing on people all the time. But it's like this, the gently scratch person? even weirder.
2: Oh, with like the woman that's got not real long fingernails, but enough of a nail that she's just scratching, lightly scratching. I would be out in... She'd be done in 30 seconds, and then she could charge me for the full hour because I'm
0: not... Basically, it's just a napping station where she rubs your back or scratches your back for 30 seconds. You fall asleep, and then she wakes you up in an hour.
2: I promise you, if there was one of these massages, or there's parlors or spas that did this, I would be there at least once a week. I promise you. I love it.
3: Ugh. I'm in, too.
2: Oh, yes. No, like, yes. Okay, great.
0: Does your mom lightly scratch you?
3: Yeah. Yeah, she always did. But people probably said the same thing about the first massage parlor.
2: Yeah.
3: Great. I'm going to go somewhere.
2: Being scratched?
3: Yeah.
2: Oh.
3: Yeah.
2: Oh. I love it.
0: Yeah,
2: it seemed
0: like back in the day, people were like less touchy. But I guess they treated women with hysteria with vibrators, the doctor, so, you know.
2: Mm-hmm. Mm. Try to give her little death. That's what they used to call an orgasm.
0: Isn't that
2: ma'am, I prescribe for you little death. What? You'll see.
0: Petite mort.
2: And then you're all... Well, look at you, Francois.
0: Petite mort.
2: Francois.
0: Oh, the little death.
2: A little death.
0: Because like when you're at your peak, you actually die for a second. Is that what it is?
2: It's just like you're everything... Nothing exists in the world except this moment. Everything
0: is achieved the...
2: Gone. Yeah. Mes petite mort.
0: Yeah, I guess I would go and... But mine be a little different. I would draw letters on your back, and you got to guess which one I'm drawing.
2: Freak, I'd love that game. Oh, you could do whole sentences. I'm pretty good at it.
0: Really?
2: Oh, yeah.
0: I'm like, what am I drawing now? I'll draw like little animals and stuff, and you got to guess what animal I'm drawing.
2: Yeah, giraffes.
0: See, I made it way creepier than just like, okay, just like, okay, up and down your back, little circle motions. Not like, I'm drawing about a rabbit.
2: Oh, yeah.
0: You feel its ears?
2: Big ears.
0: Tail.
2: At first, I thought it was a giraffe because you were going up high.
0: Yeah.
2: And then you come back down, but I see it's an ear. Definitely an ear.
0: Hey, we measured our faces yesterday. Who wants to get on the table and I'll draw an animal on your back? See if you can guess it first. Okay?
2: Oh, my God. Oh, I wish I was there so badly. I would take my shirt off and let you draw on me.
1: That's definitely not. Yeah, that's not a rabbit. That's a wiener. You just drew a wiener on my back.
0: Yeah.
1: I know it.
0: Yeah. What are you drawing it with? That's like I was watching the
2: this my skin marker.
0: I was watching the game last night.
2: Okay.
0: On Monday Night Football, and there's a commercial for like generic Viagra. I don't know if you saw the commercial.
2: No,
0: because I was watching some of at the bar with my son, and he's looking. I was like, "Is this really a commercial right now?" I'm like, "Yeah, I guess Viagra. I mean, guys are watching it, old dudes." Sure. And it had like a guy ordering on his phone, show you how easy it was. And then there was the price, and there's a reduction price, like for $7, you can get like this called Friday Night or whatever they call it.
1: Oh, I know what you're talking about. Yeah.
0: Yeah.
2: From good artists.
0: Yeah, did you get some?
1: Yeah.
0: But it's like, you know, close up of the guy, you know, working his phone with, you know, the finger, like, oh, order this. This is exactly, he's just instructional. Like, they should have pixelated his finger. It's a Viagra commercial, and just pixelated his finger.
2: Oh, yeah, right. Like, damn.
0: Yeah, it caught more attention. Be like, oh, my God.
2: Uh-huh. That's true.
0: But nobody ever calls.
2: No. Man, that thing, it can work your phone after this pill. So good.
0: Oh, Greg's a doll smeller. Hey, Greg.
4: Hey, what's going on, guys?
0: Oh, you're not a doll smeller. Your daughter smells her dolls.
4: Yeah, she smells them dolls. And then also, I don't know if you know, the Neatos. She is obsessed with smelling these Neatos. Oh, yeah. And I just don't understand it. She says they have scents, and I smell them, and it just smells like fake plastic rubber.
0: I don't even know what a Neato is.
4: What? It's like squishy. Those weird squishy toys, all those squishy things.
2: It's like for stress.
4: And she is just
0: like sea urchins?
1: Yeah,
4: all those weird shapes and dumplings and squishies. She's just obsessed with them. Same with their dolls.
2: Yeah, and she'll be a 53-year-old woman one day. Go, oh my God, I used to love the smell of my doll head and my Neatos.
1: Uh-huh.
2: Oh, I promise.
4: Exactly.
2: It's comfort.
4: Yeah, she was the one that told me to call in before I dropped her off. Unfortunately.
2: Yeah.
0: Oh well, I'm gonna give you a prize. You want to take her to Not Scary Farm?
4: Oh, she was calling for 40 and got 39, and she was all bummed out and had to get dropped off for school, so she would love that.
0: Well, you tell her she's going to Not Scary Farm, okay?
4: That is awesome. I'll have her try to call you in the morning tomorrow before school and tell you guys thank you.
0: Aww. What grade is she in?
4: fifth grade.
0: Oh, in the fifth grade. Awesome. Yeah, Hyra, call us. Stay on hold. Perfect. We'll hook you up.
4: All righty. Sounds good. Yeah. Thank you.
0: Look at that. Bringing families closer together.
2: Of course.
0: Have you ever, since we're talking about massages, says some people are reporting bizarre flu-like reactions after getting massages?
2: Oh, yeah.
1: Yes.
2: Yes. If you go, if you get really a real deep tissue massage, I have gotten flu-y before.
1: Yeah.
2: Like, felt really terrible. And I'm like, well, this sucks, because they all the toxins came out.
1: Yeah.
2: And now you're sick.
1: They squeegee out all the bad stuff.
0: Yeah. And you are both wrong. Huh. Experts say, yeah, soreness, fatigue, and headache can be common. Yeah. But the idea that it's the released toxins, and they put the quotey fingers, is a myth. That's
2: well,
0: not.
2: Where'd the toxins go?
0: There's no toxins being released. I mean, it's the whole, like, the detox industry. Like, oh, your liver. Let's detox the liver. The liver is an automatic detoxer. Like, your eyeball cleans itself, the vagina does too. So you don't really need to go in there and put any kind of soapy suds on that stuff, because it's got its own system. So the liver takes care of itself. To think you're going to take a supplement to detox your liver and help it. Yeah, right.
2: Milk thistle.
0: It's a total ripoff. So,
2: you don't do anything to detox your liver.
0: It just said it's a myth.
2: I'm asking you, do you do anything?
0: I clean it out with whiskey, yes. I mean, my God. Talk about an astringent. My liver is spick and span.
2: Jesus. So but yeah, you don't see any of those.
0: I had a feeling when I saw that little fun fact about that you would be like, yeah, releasing the toxins.
2: I mean, I felt terrible after a massage.
0: And Jordan concurred, and I was like, and that's Johnny a common too. Myth.
1: I've been sick after one before. That's why I thought about it. But yeah, I guess, I mean, there's still the micro traumas of the deep muscle manipulation and the increased blood flow and all that stuff. So there is, like, the body's bio.
2: If you don't drink enough water afterwards, you're like, God, I just.
0: It's like, no,
1: that's what it is.
0: I bet the first time you took a nice jog, you vomited. And then you felt like crap because then you had your heart attack. But it's like, if you think that, like, you overexert yourself. There's been times I wanted to go vomit at the gym because I was like, I haven't been in the gym in a long time. Let me go in there and, like, pick up where I left off. And I'm like, bleh, start vomiting.
2: Why do you want to vomit at the gym? Do you see yourself in the mirror? Guys?
1: Wow.
2: Perhaps I've gone too far.
0: That's a little
2: that
0: mean.
2: That may have been hurtful.
0: That's a little harsh. Probably got a sniff of your squat rack.
2: Isn't it nostalgic though, Frank? Doesn't it comfort you?
0: Yeah, yeah.
2: It smells.
0: I'm gonna open up a store to sniff yoga mats.
2: No, that you would be. You would be a multi-billionaire. We talk about OnlyFans. Trust me, if it was a real life scratch and sniff, trust me, you'd be a bigger than Jeff Bezos.
0: Okay, can I get a? A lazy boy in one of those foam rollers to sniff. Saw her rolling out them glutes earlier.
2: Oh, my God. You would be a mogul. I promise.
0: You know, I did mention about we measured our faces yesterday, and there was something to that. The people, the men with wider faces are viewed as more capable parents.
2: Wider people. Don't write letters.
0: Yes, the whiter your face, the better parent you're going to be.
2: I was just trying to get out ahead of this.
0: You're more likely to stick around if you have a wider face.
2: Probably why.
0: Wider. D.
2: Yeah.
0: And they say make better fighters.
2: Well, there's, I guess there's...
1: Like physical fighters or like... just argument fighters.
2: Better fighters. Well,
0: I assumed it was physical, but then that was my question about it, going, well, if you have such a wide face, it seems like you might be getting hit a lot.
1: Yeah.
2: Hittable.
0: Yeah, it's a very large target.
1: Yeah.
0: So I don't know how good you're going to be at fighting if you take a lot of hits on your wide-ass face.
2: Maybe you get good at fighting because you've had to take some hits because you're so hittable. So now you got to get good so you stop getting hit.
0: It seems like it's just it's a bigger bob. You know, if I got such a wide face, it's like I gotta move so much further to get my face out of the way. I don't know. Look it up. The full story on wide-faced man. They mean a better argumentative,
2: like masculine.
0: Wouldn't you say he's a more capable parent and a better debater?

0: clients fist impacts during violent competition.
1: I need a protective buttress for that fist impact.
2: So basically, my face hurts your hands because my face is so wide?
1: Yeah, it's a protective buttress. Yeah, it's like... Yeah.
3: I mean, or like, that you can do less... Ow, yeah, you're going to do less damage to
1: them. Gee, what's your jaw made of?
2: Well, the things you learn on this show.
1: And then there's the guy with the glass jaw when they talk about MMA. Like, that guy's got a glass jaw. Mm-hmm. It just goes down real easy. Old narrow face. Don't see him in the ring much.
2: Since we were talking about baby dolls earlier, there was some just baby news about the difference between females and male babies and just observing them and what they observe. And it says female infants spend more time looking at human faces while male infants spend more time looking at non-human objects hours after birth.
1: Hmm.
2: So it looks like even like you're, as far as the bonding of a female looking for other human faces to bond with, where the curiosity of the male is like, let's look around other stuff. What the hell is that? What the hell is that?
1: What
2: the hell is that?
1: Yeah, that looks cool. I like having those one day.
2: Yeah. Move your face out of the way. What the hell is that?
1: Yeah, that's a stick. Yeah. That looks cool.
2: Little baby girls looking at your face. So if you do have a baby boy and he's not looking at your face, he's looking around. That's just what he's going to do.
1: Yeah, don't take offense.
2: Yeah, it's not like he's like, he doesn't love me.
1: He still loves you.
2: He still does. He's just looking at things behind you.
1: Mm-hmm.
2: And I didn't think babies could even focus. So it's like, it's like they're like, what is that? This blob.
1: That's why the areolas have to get like very large and darker in color for the baby to even.
2: All the evolutionary things to happen. Walking on two legs and dark areolas.
3: After having a baby. That's why my nipples did that, huh?
1: Jeez, your body knows, Johnny. It just knows what it needs to do.
3: Yeah.
1: It's amazing.
3: It's because I had kids.
1: Right.
2: Some other medical stuff I found says Alzheimer's disease is no longer an untreatable condition. As drugs slow decline, studies reveal promising risk reduction strategies. So Alzheimer's. That is,
1: we can eradicate it.
2: That's awesome news. So it's mm-hmm. Before, just didn't know what to do for you. There's nothing to do.
1: And now there's at least meds and now to it's, slow now it's it tre- down.
2: There's some kind of treatment to slow it down, possibly reverse what the hell's going on. So that's good news.
1: God.
2: And something else in medical science, swallowable.
1: Ooh, yeah.
2: Batteries.
1: Hmm? I'm going to say no on that.
2: Yeah, normal batteries don't do that. Not good for you. But MIT researchers have developed tiny batteries that can safely dissolve inside the body, potentially expanding the use of ingestible devices. Such devices can monitor vital signs, deliver drugs, or detect medical emergencies. So, you know, you'd be taking this, Heidi. You got a little, like, robot doctor flying around inside you.
1: What, and then it's attached to some phone app, and I can see, the battery's...
2: Yeah, researchers made two versions, a pencil eraser-sized disc and a one-inch-long rectangle. Can't imagine which one your mom's going to choose to swallow.
1: She's up in there D-cells.
2: She's Maglite's batteries going down her throat. In animal tests, the disc powered a small wireless tracking device that transmitted data from the digestive tract up to 5 feet away. So I guess if you're holding your phone. The rectangle powered a stomach-stimulating capsule, boosting a hunger hormone by roughly 50% after 20 minutes.
1: A hunger hormone? So meaning turning off your hunger if you like,
2: I said
1: if
2: boosting. Boosting a hunger hormone. So I guess for people
1: maybe
2: who...
1: Maybe if you're like a patient, who, cancer patient or something and you don't have an appetite and you have, you know, you're on chemo.
2: I don't have an appetite and I'm going to eat this battery.
1: I know. It's like, gosh, I don't even want a peanut butter and jelly sandwich. You think I want to eat a battery?
2: Yeah, test and simulated stomach fluid found the batteries worked for up to 3 days before gradually losing power and breaking down within weeks. They say they explored other ways to power swallowed electronics, including using stomach acid to generate electricity. So we are
1: going to... We really are becoming batteries.
2: Yeah. We're going to be the cyborgs, where it's like, we swallowed batteries and it's powering our brain implant.
1: Oh, no.
2: Stimulating us, telling us when to eat to keep our organism part alive because we just don't have to eat anymore. But it's like, stimulate, go eat.
1: Just to keep the body alive.
2: That Kit Kat.
1: Wow.
2: Yeah.
1: Oh, I think this is horrible news.
2: It probably is.
1: Supposed to be good. Yeah.
2: Doesn't sound like good. Oh, Stephanie's a doll sniffer. Matthew's cabbage patch.

0: bell smell. Denise.
1: Finally, my girls are calling. Yes.
0: Dominic Burger King Simpsons doll smell. Mm-hmm. My God, people.
1: Mm-hmm.
0: Yes, I guess you're not alone, Heidi. I don't know if we have enough to open up a whole business, but you're not alone. We just had four or five calls.
1: Perfect.
0: But right now, let's get a call to traffic. What's going on, Aki?
2: Don't confuse sniffing baby dolls at Victoria's Secret with baby doll heads at Toys R Us. Aki Kitty, I'm here with a brief traffic update sponsored by Danner's Vicious Work Boot. Got a vehicle stolen in Santa Clarita on the 5 South, just past Calgary Boulevard. Right now it's stuck on the mid lane and traffic stopping suddenly. Watch for the traffic break. In West LA, got a two-car crash on the 10 East from past Bundy Drive. Trying to get those vehicles from the right lane or the right-hand show, but in the meantime, it's really tough back at Centinella Avenue. And in Boyle Heights, they're trying to clear a stall out of the middle lane, 60 West under the I-5. It is so from Downey Road, but again, watch for that traffic break. That could get out of lanes pretty soon. In Rose, we get reports of a stall in the carpool lane. This is on the 10 eastbound at Darmall Avenue. Eastbound traffic, not too bad. Just stick to the far right-hand side if you can. Watch for flashing lights as well. And then Carson got a vehicle stalled on the ramp from the 405 northbound towards the 110 northbound. 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
0: Speaking of faces, there's a woman who said she applied to a smoothie place to work there, mm-hmm. and they didn't hire her, and she says it because she had a bad pimple on her face.
3: How bad was it? Like, bad
1: was it juicy?
3: Yeah.
0: It's so bad that she said it was because of that. I mean, she's face.
1: I know.
3: I mean,
1: don't you kind of pop it really?
3: Put one of those little stars sticky.
1: Yeah, little blemish patch on there. Yeah.
4: But, God, I hate the stars.
5: They're so stupid.
3: Yeah, I know. They really are.
6: I hate the stars.
5: There was someone in here on the other side yesterday that had like three of them on their face. Like, they're so stupid. Just pop it.
4: Yeah.
1: Yeah. That we're Gen X though. We're like, just pop it. Yeah. Let it be crusty. Put some concealer on there. Now just a crusty concealed mess. I'd like to make smoothies for people, please. We're gonna get back to you. Okay.
4: Yeah.
1: We
4: what
1: want
4: happened?
1: Somebody
4: yeah.
1: without cystic acne.
0: You get a job at Orion's Belt. I think that's about it.
4: Did your kindergarten teacher grade your face?
1: Three stars.
0: Yeah, she claims she was rejected after a job interview at a smoothie place because of a bad pimple that she had. But technically, they just said that they were looking for someone with more specific aesthetic and professional presence. Yeah, if someone's going to be buying, you know, something that is coming out of the top of a straw that looks very zitty because it's a smoothie. And so when you stop drinking, it doesn't, like, instantly go back down. It just kind of sits there at the top and has a little, like, smoothie head on it.
1: Mm. Yeah.
0: I don't want to look at your face while I'm drinking my smoothie.
1: Mm. Maybe she should try, like, maybe getting a job, maybe like a boba. Like a boba tea place. Those look similar. Like, obviously, people here for boba don't mind cystic acne that's just filled with white.
0: Or maybe how about you just reschedule the interview?
3: Yeah, that's what I was thinking, too.
1: Right. Put some toothpaste on it, go to bed, wake up the next day, it's dried out, throw some makeup on, and go to the interview. Come on.
0: Because how do you greet people? Oh, I got a $1,000 winner right now. Let me do that, and I'll get back to how you greet people. Because I went to that wedding over the weekend.
1: Mm-hmm.
0: So I got to, there's a lot of people that I never met before, like on the groom's side of the family. But yeah, I'll get to how do you greet somebody that you've never met before? Right now, though, let me give you the cash code word for $1,000. Wait for Tuesday, 9:22. 8:30 word is Chargers. Yes, the word is Chargers. So go to 95.5KLOS.com right now and enter that word and expect a call. So put your ringer on so you don't miss it in there. And be sure to express how excited you are that you were the first winner here on Tuesday, September 22nd, for the $1,000. Another three chances today, 1:30, 3:30, and 5:30. So keep it here. Okay. So how do you, when you met someone for the first time, how do you greet them?
1: Hidely hodely. Yeah. That's they. I get a lot of got to freshen the drink, but good seeing you, good meeting you, and oh, so
0: you
1: catch up.
0: We'll just say hey or hello or
1: hidely hodely.
0: So that's when you never met somebody before. Explains why you don't have that many friends.
1: Right. Like, this is how I like it.
0: Never want to talk to her again.
1: Yeah. All right. Perfect.
0: So you just basically there's nothing physical, just a hello or hey.
1: Hey. No. I'll reach my hand out to shake your hand.
0: Oh, like, so you're a handshaker.
1: Hi. Oh yeah. So Steve. Yeah. Heidi. Nice to meet you.
0: Okay. Mm-mm. Anybody else do anything different than that? You all handshakers.
4: Yeah, handshake.
3: Yeah, pretty much handshake. Yeah. I
4: mean, or a fist bump.
6: Or high five.
3: Hey, how's it going?
1: High five.
3: Yeah, that's too personal.
6: That happens.
1: I think a fist bump is personal.
0: When you meet somebody for the first time, fist bumping's too intimate?
1: Yeah. Hey, Kyle.
0: It's just a handshake with knuckles.
4: Mm-hmm.
1: I find fists and knuckles personal, Frank, and I don't need to go into it right now.
0: I guess in your case, yes. But I think the palm to palm... I mean, you are shaking hands, a mm-hmm. slap. Yeah, I think I like the high five.
6: Yeah, it's fun.
1: Not when you're meeting somebody's grandma at a wedding and you're like, oh, what's up, Dolores?
0: Give me some D.
1: Hey, D, what's
0: give me
1: up,
0: some
1: girl?
0: Big D.
1: How you doing? See you on that dance floor later.
0: Yeah, save one for me. Do you remember? Come on, D. All right.
4: Yeah, I don't.
0: I probably wouldn't dance with her right away either. I'm a little over the top. So they ask people, when you meet someone for the first time, what do you do? How do you usually greet each other? 51% said a handshake. So yeah, the majority out there is doing the normal. Oh, nice to meet you, Bill.
1: Now, can I jump in here and say that I will? There's a girl that I met this past weekend that I've heard tons about, but I hadn't met her yet through my sister-in-law, and we hugged because we had both heard a lot about each other, but I literally had never met her before. It was just like, oh my God, Kelly, and oh, I've heard so much about you, and we hugged, even though I'd never met her before. She's essentially a stranger, but yet I knew of her.
4: That's a girl thing.
1: And she knew of me. So.
0: Well, no, if you've heard of them already, then yeah, I think it's okay.
1: She's We're like, talking, oh my God, I feel like I know you. And I'm like, I know.
0: But a complete stranger?
1: Yeah.
0: You're just like, okay, hey, Johnny, this is, get over here. I'm a hugger. Yeah. I'm a hugger?
1: Dude,
0: 18% said they wave or not. So it's like you made me.
1: But it's weird.
0: Oh, your emo? Little tip of the hat?
6: Well, I like that.
1: M'lady. Mm-hmm.
0: Curtsy?
6: Yeah. Bring that back.
0: Bring back the curtsy.
1: Yeah.
0: 12% said nothing physical. They just say hello or hey. Hey, nice to meet you, but I'm not touching you.
1: Mm.
0: I don't know where you've been. You're a stranger, for Christ's sake. 5% greet the stranger with a hug. And that means stranger, not the person that you just heard everything about and been talking about for two solid weeks. Feel like you already know her.
1: Yeah.
0: 2% said they will greet the person with a kiss on the cheek. Must be.
1: Well, what are we, European?
0: Must be. These people must have been asked for a European.
1: Mm-hmm.
0: And 1% of weirdos claim they will greet someone new with a kiss on the lips.
1: Oh, no. Hmm. Oh, God. That's super awkward.
0: Yeah, I don't know.
1: In what scenario where would you ever even think that you would do that?
0: Family reunion?
1: A cousin that you really don't have never met, but it's like
0: anybody. I mean, there's deeper reunions where it's like, okay, that's it's fourth, fifth, it's going out, and it's like, okay, I don't know you, but it's like, oh, get over here. But she's my aunt.
1: Yeah, your great great whatever.
0: I'd kiss her on the lips, I guess.
1: I don't know.
4: This is all a hotness scale. It's like the hotter you get, like that's the if I have no idea who you are, I'm gonna give you a hug. And if you're even hotter, I'm going to give you a kiss on the cheek.
0: And even hotter, I'm going to...
1: And if you're ugly, you're going to get the head nods. So. Yeah.
4: It's on this scale. Yeah. If you're gross, I'm not even fist bumping.
1: You're gross. Whatever. I'm not even remember your name. I know they just said it. I don't know. Like, right now, I still don't know it.
0: It's Nicole.
1: It was 3 seconds ago.
0: Oh, sorry.
1: I don't know.
0: In the hotness scale, you didn't qualify.
1: If you were a Nikki, now we're on to something. But
0: how do you greet your romantic partner?
1: What's the scenario? Am I coming home from work?
0: Well, I mean, you haven't seen them, so you're seeing them again. It doesn't matter if you're coming from work or whatever.
1: On a daily basis?
4: How do you come home from work? That's what I want to know. How do you come
1: home?
4: Well, I come in the house from home.
1: Well, I come in the house.
0: Yeah, I know. And she works from home, too. So, yeah. my God, you guys never greet each other?
1: No.
0: It's like...
1: It's a lot of, sup? Did you eat yet?
0: Time to make the donuts. So, yeah. So, basically, because you guys both work at home and you see each other all the time, like, your kitchen is the commissary. The bathroom is the restroom at work.
1: Yeah.
0: So, you might pass each other in the bathroom. You might see people in the bathroom. Like, I saw Oscar, our engineer, in the bathroom. I said, hey, Shay, more twice. You're playing with yourself. But... And that's how I greeted. That's how I greeted him. I didn't touch him because there were two men in the bathroom and he was already peeing. So I didn't like give him a pat on the back.
1: Yeah.
0: But so yeah, you guys do you treat each other like employees? Where it's just like you might crack a joke. Excuse me, I gotta get in the fridge. There's no greeting each other.
1: Right. That is true. Yeah. There is a lot less of that. But I did tell you the story about we when I'm back at home. We don't share a bathroom. We share a hallway to her bathroom, my bathroom. For when I'm working,
0: You have a men's and women's.
1: I do stand to pee, so I do. I just use the men's. It's just more polite. One day she goes, I told you put the fan on if you're going to go in there. Put the fan on, and I was so pissed and so embarrassed because I'm like, number one, you shouldn't even be going down that side, and don't admit that you've smelled any smell from me. That's not romantic.
0: She didn't even go in the bathroom because that's not her bathroom. She was just passing by.
1: She went to the hallway to go to hers, and she goes, Put the fan on.
0: How do you had to know?
1: I didn't expect it to be an issue.
0: You said she has to pass your bathroom to get to her bathroom down the hallway. So
1: no, she has to just go down the hallway. She's not passing my bathroom. There's a hallway. The hallway splits into a powder room and another bathroom.
0: So she can smell your bathroom from the tea in the road?
1: I've been doing a lot of protein, Frank.
0: Your stank traveled all the way down your half of the hall and hit her half?
1: We haven't made love since. I think I ruined it for her. She can't get over it. You know, sometimes you get a protein. That's like that heat, I don't know what to tell you.
0: The heat we're getting from the super El Nino from the south. Yeah. It's like Heidi's bathroom. And then the Arctic wind from the north is her wife's bathroom. And right there in the middle where it tees is going to be a giant storm.
1: It's the perfect storm starring George Clooney.
0: Super El Nino. It smells like she had the soup.
1: And it was bean soup.
0: Oh, yeah.
1: With
0: black
1: eggs.
0: Bean lentil
1: black
0: soup.
1: Black beans with eggs and cauliflower.
0: Ugh. With a side of Brussels sprouts.
1: We threw some popcorn in there, and she had a cigarette for good measure.
0: Oh,
1: just,
0: God.
1: It was just...
0: And chased it down with a Dr. Pepper. I don't know why they're creating this
1: for some reason,
0: but it just sounds like it would.
1: It just sounded like there needed to be a doctor involved in some of that.
0: All right,
1: somewhere.
0: Johnny, you go home from work.
4: Yeah.
0: So, how do you greet your wife when you get home?
4: God, I don't know. Did she text me all day and tell me the things that I need to do when I get home?
0: Probably.
4: You know,
0: I would Kalshi yes.
4: Yeah.
1: Kalshi.
0: just knowing your wife, I would say yes. Uh-huh. Highly likely.
4: Then I walk in the house and I look at her and I go, all right, what?
1: Oh, Johnny.
0: That's how you greet her? All right, what?
4: Yeah, what? What do you need done? What needs to be done? I'll get it done. Sure. It's fine.
1: No, hey, babe.
4: No.
1: No.
4: Unless she's nice. Unless she's been nice.
1: Yeah. Well, you don't even know she's nice. You just walked in the door and you went, what?
4: I know she's not.
0: Yeah, I walk in the door and I go, shut up, you know who it is.
1: Well, that's the dog.
0: I know, they're all barking.
1: Knock it off.
0: Like, shut up, you know who it is.
1: God, you can't smell me? I thought dogs were supposed to smell like 5 miles
0: shut
1: away.
0: Shut up.
1: It's obviously
4: actually, MacGyver did that yesterday when I walked in the door. He came up to me and I go, at least someone likes to see me in this house.
1: Oh, and if he could wag his tail, he would. He's paralyzed.
4: Yeah.
1: He's dragging himself to the front door.
4: Dragged himself up.
1: If I could wag my tail, I would have.
0: Yeah. It took him all day to get there. Johnny thinks he crawled himself over there. Oh. It just took him all day to get there.
4: He
0: had to open the door while he was like halfway across.
1: He was actually
0: the house.
1: Going for the Amazon package delivery guy, but you happened to get there. Okay.
0: How do you greet Jen when you get home, Jordan?
3: I'd say, hey, boo, and then walk up and give her a kiss.
0: Oh, you kiss her. Oh, there we go. There's
3: right down the lips.
0: Every time. Is that a rule in your
3: like
0: home?
3: Like a lover does. It's not a rule, but it's definitely pointed out when I don't do
0: That's
3: it.
0: A rule, then.
3: Yeah, it's an unspoken rule that I should know better not to walk by and not give her a kiss on the lips.
1: Mm. Yeah.
0: I was trying to make the rules like, you got to kiss me goodnight. You know, like, we're not just going to go get in bed and fall asleep. So I'm like, okay. So I always get, that's why I get in bed, and then she comes over and kisses me.
1: Yeah, you don't go to her. She still has to come to you.
0: Yes. On my side of the bed, lean over, give me a hug, kiss me goodnight, and tuck me in.
1: Oh, that's precious.
0: Oh, isn't it?
1: Mm-hmm. What about you, Emo, when you see your guy?
6: A big fat smooch.
0: Every time.
6: Yeah.
0: Before you guys say anything, you start Frenching on each other.
6: Oh, yeah.
0: Frenchies?
6: Well, we will say hello.
0: To greet each other is tongue.
6: Maybe not Frenchie every time.
1: What does he call you? Does he call you babe? What's he call you?
6: Babe, hun, all the,
0: And then he puts down his guitar case and comes over and lays one on you?
6: Yeah.
0: Oh, my God. Look at you guys.
6: Yeah. I know.
4: So
6: we actually love each other.
0: You actually love each other?
6: Yeah, we actually like each other.
0: Well, you just wait.
6: Okay.
5: Wait till you're both working from home and one of you's eating too much protein.
0: Yeah, exactly.
5: And you're both menopausal.
1: Yeah. Wait, just wait.
0: When do you walk down Fart Hall on a hot morning?
1: We call it Fart Hall now. It's fun. We have fun with it. I mean, I don't. I'm embarrassed.
4: Oh, my God. I walked down Fart Hall one time when my wife, after my wife got out. I almost called my lawyer and had papers drawn up. I swear to God. It was so bad. I almost called my lawyer. And then
0: she's still in the honeymoon phase. You can tell Emo's not. Uh-huh. I mean, she's mortified about Fart Hall.
1: I am too, but it happens.
6: So. I mean, he will stink up the bathroom right before. Yeah. I have to use it. It's every time I'm about to, like, okay, I got to start getting ready for what's ever going on. It's like, oh, I have to go to the bathroom real quick. Every time it's, why can't you do it? The whole time before, it's always right when I, and then you, then it's 20 minutes
1: Nothing
6: later.
1: Nothing trying, like, trying to brush your teeth where you're like,
6: yeah. Every time. Like, you waited this long. Can you now wait for me to be done? And then.
0: Is that why your hair's a little bit browner than it used to be?
6: Yes, of course.
0: Wow.
6: Staying in there a little too long.
0: He's really put the particles
6: longer and
0: out.
6: Longer.
1: Literally something died.
0: And that was the low light of her relationship.
1: Mm-hmm. Yeah, low light.
6: So I like Heidi's idea of the two different bathrooms.
0: All right,
1: yes,
0: so
1: genius. Vital.
0: Depending on how you greet your partner, it says 31% say a kiss on the lips. So I guess you guys, you and Jordan, are the normies. Mm-hmm. Then after that, we're looking at 5% say a kiss on the cheek. 12%.
1: I'd rather have no kiss than a kiss on the cheek. A kiss on the cheek is like, what are we in a fight? What is happening right now? I don't like that. I don't want a forehead kiss or a cheek kiss. I only want a forehead kiss if I'm dying or I have the flu.
0: Maybe
1: don't give me a forehead
0: kiss.
1: Maybe
0: it's just wishful kissing.
1: Yeah, I don't want a forehead kiss.
0: I'll probably say after I say, shut up, you know who it is, to the dogs, I'll go in and give her a hug. And then probably a kiss, yeah. But yeah. I'll go in for the hug first. 12% say hug. 1% say a wave or a nod.
6: Tip of the hat.
0: Hey, lover. And then what percent do you think a handshake when you get home? If you get your romantic partner, a handshake. Yeah.
3: Significant other?
0: Yeah. What percentage?
3: That's got a 1%.
1: I'm on 0.
0: 0! We got a winner. Then no one's handshaking their romantic partner. Talk about feeling like something's wrong.
1: Good to see you.
0: Maybe a high five. Yeah.
1: Good to see you. Yeah. High five's kind of cute for that. Yeah.
0: Do you think people should generally ask before hugging someone they know? Now, I know you. Can I just do open arms and walk
1: towards
0: you?
1: Sometimes I'll be like, oh, I'm a hugger.
0: But if I already know you, I know that.
1: Yeah, that's true. Yeah, if we know each other, we know each other. So we're going to hug. I'm not going to go, I was wondering.
0: Can I hug you?
1: Okay. Oh, yeah. Now it's good. Now you've just made it extremely creepy.
0: Do you mind if I wrap my arms around you and hug you softly?
1: I guess I'd be fine.
0: I don't think me and Emo have ever hugged. Have we ever hugged?
6: Yeah.
1: Like a hug?
0: No, I think it's probably like usually when I leave town. Like, if I'm going to be on my travel, I'm like, I'll see you guys later. I'm flying back to Indiana or flying to Colorado.
4: get.
0: Then I'm like, I hug everybody just kind of flying goes down.
1: Cleveland.
6: Oh, gosh.
0: So I think that's when I hug all of you. I think that's like the...
1: In case the plane goes
0: down. The pre-death hug. That way it's like, you know, I'm glad I got to hug him before he died.
1: Yeah.
3: It's spiritual.
0: But I think I might ask, too. I'm like, hey, let's get a hug. That's not really asking. It's kind of like,
1: hug it out. Can we hug it out?
0: Give him a die hug. Come on, give him a die hug.
1: Come on, case the plane goes down, hug. Let's go.
0: Yeah.
1: Le petit mort.
0: Burning ball of metal hug. Get over here.
1: Hope the door doesn't blow off, hug. Let's go. Mm-hmm.
0: I should say I made it a superstition where it's like, you know, if I had to hug everybody, then a plane's going to go down. You know, it's like very, like, I got to wear the same socks to watch a Bronco game or something like that.
1: Right.
0: If I don't French kiss all you, better get some tongue on this.
1: Your plane has never gone down, so clearly it's working. Whatever you're doing is working.
0: Yeah.
1: Keep doing that.
0: There's a lot. It was kind of scary last time I was on a plane.
4: Oh.
0: You guys got enough. Up your game a little bit. A little
1: He's traveling to Cleveland with Johnny. Yeah. Johnny's like, I'm sure we're going to be fine.
0: A little hand hug before I get out of here.
1: Oh, my Lord.
0: Well, the plane goes down. Give me a little hand hug. Oh, man. Flying over the Rockies. Never know. It's always bumpy.
1: He said Rockies, Jordan.
0: All right. Okay, and that's how we all greet people. Now you know.
1: Yeah.
0: If you're normal, if you're kind of a weirdo.
1: Yeah, we're all on the spectrum. Between normal and weird, please.
0: Speaking of hugging it out, looks like Paramount settled antitrust lawsuit with 12 states, clearing final major hurdle for that $111 billion Warner Brothers Discovery acquisition. They agreed to create a journalist board, release at least 30 films a year. At least two of them being good. And invest $1.5 billion in film production over 5 years. I think that's right, in California.
4: Yeah.
0: That's the deal he made.
4: That's me in California.
0: Do 30 movies in a year and then $1.5 billion investment in the production company or in production here in California. Because I saw latest American Idol's going to Atlanta.
1: Georgia.
0: And America's Got Talent, the other show. It's been on forever. It might be moving production out of California to either Georgia or Tennessee. A lot of things going to Nashville.
1: Mm.
0: Wow.
1: All right.
0: So, are you ready for Atlanta week? No more Hollywood week.
1: It doesn't
0: week.
1: Really have this. Oh, I know it doesn't God, have the same ring to it, but you're going to Nashville.
0: And speaking of things moving, Ozfest. Where's Ozfest normally? Is it over in the UK?
3: No, it traveled. I mean, it was a traveling fest. Yeah,
0: Ozfest is coming to the US next year. I don't even know where was it last.
3: I didn't realize.
0: Yeah, I didn't know that either. All I saw was that headline. I'm like, I guess I didn't know.
1: I thought they went city to city. I thought it was just named Ozfest. It wasn't like
4: it's like a Warped Tour kind of a thing.
1: Yeah,
4: would travel.
3: Yeah,
1: right.
3: I guess they were doing it in Ozzy's hometown in Birmingham. So that's where last year they didn't do one, the year before that. But yeah, it looks like 2027, they're going to do one over here.
4: Hmm.
3: That's awesome.
0: Well, now you know.
1: Now you know where to find Jordan.
3: Yep, I'll be there. I want to go. I've never been. Never went to an Ozfest.
5: I've been before.
1: Well, now's the time.
0: And speaking of music stuff, Ed Sheeran considered canceling his tour after, I guess, what, his Macklemore, and then that's like his backing band and all of his opening acts and bowed out for whatever, for making Macklemore, I guess, not be on the set list. So he was considering canceling Ed Sheeran. So if that affects you, you're probably white. So we're probably gonna play that next. Okay, we're probably white. I got a lot of stories, a lot of mag shots. I'm gonna give you never judge a cover by the book. So I'm gonna give you some details of a story, and if you can successfully guess the race of the person in the story, then you're going to win a prize. I do have tickets. I got Iron Maiden, I got Beck, Danzig, Mana, Ohana Fest, and some more Knott's Scary Farm 4-packs. So we're gonna play that next, and we do have the $1,000 winner. Yes, the $830,000 chance, the cash code. It was Francisco from Canoga Park.
7: Yeah, let's go, baby. Let's go. Thank you. Hey, my name is Francisco, calling from Canoga Park, and I just won $1,000, baby. Let's go. Hey, I'm gonna use this money towards Ryan. It's gonna help out a lot. Let's go. Thank you.
1: Let's go. Let's go.
7: Hey.
0: All right, let's go see what's going on with some traffic and then come right back for Probably White.
2: Thank you, Heidi. Thank you, Frank. 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Got a vehicle stalled in Santa Clarita on the 5 southbound past Calgary Boulevard. Trying to get the vehicle from the middle lane over to the right-hand shoulder. At this point, just adding to a slow drive through the area. In Mission Hills on the 405 southbound, got a crash before Arnaldi Street. A hit and run crashes on the right-hand shoulder. Traffic is kind of slow from the I-5. And then in West LA on the 405 southbound, you got a crash on the Sunset Boulevard off-ramp. Partially blocking the off-ramp, the 405 southbound to still get from Sherman Way down to West LA. Burbank got a crash on the 5 southbound or Olive Avenue. That one's already in the right-hand shoulder, but it kind of slow from Hollywood Way. Hoping that one will thin out a bit. And in Carson on the 405 northbound, you got a crash on the ramp towards the 110 northbound. Watch for slowing back at Avalon Boulevard. Seems to be a way to help that out. 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

0: get to Probably White. Going back to some text coming in. 818-955-2955 is how you call and text the show. Says Johnny is definitely a hugger. He hugged me last year at Morongo.
1: Oh, yeah. It depends on how much I've had to drink.
0: Oh, yeah, I guess so. But you're greeting people you never met before. If you're drunk, you probably hug them.
1: Yeah, I'm hugging
0: them. And sober people love that when they meet you and you're drunk and you're hugging them. Sober people love that.
1: They love it.
0: Well, you might be able to hug drunk Johnny again because Morongo, we're having our Heidi and Frank show Midday Getaway. It's October 1st. That's the Thursday. That's the party, the pre-party, the night before, like 7 to 9 p.m. They're at the sidebar. Inside the casino at Morongo, and then that Friday morning, October 2nd, doing the midday show, not the morning show. We're doing 10 a.m. to 3 p.m., and so show up. You can watch the live show, and then some people here there in the crowd will be chosen to do some blackjack hands to possibly win, you know, some money, $1,000, I think it is.
2: Well, the $500 chip, and then your chance to win $1,000.
0: Yeah, you can't win anything less than that.
2: Well, you can win more than that, though.
0: But I said at least $1,000, right?
2: Yeah. Okay.
3: Yeah.
2: I like it. And it's twice an hour, and we're on for 5 hours. So that's 10 people are going to get a chance to play that blackjack game.
0: Right. So, definitely come out and join us again. So get the room. You can go to HeidiandFrank.com. There's a link right to Morongo's reservation, so you can get a room and plan on spending Thursday night there, going to the pre-party. Happy hour evening, and then the next day we'll get a sleep in because I'm sure it'll go from 7 p.m. I mean, it's scheduled to 9 p.m., but it's Morongo. Mm-hmm. Good times.
1: Yeah.
0: So, join us, and then the show Friday. And then it's up to you to get home after that or stay. Stay throughout the weekend. It'd be awesome. So, I know it's kind of late notice, but make your plans now to join us there at Morongo. For the Midday Getaway.
2: Next Thursday and Friday. Who's playing next Thursday? We'll be there to watch the game.
0: Next 7 o'clock. Thursday's game. Download your Flip app and get y'all lined up. You looking, Johnny?
1: I'm looking.
2: I'm just wondering. I mean,
3: hopefully it's a good one.
1: Oh, my God.
0: Who is it?
1: It's the Pittsburgh Steelers at the Cleveland Browns.
0: The worst game ever. Oh, my God.
2: Steelers.
3: Browns.
1: Whoa.
0: Yeah.
1: We are going to party.
3: Or cry, in your case.
0: Do you want to watch some bad football? Oh, my gosh. Are they the two worst teams in the NFL right now? No, I guess it's probably the Falcons and the Steelers.
1: It's the worst teams?
0: As offenses. As offensive production. It's Falcons number one suck.
1: Okay, all right.
0: Steelers number two suck.
1: Right. All right, I give it to you. Yeah. I agree.
0: You keep riding your bills high. Okay,
1: I'm going to. I'm going to. Even my son was putting down Aaron Rodgers, that bum. That's what he kept saying all day yesterday. Gotta get rid of him.
0: Yeah, I don't really know why you haven't.
1: I don't know, yeah.
3: Well, this is it. Just one more year is all he wanted. Well, you want to go out on bottom. Yeah, weird choice.
0: Uh-huh. All right, I have a lot of tickets to give away. I want to give, because I got this Friday for BMO Stadium, Iron Maiden tickets, going to be with Megadeth and Anthrax. I got Beck tickets for tomorrow night at the Greek Theater. Saturday, September 26th, which is past, isn't it?
2: No, this Saturday.
0: That's this Saturday?
2: Yep.
0: Oh, God, time flies.
2: Mm-hmm.
0: I thought it was the past.
3: You're coming from the future. It hasn't happened yet.
0: Danzig at the Honda Center with many more. And Acid Bath, Twin Temple, Burning Witches, and Anna. Probably going to be very easy listening.
3: Yeah, super chill night.
0: Mana tickets for this Saturday, the AgriSure Arena in Palm Desert, and Ohana Fest tickets for Saturday. That's this Saturday down there in Dana Point. And if you'd like to go to Not Scary Farm, I think, do I have two left? Two floaties? Two floaters for the Not Scary Farm? All right. Those are four packs. So enjoy the freakiness that is Not Scary Farm. If you haven't been there for their Halloween celebration,
3: it's scary.
0: Take a underwear pad.
3: Yeah, I would take a change of clothes, for sure.
0: Now you're planning on going all out. I'm just talking about dribbles.
3: No. I'm pack a bag.
0: All out and dribbles in the morning.
3: I don't get many ideas.
0: I'm trying to give them ideas, Heidi. All right, here's an idea. Let's play Probably White. Yes, somebody said, I think you meant don't judge a book by its cover. I said, mm-hmm. No, not in this case, because I give you details of the book, and you're trying to judge the cover, mm-hmm. because it's probably white. You have to guess the race of the person in the story.
3: Yeah.
0: And it's really, like, it's, yeah. It's almost like a social experiment because of all the things that you've been taught and the ignorance that some of us have about certain races, and the assumptions that we make are completely wrong. So, or they're dead on. So, I have a lot of these stories in the news right now, and I have the mug shots along with them. So 818-955-2955. You guys will just give your opinions, and then the person will get some details, more details, and be able to make their choice. That's how they win, if they get it right. And the first one through, wow, geez, gonna hold a long time. It's Kevin. Hello, Kevin.
4: Hey, guys, what's up?
0: Playing Probably White. You want to play?
4: Let's do it.
0: Okay. First line of the details. A man was arrested. Any guesses yet?
3: Not yet.
0: Okay. After farting in bed with his wife.
3: White guy. Probably white.
1: Yeah. Probably white.
5: Definitely white.
0: Everyone's going white mm-hmm. off a guy farted in bed with his wife.
3: Mm-hmm.
6: Do we have more?
0: No other race farts in bed with
3: their
0: wife?
3: Come on. Emo's waiting.
6: I'm waiting.
0: I mean, think about groups who eat a lot of beans.
5: Yeah, I mean, I have done that.
0: I'm Latino. You guys are really weird. Okay, 32-year-old man.
1: Half.
0: You're going halfway?
3: Half. Ooh, right. We've never done a half. Interesting.
0: You know, in this case, I don't know if there's a half.
3: Okay.
0: They never really tell you that.
3: Yeah. We get a half a point if we go by the...
0: All right, 32-year-old man arrested this month after an altercation with his girlfriend that started with a fart in bed. The girlfriend asked him to stop farting, and that set him off. Okay? Everybody still white?
3: Mm-hmm. Yep.
0: He started arguing with her and called her some mean names.
1: Oh.
0: Okay?
3: Man, hearing right. the names might be helpful, but you probably
0: then
3: can't.
0: She spat at him.
3: Uh-huh.
1: White. That's white.
6: Yeah. I'm going to go brown.
1: Yeah. I was leaning that way. Half brown.
0: And he responded by strangling her.
3: White. Still white.
0: He grabbed her by the throat with two hands, pulling her off the bed and onto the floor. Uh-huh. The girlfriend managed to bite his finger to get him off of her.
1: White.
0: You saw also still picture white. In white? Oh, my God. She called the police and later said that he was choking her for several seconds and she couldn't breathe. And then he said that he choked her dumbass because she spit on him.
1: Yeah, it still sounds all white.
2: Yeah, so all right. Say brown girlfriend, white guy.
4: Ooh.
0: All right, there you go, Kevin.
4: I'm gonna go brown.
0: Going brown?
1: Oh.
0: Okay.
6: Yeah, which one are we guessing?
0: You said brown.
6: Yes, but I mean, are we guessing the...
0: The guy or the girl? The guy.
6: Okay.
0: Because he was the one that was arrested.
6: Okay, I'll go brown.
0: Okay. Brown's and everybody else is white? And half?
1: Still going yeah. white. Yeah.
0: All right, show that mugshot. Yeah, I don't know.
1: Huh. Half brown.
6: Yeah, Jordan might have gotten that.
0: But he.
3: It's like Weird Al saw a scary spider.
2: It's Weird Al meets Big Bird or something.
1: Yeah. We know what his name is.
0: His name is Anthony uh-huh. Gordon.
1: Oh, he's Italian. He's Italian.
3: Anthony Gordon.
1: Yeah.
3: Yeah.
0: So he's brown. He's doing his curly hair.
2: Brown hair, brown eyes.
0: Kevin, you said brown. I'm going to make it a winner because he's one of those that you just don't know.
2: Yeah.
3: Yeah, you don't know.
0: He could be Indian.
3: Right.
0: He could be Swahilian.
3: Right. That is true. If he was an actor, he could play a bunch of different roles.
0: Yeah, every role.
3: Yeah.
0: All right, so you won. What ticket do you want?
4: Oh, yeah. Do you guys have Ohana still?
0: Yeah.
4: Hell yeah, thank you.
0: It's for Saturday. I think, am I out of Ohana now? I have one more left. Okay, there you go. Stay on hold, Kevin.
3: Good job.
0: All right, see, it was brown.
3: Okay.
0: But he could have been white too, right?
3: Yeah.
1: Yeah.
3: I mean, Gordon is a white, kind of a white last name, I suppose.
1: Anthony Gordon?
3: Maybe mom's Italian, dad's white guy, you know, kind of a thing. Mm-hmm. So.
0: Okay, you get a bonus star for saying... Probably mix.
1: Nice.
0: Okay. All right, let's see. Dan's next. Hey, Dan.
7: Let's pitbull stuff. Hi, guys.
3: Hi, Dan.
0: We're playing Probably White. Not as many details on this story. Okay, I only have like one line, so you're going to have to come up with it.
3: Okay.
0: A man in Houston.
3: Okay.
0: Says a DoorDash driver showed up completely naked while delivering food to his home. And the DoorDash driver was fired. So basically, probably white DoorDash driver?
3: Oh, no, black guy.
2: Black guy.
3: Yeah, 100%.
0: Black guy shows up completely naked, delivering.
5: I'm with Heidi.
3: Mm-hmm. Yeah.
6: I'm going white.
0: Going white?
3: Swinging that big state of Texas
2: one.
3: Around.
2: Brown.
0: All right.
2: I'm going black. Oh.
0: So DoorDash driver completely naked while delivering food. And you, Dan, said?
5: I'm with Heidi. I'm going black.
0: Going black. All right. Let's see that mugshot. He's white.
2: Oh,
3: wait.
2: Yes.
3: Wow.
6: He's a black guy.
3: He's
2: a white guy.
3: That's
2: not a white
3: wait.
2: Guy.
0: He's a
3: black,
0: black
3: guy.
2: That's a black guy.
0: Yeah. He's a white guy with dreads.
3: He looks like a Rastafarian, like a Marley son.
2: That's just the lighting makes him look
0: lighter. They had to block part of him out because it's naked, and they blocked out his face. Don't know why.
2: That's a black dude.
3: That's a black guy. He's a skinny black guy.
6: With a big dingling. Yeah, I think so, too. Yeah.
0: If they blocked out his face, he doesn't have a big dingling.
3: He wishes they didn't block out
0: a small one. He's like, you guys fuzzy on my face.
3: Would you mind pixelating my
0: All right, Dan, I'll give it to you. All right.
3: Nice.
0: I mean, the dreadlocks and saying he's black is kind of racist. Because I thought he was white.
6: No, he's... No. I voted white, so...
0: All right. What ticket do you want, Dan?
5: Can I go to Knott's?
0: Oh, yeah, you want the 4-pack of Knott's? All right, there you go.
5: Yeah, thanks.
0: Stay on hold. All right, 2 for 2. But both...
2: Yeah.
0: I mean, who knows?
2: Hey, it's a tough game.
0: Who really knows?
2: Tough game.
0: Okay. Next to play is going to be Carlin. Hello, Carlin.
7: Hi, guys.
0: Hi, Carlin. All right, here we go. A California woman is in custody after prosecutors say she used her company card to make unauthorized purchases of over $4
2: million. Whoa.
3: That feels like a white lady.
6: Yeah.
5: That's a white lady.
0: White lady.
3: Just thinking, I can do it. No one's going to suspect anything. I can do whatever I want.
0: Wow. Because I'm white. Yeah. No one's going to suspect anything.
3: Yeah.
0: All right. Let's see that mugshot.
3: That's the mentality.
0: She's white.
3: Yeah. Yeah. She's white. Yeah. And redheaded.
0: She's like super white. All right, Carlin. What ticket do you want?
5: Can I go to Knott's?
0: Yeah, get my last 4-pack, Knott's Scary Farm.
5: Awesome. Thank you, guys. Love you.
0: Thank you, Sam.
3: Love you, too, Carlin. She even has that look on her face like,
2: I got caught for this.
0: $4 million, I mean.
3: Yeah.
0: On the company card?
3: Like, are you doing it 100 at a time? I mean, somebody's...
0: I know. There's got nobody reading the expense report and going, wait, hey, settle down.
3: What is, it's called accounting. Somebody not doing their job.
0: Or was she the accountant and she had a company card? Yeah. Like, this is only for gas.
3: These days, she probably filled up four times.
0: $4 million.
2: That's a lot.
3: A lot of gas.
0: But even to use one that much, I guess you can buy a car on a credit card. People have done it, people do that so they can go, I mean, maybe they didn't, if they get a new credit card, they found just paying off the car, I guess, early.
3: I've never had a credit card with that kind of limit on it. Where I could buy a car.
0: You don't?
3: A car?
0: Yeah.
2: Uh-huh.
0: Some people do that to get the miles for the card, and then they'll go ahead and get another loan and pay off the credit card. But they got the miles because they spent it on the card.
2: Get 100,000 bonus miles if you spend a certain amount within 3 months. Yeah.
0: Oh. Yeah.
2: I guess you got to get an auto loan for that.
0: No, you can put it on a credit card.
2: I got,
3: Wow.
2: You can get the auto. Yeah.
8: Afterwards.
0: Yeah.
2: Yeah, exactly.
8: Get the auto loan afterwards. Payback.
0: All right. Probably white. We're killing it. 3 for 3.
3: We really are doing well.
0: 3 for 3 so far. And we got Leslie. Hello, Leslie. Probably white. I'll guess. Just on Leslie.
9: Hi, guys. Hi, Leslie.
0: All right, Leslie. We're guessing you. Are you white?
10: You can say that.
0: Okay. Well, the name like Leslie, I figure, is a pretty good guess.
3: Yeah.
10: Well, I'd say I'm half. I'm half white.
0: What's the other half?
10: Chicana. But I mean, that's technically white, so.
3: Oh, okay. Mm, okay. All right.
0: All right, Leslie. Let's see. Here are the details of your story. A 58-year-old man is facing burglary and assault charges after he allegedly used power tools to break through a shared wall into his duplex neighbor's home. And he even said, I'm going to be crawling through the walls and figure out ways to make your life hell.
2: Wow.
3: My gut sang brown.
0: Just power tools.
3: Yeah.
0: Brown.
3: Mm-hmm. Yeah.
2: Everybody, that's a white thing to do to haunt somebody like that.
11: That is a white thing.
6: White.
0: All right, so we got majority in the room says white. Heidi's saying brown.
1: Mm-hmm. I'm going cocaine white. Yeah.
3: Oh.
0: I'm going eggshell white. You broke through the wall. All right, what do you say, Leslie?
10: I say white.
0: Going white. Show that mugshot. Oh, yeah, he's white.
2: Oh, Johnny got it. That is white.
6: He's 58. Frank, he's 2 years older than you.
0: He's 58. God. I'm gorgeous.
2: No way is he too. He is.
0: 58 years old.
1: You look great, man.
2: My God.
1: Even with that mustache, you look great.
0: This mustache is fantastic.
3: I wouldn't go that far.
0: Oh, people love it.
1: No, it is good.
3: Who's people? Yeah.
0: Everybody. Yeah. Everybody. I mean, strangers, come up and hug me.
3: Just to come up and hug you and get close
0: to my stash.
3: Great stash.
0: Like, what's its name? It's getting a little woolly.
3: I was going to say woolly. His name is Woolly.
0: I did trim it a little bit.
2: You got the old soup strainer going on.
3: Yeah.
1: You call him Mo?
3: Damn, David Crosby.
0: Oh, my God. Yeah.
1: Oh, yeah.
0: Getting closer.
3: Just go. If you're going to go there, then go there. Don't halfway go there. Go full David Crosby.
0: Well,
3: come on.
0: Well, if he dies, I'll be.
3: Come on, Gene Shalit.
0: I'll be Dolly Crosby if he passes.
6: He is dead. I dressed him like 3 years ago.
0: He didn't die this year? Crap.
6: I
0: could have been Dolly Crosby. I just shaved my head on top and all, like, you know.
3: Big giant jugs.
0: All right, Leslie, what ticket do you want? I got Iron Maiden, Beck, Danzig, and Mana and Ohana Fest.
10: Saturday. Oh, I want the Iron Maiden.
0: Okay, there you go. Now I'm all out of Iron Maidens. You got the last pair I had today.
10: Thank you. Bye.
0: Thank you.
10: Bye.
0: Have we been successful on every single one of these so far?
2: Yep, I believe so.
0: Have they all been white?
3: No.
0: Except for the first one. No,
2: that was a black one.
3: No, black guy was second. The dreadlock guy in Florida. DoorDash.
0: Okay. Where did I leave off? Okay. Carlos, I'm guessing.
12: Hey, good morning.
0: I'm going to guess brown.
12: Yes, you're right.
0: All right.
2: How do you do
0: it? Oh, this is the only way I get a play. Since I know what these people are, the only way I get a play is to play with the caller.
2: That's a good point.
0: All right, so I'm 2 for 2. All right, here are the details of your particular story. Police in Georgia. Any preliminary guesses? Okay. Are looking for a man accused of trespassing onto a private residence using the pool and hot tub without permission.
3: White.
0: Becoming infatuated with a rubber duck.
3: White.
0: And stealing $1,000 worth of pool towels.
3: Wow.
0: When I say infatuated with a rubber duck, he was making out with it.
3: Rubber. Green. Green.
11: Rubber ducky, you're the one.
1: That was Ernie.
0: That wasn't Kermit.
3: Oh, that wasn't Kermit. Wait.
11: Bert and Ernie.
0: Yeah.
3: It wasn't?
0: No.
3: Wow, I've had a roll of
0: that's
3: Mandela.
0: Sesame Street and Muppets.
3: Mandela effect.
0: Not even the thing. Okay, anybody? Okay,
3: I'm going to say white.
2: I'm going to go single.
12: Yeah, I'm going to go with Heidi. I'll say white.
0: White.
11: It's a white thing to do.
0: To go and use someone's hot tub and still. I'm thinking $1,000 worth of towels. But that just says something about the neighborhood.
2: That's expensive towels.
3: That is a high quality.
2: I bet they're really nice towels.
0: All right. So police in Georgia are looking for a man accused of trespassing into a private residence using the pool and hot tub without permission and making out with the rubber duck and stealing $1,000 worth of pool towels. Show the mugshot.
3: White.
2: Oh, yeah.
0: All right, he's white. All right,
2: yeah.
0: See him looking at him kissing that.
3: Oh my god!
0: Security carries kissing the dust.
3: He is so effed up on something.
0: Yeah, look at his face. He is in another world.
3: In another.

0: Well, you won, Carlos.
1: Nice.
0: All right, so I got Beck, Danzig, Manah. I'm going to guess, Manah?
1: Well, I wanted to see him at Ohana Fest.
0: All right, you got the last Ohana on Saturday, but I don't think they're playing on Saturday.
2: They're not playing Saturday.
0: They're not playing Saturday.
1: They're not?
0: No, Manah's playing on Friday.
1: Oh, yeah, that's fine.
0: You got tickets for Saturday.
1: Oh, shoot. It's just for Saturday?
0: Yeah, it's just this one. I know last week it was like all three days, but this is just a Saturday ticket.
1: And where's Manah playing Saturday?
0: Saturday at the AquaSure Arena in Palm Desert.
1: Okay, let me get those.
0: Out there past Morongo. All right, awesome. You got those. Stay at home. Yeah, the AquaSure Arena is out there past Morongo when you're heading
3: just
0: out
3: a little
0: to
3: bit past. Like 15 minutes.
0: But yeah, we're going to be at Morongo October 1st for the Thursday happy hour, 7 p.m. to 9 p.m. Then Friday, October 2nd, we're doing the midday getaway. 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And you could possibly win, okay? 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So hopefully see you all there. 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

0: show. We just got done playing Probably White. If you missed that, you missed a wonderful showing. I think we had everybody win.
1: Yeah.
0: They were able to correctly guess the race, the person in the story. And had some white, had some brown, had some black. A little mix of everything. So I think when the audience is successful in their quest to win tickets and it's a clean sweep, we get beer, don't we?
2: Oh, I like that idea.
3: Oh, all right. I like that idea.
0: It's a beer party.
1: All right.
0: Thank you for being so smart, people.
1: A celebration.
0: All right.
4: A celebration to last throughout the years. So bring your
3: what's the beer on tap today?
0: Corona.
3: Corona. No lime.
0: No. You don't need a lime. Wow, it's like I'm back in Cancun.
3: Oh, yeah, I bet.
0: So good. Oh, my God, this gets...
3: This actually may be a record. It's 9:32, and it's your first beer of the morning. That may be a record.
0: Mm. Well, after my fifth pot of coffee, I got pretty parched. I had to get the bring down on, you know what I mean?
3: No, no, totally.
0: Lower the heart rate.
3: Right, yeah.
0: But, you know, as much as I abuse myself, I do look good. And I only say that because of that 58-year-old guy that we saw. If you still got the mugshot, put him up. 58-year-old guy that was breaking through somebody's mutual wall.
3: I mean,
0: I'm going to make your life live in hell. And he's like 58 years old. And
3: I mean, he would have been a senior when you're a sophomore.
1: Mm-hmm.
3: He would have been a junior when you're a freshman.
0: Yeah, we've probably been buddies. I had people who were seniors when I was a sophomore friends.
3: Oh,
0: I probably would have dated his sister. Is the picture not in there anymore?
3: Oh, no.
0: I mean,
3: that's our standard. I mean,
0: they're never deleted. I usually delete them myself. But remember the 58 power tools, dude.
2: Yeah.
3: Old power tools. White guy.
0: P-Dub power tools. Mugshot.
3: Creepy looking old.
0: In the drive.
3: White.
0: You just showed it a second ago when I said I was gorgeous. Jesus Christ.
3: Maybe we don't want to relive the moment.
0: Yeah,
2: it's weird. It disappeared.
3: Of you bragging.
0: My God.
2: Yeah, how did that happen?
3: Well, I can confirm. You do look gorgeous.
0: And I don't know what that guy's life was like. So I wanted to show the pictures for people who now joined us. If they're VIPs and they're watching or watching later, I don't know what that guy's life was like. But obviously it was rough. You know what I mean? He's been through a lot to look like that at 58 years old, obviously.
1: Mm-hmm. Very raggedy.
0: I've been pampered.
3: He's very raggedy. Oh, yeah. Oh my God, Jordan.
0: I really wish I knew his name.
3: Perfect. Oh, raggedy Randy.
0: He is the definition of raggedy.
3: Yeah.
0: Because, you are lucky to be born in America, and only for life expectancy alone. I mean, we have, now in the top five, it's not like we have the highest life expectancy here. But as far as, if I lived in Nigeria, I'd be dead.
3: You'd be dead?
0: Yes. Dead you sexy. No, I'd be dead, because the life expectancy in Nigeria is 54 and a half years old.
1: Oh, wow.
0: I'd have died a year and a half ago. I lived in Nigeria, so it's just, I don't know what the life expectancy here is in America. I mean, is it like 78? But if you were born in Monaco, 86.4 years old is the average life expectancy. That's the best on earth.
3: Oh, not Japan.
1: Monaco.
0: Japan was like tied for fifth at 84 years old. So they got four more months on them.
3: Okay. Still pretty good.
0: In Monaco.
1: Yeah. Hey, those good months. Yeah, here in the U.S., it's 79.
0: All right, I think it's gone up.
1: Yeah.
0: 79 years old.
1: That's great.
3: That guy is 58 years old if you're
0: there
3: watching
0: he is.
3: The VIP feed. Charles Bowden.
0: I would have guessed he's probably 75.
3: I would have said, early 70s for sure. Yeah.
0: So
2: I'd have said 69.
3: Hey,
0: that beer's talking, isn't it?
3: He feels like he's in Cancun again.
0: Yeah, that's probably white. Another color in the news. But this has to do with Wendy's, and it says Wendy's is bringing back its most requested thing. What is it?
3: Something that went away?
0: Yeah,
3: Wendy's.
0: And people were like, you know what? And I guess wrote corporate. And got Wendy's to bring back its most requested thing.
1: Did they ever do a strawberry
3: vanilla?
1: Frosty?
3: I was going to say vanilla Frosty.
0: No. It's always been the chocolate Frosty.
1: Okay.
3: Huh.
0: I don't ever think they've even swayed from that.
2: They've had different flavors of Frosties, but...
3: That's what I'm thinking, so maybe somebody wanted the flavor back.
2: This isn't a Frosty item. I can tell. This is a food item.
3: Okay.
1: Really?
2: Is it the baked potato? Did they still do the baked potato?
0: Yeah, the baked potato never went away.
2: Yeah, and the chili's there, right?
0: No, it had to do with the color.
1: The color.
0: If you haven't been to... I mean, because Wendy's... You get a cup now, and it's like that clear cup that says Wendy's on it. No. The original color of all their stuff was yellow.
2: Yeah.
0: That the yellow cup and the yellow fry box. And
1: Oh, yeah.
0: It was yellow.
3: Huh.
0: They're big things. They're bringing back the nostalgic containers of yellow.
3: Yeah. Okay.
0: My God, people are just so bored. Yeah. Hey, is Wendy there? No. Is Dave? Dave's dead. Well, can anyone take my call? I want the yellow packaging back.
3: All right, ma'am. We're going to try to do that for you.
0: Yeah, we'll get right on that.
2: It's the nostalgia of it. That's like Toys R Us.
3: We were talking about nostalgia earlier.
2: Toys R Us and smelling baby dolls' heads.
3: Mm-hmm.
2: People want to see that Wendy's cup. I'd love to see the McDonald's cup come back where it was just the, you know...
3: White cup.
0: I guess people went back to like vinyl and cassettes are selling now and CDs and people are like VHS, like the whole place was... It's like a Goodwill or a thrift stop for nothing but electronics. Walkmans are coming back.
2: Yeah.
3: And there's so probably going to be a Blockbuster.
0: See, there's the Wendy's
1: stuff. Course.
0: Remember how it used to be?
1: I agree, though. That looks way cooler.
5: Yeah.
3: Yeah. I like it, too.
0: So they should just keep it, but it's going to be temporary.
5: Okay.
0: It won't be permanent, but it will continue into next year at least. People should be amped because they say, quote, fans ask constantly for the yellow bag.
2: Mm-hmm.
0: Wow.
3: See, if the food's good, I really don't care about what the bag looks like. I really, truly don't.
0: I mean, that's spoken like a true fat person.
6: You know, if the food's good, I don't care what.
0: F the bag, just shove it in my mouth. F the bag.
6: I might F the bag if it smells good.
0: Pardon my hand.
6: Yeah. My name's Charles Bowden. Now I'm hideous.
2: You know what I did notice? About this is that fast food restaurants really got away from the paper cup and started putting in plastic cups, right?
3: Yeah.
2: We're not allowed to have a plastic straw. We can have the whole cup can be plastic and not a paper.
0: If it's made out of recycled plastic.
2: Hmm.
3: Yeah.
0: I don't know. But for people to care that much.
2: I care.
0: If Taco Bell was to bring back one thing, I mean, that's obviously a marketing thing. Like the yellow, I guess they're studied colors. The yellow makes people hungry, and the reds also. So it's like Wendy's went with that color scheme.
2: Mm-hmm.
0: They're the only ones with a big yellow bag. But if Taco Bell was to bring back something in advertising, what would they bring back?
2: The old school logo.
0: Oh, really?
2: Yeah. And the buildings. The building used to have like a Santa Fe vibe.
0: You're overthinking.
3: Mm-hmm. Oh yes, like the purple and turquoise.
0: Yeah, they still got that.
1: The Chihuahua.
0: Yeah.
6: The Taco Bell. More cheese.
0: I think there was a moment that you couldn't associate a Chihuahua because it's some weird way.
3: What's named after Chihuahua, Mexico?
0: Somebody got offended by that. And now I think people aren't getting offended anymore, which is great. We've done the cycle of being all sensitive, and now we've showed we could do it. And now let's go back to, you know, being normal people again. And so, yeah, have the Chihuahua. The Chihuahua was awesome.
3: Hmm.
0: I know I'm a white guy saying that, but...
3: Yeah.
0: Hey, Renee.
3: Renee, how do you feel?
0: How does half of you feel?
7: Yeah, I mean, you know, I support it.
3: No, he's full. Yeah, Frank, he's full. He doubled.
7: Yeah, I'm full.
0: No, you're full?
3: Jordan's half.
0: Oh, you just act half.
7: Well, yeah.
0: All right.
7: Because I was raised in Laverne.
0: I thought you were a coconut.
7: No, well, on the inside, because I grew up in Laverne.
0: Oh, okay.
7: And I went to Bonita High School, and that was like 90% white. And so I just, you know, I grew up not speaking Spanish, because my grandma, she was born in Mexico.
0: Oh, okay.
7: But she was proud to speak English.
0: Was she familiar with the Yo Quiero Taco Bell commercials, since she loved the Chihuahua?
7: Yeah.
0: Mm-hmm. Yeah.
7: She was, yeah.
2: That dog's totally dead now, though.
1: Yeah. I think that's why they stopped doing it.
5: Aww.
2: Yeah.
5: Aww.
2: Yeah. 1997.
0: I know the dog's dead, but I mean, there's so many chihuahuas out there.
3: There's more chihuahuas.
0: You go to any shelter, it's Chihuahua Town.
3: Chihuahua Town, he's right.
0: There's so many chihuahuas down there. And you know what they said? As scientists, they were looking into the ancestry of the chihuahua. And says a new genetic study found that the tiny dogs share portions of their DNA with coyotes.
3: Maybe that's why they're so noisy.
1: Yeah.
2: So honoring. To get those ears.
0: But yeah. I thought every dog shared some kind of DNA. Yeah. You know, it's like, well, you can trace every wolves. Dog to a coyote and mm-hmm. every dog to a wolf and everything. But everything kind of goes back to the same thing, right?
3: Yeah. Yeah. I mean, we're not.
0: I mean, yeah, you are. That's your thing. You're a dog. And you can mate with other dogs. That's why it's like yeah. we're humans. You know, we're all go back to the same, you know, African,
3: we're all going back
0: African
3: to that one
0: mother.
3: Person.
0: You know
3: yeah.
0: what I mean?
3: Right.
0: At some point.
3: Yeah.
1: yeah. It's the cradle of life somewhere.
0: So is that a huge discovery?
1: I don't think so. As far as
3: that's the attitude, though, he's like, "I'm a coyote." Okay, that's why they're just so confident.
0: They don't know exactly when coyotes enter the Chihuahua family tree. Oh wow! Isn't it like the Chihuahua was first? But evidence suggests it happened before European contact with Americas. This may explain why some Chihuahuas are famously bold and have independent personality traits.
3: Yeah.
0: Yes, they have no idea. Don't want to mess. This mm-hmm. is just teeth. Teeth and
3: teeth
0: ears.
3: Teeth and ears.
0: Oh, and speaking of teeth and ears, and the woman who had the zit on her face, she went to get a job at a smoothie place,
3: mm-hmm.
0: and they didn't hire her, and she's like, "It's because of my big zit. I know it." She went on TikTok to go, "Look, this is why they didn't hire me." Well, yeah. But is your face holding you back? 818-955-2955. I mean, this woman goes home and says the reason she gets a job is because of her face. And she knows her face is holding her back. So is your face holding you back? What have you tried to do? What do you mean that you understand it's your face? And what's wrong with your face? Because obviously a lot of people go get plastic surgery and they try to fix part of their face because they think their face is holding them back. Like get a nose job because you want to be an actress.
3: Yeah. Well, I have resting bitch face, and I will say, if I'm not smiling...
0: And also and active just, bitch face.
3: I'm just... I do have active... When I want to have active bitch face, I do. You are right.
0: I mean...
3: And you make me real mad, I'll have acting C face.
0: Whatever okay? state you're in, that's a bitch face.
3: But I really... And I hate it, because if I'm smiling, and my, you know, smile, and I have dimples, then it's fine. But if I'm just sitting somewhere... I look angry and unapproachable, and people have told me that. They're like, "I thought you were upset about something." I'm like, "That's just my face." And even my wife will still, even all 20 years that we've been together, she'll go, "What's going on?" I'm like, "What do you mean?" She goes, "You look like you're
0: all right." Upset. So you're
3: just my face. It's my face.
0: Your face kills the energy
3: like,
0: in a
3: like,
0: room.
3: Like, watch.
0: No, I'm looking at it. Your face kills the energy in a room because it seems negative.
3: Yeah, but if
0: like,
3: I'm
0: you
3: like,
0: don't bring positivity wherever you go. You are. Your face is a dark cloud on fun.
3: I have to force myself to smile and be, because otherwise if I'm just sitting somewhere, people go, is everything okay? I'm like, why? You look upset. And I go, it's just my face. I find every day I'm like, it's just my face.
0: You mastered the half smile though. You don't look like that weird movie where people are smiling all creepy. I mean, like as far yeah. as like, you know, you, yeah. even when you're
3: smile,
0: resting,
3: smile.
0: You've like done mid smile.
3: I've worked on it without, I don't have any filler, no Botox. And that's the only reason I ever got Botox is to get my bitch face figured out. But now I just have Sorry, to really focus on it.
2: I have resting asshole mouth.
0: You
2: like my,
0: do.
2: My wife will. Well, my wife will come in and she'll be like, "How was work today?" I'm like, it's good. And she goes, "What happened? Why are you so upset?" And I go, "I'm not upset. I just said it was good." She goes, "Yeah, but she didn't say it like in a nice way."
3: Yeah,
2: I was like, say it in a nice way. I don't know how to say it in a nice way.
0: I think I have the same thing going on.
3: Yeah.
0: It's just how you say stuff. You should hear your voice.
2: Yeah, resting asshole with that voice.
0: I'm like, what? What? What do you mean? What? Huh? You know who it is. Shut up.
3: You do. It is like, you do have that way about you where I'm like, God, is he upset with me about something? Like, I don't know what I did, but he seems like he's just annoyed with me. And that's just my voice. It's like your voice in my face.
0: That's just yeah. That's you have.
3: Wait, are you upset with me?
0: You have an innate ability to read the room.
3: At least God gave me something innate.
0: You got a bitch face, but you're very intuitive.
3: Well, the Lord giveth and the Lord taketh. You know, mm-hmm. whatever.
0: So is your face holding you back? 818-955-2955. Your face is killing your dreams.
3: Is your face holding you back? Face off.
0: Oh, I don't think we have time to get to the pop quiz, do we?
1: I don't think so. We've gone too far into the program.
0: Oh, no. All right.
1: You want to do a couple?
0: No, I'm going to save them for tomorrow.
1: Okay.
0: Even though I got these prizes I got to give away.
1: I know. That's so awesome.
0: I guess I should. All right. Let's quickly do some pop quiz. 818-955-2955. A lot of people still calling for Probably White, but they're going to have to be a pop quiz contestant. So, hey, Patrick.
5: Yep.
0: Land the plane and then take the phone off speaker.
5: All right.
3: I don't have high hopes about
0: Patrick.
3: This is
0: so freaking loud. What are you doing, dude?
5: Yeah, sorry about that.
0: All right.
5: In the work truck.
0: All right, you're in the work truck, but I know you're calling for Probably White, but this is the pop quiz, okay?
5: All right, sounds good.
0: All right, who you want to pick as your pop quiz partner? Yeah.
2: This might have been why.
3: We lost.
0: Are you kidding?
2: Patrick.
3: Oh, my God. Yeah.
0: Oh, the work truck let him down.
3: He's going through a bad area.
0: His work truck is holding him back. If it wasn't his face, it's his work truck.
3: Yeah.
0: All right, hello, David. It's pop quiz time. Ready?
5: I'm ready.
0: All right, who are you picking to be your partner?
5: Let's go with you.
0: Go with me. Go multiple choice right off the bat. Okay, here we go. At some point on this date, September 22nd, in history, this show premiered on CBS about roommates. Was it A, Odd Couple, B, Two and a Half Men, or C, Three's Company?
5: What was the year again?
0: It was at this, some point in time. On September 22nd.
5: Let's go B.
0: Going Two and a Half Men?
5: Yes.
0: Yeah! Wow. Two and a Half Men! I think CBS gave it away because they're on CBS. I think maybe Three's Company is on NBC.
3: Yes.
0: Or ABC.
3: ABC.
0: And then Odd Couple. Who knows? All right, you won, dude. So what ticket? I got
5: Danzig.
0: Danzig. Yes, you're going to see Danzig. Congratulations.
5: Yeah. Thank you.
0: Thank you, Stanhope. All right, I'm out of the way. I don't have to spin the wheel. hello, Karina.
8: Hi, how are you?
0: Good. Playing pop quiz right now to end the show. So who do you want to be your pop quiz partner?
8: Can I pick the beautiful Heidi?
3: Oh.
0: She doesn't work here anymore. You want bitch face Heidi?
8: Okay, any lesbian available?
0: All right.
3: If you're looking for a lesbian.
2: I got you. Don't worry.
0: All right, here it is. 18 years ago in 2008, the U.S. Mint revealed the first changes to the penny in 50 years. What did they change?
8: They changed the year on it?
0: No, Heidi.
3: They changed the metal.
2: Wait, what year was it?
0: 50 years ago.
2: Was it? No.
8: I thought you said 30.
2: Okay.
0: No, it was 18 years ago. The first change they made to the penny in 50 years.
8: Well,
2: Lincoln Center on the back.
0: This is Lincoln Memorial. Yeah, they took it off the back of the penny. It used to be on the back of the penny.
8: That's exactly what I was going to say.
0: Yeah, sure it was, Emo.
8: It was.
0: Thank you, Karina. Yeah, they got rid of the Lincoln Memorial on the back and replaced it with four different images that represent different parts of Abraham Lincoln's life. Mm-hmm. So if you look at penny now, even though we discontinued pennies, they got the log cabin to represent his childhood.
3: Oh, yeah.
0: Him as a young man sitting with an axe. Him standing in front of the State House in Illinois where he first entered politics in the U.S. Capitol building being built during his presidency. So they took off the Lincoln Memorial on the back of the penny.
3: Hmm.
0: Now you know. Spin the wheel for
3: I thought it was the
0: that was nickel.
3: Yeah,
0: like it wasn't full copper.
2: Take five
0: beans. Oh boy! All right, let's see. All we got
3: one. Fish, puke, dead dog.
0: Dead
3: wet
0: dog.
3: That's one, two, three. How many?
0: That's a new one.
3: What'd you say?
0: Five.
3: One, two, three. Oh, I picked too many. I'll pick. I'm not picking the egg one. I'll pick black. Okay, here we go. Fish, puke, rubber, booger, egg.
0: Oh my god. Because I know if it's fish.
3: Oh!
0: Which one did you hit it first?
3: Fish.
0: fish.
3: Oh, man. Mm-mm.
0: You got puke or peach? Puke or peach? Did you taste puke or peach?
1: Puke? It's got to be puke.
0: Yeah, burnt rubber or licorice? Burnt rubber or licorice?
3: Oh, God. Oh,
0: Jesus. Booger pear, booger pear.
3: Well, it doesn't matter. I don't care. I don't know on that one.
0: Dead dog banana.
1: Dead dog.
3: Wet dog. Ooh, what a combination. My God. Oh, that fish and egg and puke.
0: All right, let's get some more on here.
3: Way.
0: We got Trey. Hey, Trey.
3: Oh, I have nothing to do.
9: What's up, guys?
0: Morning. All right, pop quiz. You got Emo, Renee, Johnny, or Jordan?
9: Jordan.
0: All right, Jordan.
1: All right, Trey.
0: 41 years ago in 1985, the first Farm Aid concert was put on. What performers were the main organizers?
9: Oh, man.
1: Come on, Trey.
9: I know it's in another state. I know it's...
1: It's artists.
0: No, the performers that started Farm Aid. Uh-huh. There was three of them. I'll give you that clue. Three of different artists that were the organizers of Farm Aid.
9: How many years ago was it? 40 something, you said?
0: 41.
9: The Who.
0: The Who. Yeah. There's three.
1: How many do I need to name?
0: Well, you got all three. Come on.
3: Willie Nelson's
1: one of them.
0: Willie Nelson, yes.
1: Was it Neil Young one of them?
0: It was Neil Young, yes.
1: All right. Oh, crap. Who's the other one? Who's the other one? Who's the other one? Crosby.
3: You got this.
1: John Mellencamp.
3: Attaboy.
0: Yeah, you got it.
1: Reaching for it.
9: Yeah. Thanks, Jordan.
1: So you got it, Trey.
0: All right, Trey. What do you want? Beck or Danzig or Mana?
9: Hey, what's going on this weekend? I just Beck, I know, is during the week. So what's the weekend?
0: Danzig. Actually,
9: Danzig it is. Let's do it.
0: All right, you're going to Danzig. And that's next weekend, not this weekend.
9: Okay, very cool. Thanks, guys.
0: All right, say hi. All right. I had my Indiana shirt on. I think that's subliminally he knew John Cougar Mellencamp.
1: That helped.
0: Mm-hmm. That's my shirt. And the chili dog I'm sucking on right now. All right, I guess we'll continue this one tomorrow with Johnny and Renee and Emo yet to play. I want to remind everybody again about our Heidi and Frank midday getaway. We're doing that at Morongo. It's going to be Thursday, October 1st for an evening pre-party from 7 p.m. to 9 p.m. at the Sideline Bar area inside Morongo. And then the next day, we're doing the live show from there starting at 10 a.m. We're doing a midday getaway, so it's 10 a.m. to 3 p.m. Book your room at HeidiandFrank.com. And join us. I know it's kind of late notice for that because it's already the 22nd of September, but get on it now. We look forward to seeing you all out there. And several people, 1, 2, 3, 4, 5, 6, 7, 8, 9, 10 people are going to get a chance to play a blackjack hand to win some money. All right? Win the house's money. You're playing with it. Might as well win
3: amazing.
0: It.
3: Amazing.
0: All right. So we're going to give away $1,000 again here on KLOS at 1:30, 3:30, and 5:30. I know that Nick Carter's got some Not Scary Farm 4-packs for you at 4:40 this afternoon as well. A lot of things going on here, so keep it here on KLOS all day long. If you go over and check out Crack, mycrack.com, Emo's Rock and Roll Magic Show. She's doing a whole autumn playlist, mm-hmm. best songs for the fall, since it is the first day of the autumnal equinox. And her show follows Christian Hand. 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MYKRAK.com. Now, Heidi, let's apologize to those we have offended during this program. Get the hell out of here.
3: 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Equinox Gyms, Elephants, Meat Sticks, and Al Manak.
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0: Do you yell, run the ball, from your couch like the offensive coordinator can hear you? 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
2: 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I put it on first thing in the morning with Heidi and Frank. When I get to work, it stays running until 10. Just leave it rolling, leave it cranked up, you know.

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0: now. KLOS rewards Southern Californians for being Southern Californians. It's Frank's Fat Sack of Cash, dumping out another $1,000.
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4: 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And on this day in 1985, the first Farm Aid concert took place in Illinois. You had Bob Dylan, Billy Joel, Willie Nelson, John Mellencamp, Neil Young, B.B. 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
4: 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And on this day in 1992, Def Leppard were forced to cancel two U.S. shows after their sound equipment truck was found abandoned because the driver had attempted to rob a store. He was later charged of drug possession and criminal damage, lost his gig with Def Leppard, and does not get Christmas cards from them. 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
1: which includes Pomona. Hey, Pomona, we see you and you rock.

But God!

that I called it, Sharon Osbourne has just confirmed that Ozfest will be returning to both U.S. and U.K. cities. Dates in the lineup have not been announced yet, but so far they'd only said that Ozfest was going to return in 2027 in the U.K., but now it is going to return to U.S. cities as well. And as always, never question Nick Stradamus. He does indeed know all. KLOS.

You're minutes away from another shot at $1,000 in Frank's fat sack of cash. If you're local, be here at 5:30 for the cash code to win. 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

0: not scary. Shout out to Blue Oyster Cult. 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All right. Good afternoon, L-A-O-C-I-E, and whoever else is listening, lurking at 955-KLOS.com. Nick Carter checking in. Let us set the intention for the day, shall we?
1: Have a good time all the time. That's my philosophy.
0: This Tuesday might be a good day for you to snatch yourself a $1,000 bill. 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That's coming up at 3:30. Don't call me. We've been doing this a month and people are still confused. I'm going to give you the cash code. 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That's coming up in 10 minutes time. Actually, next, I'm going to drop some Lenny Kravitz on you. I don't know if you know this, but the Mattel Corporation, you know, the company that makes Barbie, has chosen Lenny Kravitz as their Ken ambassador. So they've made a Ken doll out of Lenny Kravitz that well, it doesn't really look like Lenny Kravitz. It looks like Zendaya with long hair. But, you know, I appreciate the effort.
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4: 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You had Bob Dylan, Billy Joel, Willie Nelson, John Mellencamp, Neil Young, B.B. 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

0: 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I like Big Al. 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

0: 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Feel free to hate on Veronica in Cyprus because she is a thousandaire. Hey, Veronica in Cyprus, you there?
1: Yes, I am.
0: I would have thought you were off somewhere spending that $1,000 you just scored.
1: No. I'm running around like a lunatic right now. You see me.
0: All right.
1: I'm not kidding.
0: All right. $1,000. What are you going to do with it? Tell me something fun. Don't be like, oh, I'm going to spend bills. Tell me you're going to buy something inflatable or something made out of PVC or something. You know, maybe a rubber dress or a ball gag or something.
1: You know, I'll do that if you want me to. If that's what it takes to get me $1,000.
0: What are you going to buy me?
1: Anything you want. You tell me. I'll go out today. Spend it.
0: All right, pictures after you get yourself, all right, rubber dress or a ball gag. Let's start there. Yeah,
1: there you go. Okay, I think my husband will like that.
0: All right, listen, I'm glad you won. I want you to go and do something fun. You know, it's found money. You're playing with the house's money. Don't be like, oh, I got to pay my car note or whatever.
1: Oh, no, no, I'm going to do everything. I'm going to do everything I can with $1,000. I'll make it work.
0: All right, treat yourself, and thank you for listening to KLOS. We appreciate you.
1: I love you guys. Okay.
0: Bye.
1: Bye.
0: See, that's what I'm talking about. I dig her. All right, now listen, you could be like Veronica again. 5:30 is your next opportunity. I'm going to give you the next and the last cash code for the day. 5:30, you're going to get it. You're going to run to 95.5KLOS.com. You're going to seek out Frank's Fat Sack. Insert. And we go for

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And my mother, being a typical black mother, would be like, uh-huh, you got Not Scary Farm money? And I'm like, no, I'm a child. And she's like, well, you better hope you grow up to become something like a DJ on KLOS so you can give those s*** away for free. And I'm sure my mother is somewhere on a cloud right now proud of me because I'm going to do that at 440 from 9. 9-

0: I could tell you that's AC/DC, but you know that. That's redundant. That's frivolous. It would be a waste of your time. 95.5 KLOS, Nick Carter here. And in, let's say, 21 minutes, I'm going to give you another family four-pack of Not Scary Farm tickets. So last week was my birthday. And I kept it pretty down low because, you know, women are like, it's my birthday month, woo! And then women are like, why don't men celebrate their birthdays? And we're like, why would I celebrate the day that all my problems began? Well, yeah, maybe there's a little something to this aging. The new California law is going to let some seniors permanently opt out of jury duty. Starting January 1st, 2028, some Californians 80 or older will have an easier way to permanently be excused from jury duty. It applies to people with a health condition that permanently prevents them from serving. Yeah, being 80, instead of getting a doctor's note or medical documentation, they're going to be able to submit a written statement explaining the condition and why they can't serve. It's not an automatic exemption. Once you turn 80, you still have to request it and meet the requirements. The change comes through AB 1359, which Governor Gavin Newsom signed September 14th. You don't want 80-year-old people on your frickin' jury. Come on. I mean, seriously. Aside from the fact that, you know, their powers of perception might be not, you know, state-of-the-art. You get 80, you're like, curmudgeonly. Is he under 60? Guilty!
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3: 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He was later charged of drug possession and criminal damage, lost his gig with Def Leppard, and does not get Christmas cards from them.
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1: Hello, KLOS.
2: Hello.
1: Who's this?
2: This is Rich.
1: Rich, where you at, man?
2: I'm right here outside of my daughter's dance class. Is Nick?
1: Yeah. What town do you live in?
2: Fillmore.
1: All right, so you got at least one daughter. Do you have any other kids?
2: Yeah, I got a little boy.
1: All right, how old are they?
2: Caleb. 5 and 7.
1: Who's the oldest?
2: My daughter.
1: And you're picking her up at dance class?
2: No, I'm outside. I'm waiting for her. She's inside dancing, and I'm outside in the car waiting.
1: Look at you, Mr. Mom. Fucking super dad. That's what I'm talking about. He's a real man right there. All right, bro. Here's what I got for you, kid. I got a family 4-pack of tickets to Knott's Scary Farm, where nightmares never end and come alive with 2 new mazes, wicked scare zones, and more than 1,000 horrifying creatures in the park. 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What is she doing, like ballet or like modern dance or what?
2: Ballet, hip-hop.
1: A little young for hip-hop, man.
2: Yeah, hip-hop, ballet, and I think she's doing, like, lyric or something like that as well.
1: See, that's what I'm talking about. Get him in the arts, man. Get him in the arts. Keep him off the pole. You know what I'm saying?
2: There we go. Yep.
1: One more time for my man, Rich. He is super dad. That is Mr. Mom right there. All right, listen, don't worry if you didn't win. Got another family 4-pack of Knott's Scary Farm tickets tomorrow morning with Heidi and Frank. 7:40 is when they dole them out. And then right back here with me at 4:40 for the same. Frazier's going to be through with the 5 o'clock funnies in a few from KLOS.

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1: Nick Carter.
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